0: Yeah, when you put on the pedals, I couldn't compete with you. I couldn't hear myself at all.
1: I stopped the recording and talked about what we just for the past 17 minutes.
0: Oh shit, you're right. That was 17 minutes? Yeah. Wow.
1: Feels longer.
0: No, it feels shorter. I felt like 5 minutes.
2: Yeah. You can boost yourself.
0: Yeah.
1: This is very good.

0: doing a listening.
1: Well, I can't hear myself, so that means I don't have to do anything.
0: But I don't like. I like this. Just like
1: everything in 6/8 or 3, you say is good.
0: This doesn't feel like a 6/8 though. This feels like just like smash. I just watch it fall.
1: Maybe for you.
2: What about the riff at the top? Play something. Different.
0: Your voice are too
1: far. Yeah.
2: Can you face it towards me? I'll just put it to do do.
1: Okay.
2: Yeah. We didn't do do do at all.
0: Okay, so this is the third part of today's version. We got carried away last time.
1: We're gonna redeem ourselves.
0: We're doing. But that was a good warm up.
1: Yes. I actually missed playing with you guys. That was fun. Yeah.
3: No?
1: Yeah.
3: With the basis, the quality of jump, like, boost.
1: Oh, yeah.
3: Yeah.
1: Harmony is very important.
3: You should do this more the next 3 weeks.
1: Yeah.
3: Or I should consider like going to his point.
4: Yeah. But it's also because of.
3: I mean, we can get speakers.
1: I have a mixer. Yeah, I should.
3: Well, maybe not in your house.
1: Alright.
3: Oh, okay.
1: Yeah.
4: Alright, harmony.
1: What
3: is harmony?
1: Okay, harmony. Being like sarcastic. Okay, Mr. Harmony Man.
4: No. Well,
3: okay. First, can I try the lyrics I wrote? Yeah. I know, so you guys can do. You can try.
4: Yeah, but I want to move on. So, this.

very important that you accept. Yeah. Was a G.

0: it something, right? Yeah. And I don't know how to play that. It's like, I like that.
1: So it's just at the end of the.
2: What's that?
1: What do we call this? Like the dinosaur part.
0: By the way, do you like this?
1: Yes.
0: Do you like this song? I can change the harmonic.
3: No, it sounds very oriental. I like it.

0: choose other movies.
1: Okay.
0: Too much stories. Okay.
2: At the end of the dinosaur park, can I demonstrate with playing a scene?
1: Yeah.
2: And then stop.
0: Can we play that from the dinosaur park? No, let's not call it dinosaur park. It sounds too much like, what's it called? What is the bird that Dudu carries?
1: The stork. Stork. Not Christianity.
0: I mean, carries
1: in folklore,
0: baby.
1: Right? Yeah. Stork.
0: Yeah, we already used Dudu.
3: It's like the egg.
0: Egg part. Okay, sure. That's
1: the egg
0: part.
1: Okay. Yeah.
3: The chicken part.
0: Conception. Okay. Okay. 1, 2, 3, 4, 1, 2.

0: So
1: it's up to you, because it's like you just play what it doesn't have to be that room. It can be whatever. Or you can just say something, but give us the cue.
0: Let's try that out one more time.
1: One, two.

somewhere to follow you on this? Okay.

0: what I was going to play. I'll look at you. So. Let's see what I'm doing.
1: One, two, three.

0: see us the one. You have to like stop and then recite. Once you give us the one, that's one, two, three.
1: Okay. So
0: you have to like stop the phrase. Yeah, you gotta stop.

0: OK.
1: Cue slow, play fast. OK, 所以我们再开始。
2: Very good. I was going to say conducting, there's always two cues, right? If I have a choir, I usually give like a,
0: okay.
2: Right? So you have to give two, and that was good because you gave.
0: I see.
1: Okay, one more time. One, two.

0: That's the first time. Second,
1: that's true. That is true.
0: So
1: that is
0: second time should be.
2: But can we do it from the intro until the end of what we just made?
0: Okay, can you stop the recording and talk about what we just did?
1: Okay.
0: So for the third part of our jam session, we come up with the baseline for the.
3: Well, supposedly, I'm just trying to follow the changes.
0: For the show. This whole song. Sorry,
1: punch him in the face.
0: This whole song is just all about how man dies. It's like a dog survives. It doesn't matter how the dog and that bird dies. So you can play.
1: Maybe
0: bend the string and make it like just all about and all more fun about.
1: Okay.
0: It's better.
1: Okay.
0: Like,
1: got it.
0: Don't play triplets.
1: Okay.
0: Because this is a percent of the song.
1: Okay.
0: Like every note.
2: Yeah. So fun. So fun.
1: So fun. That I heard you say.
0: Yeah.
1: Plus 79.
2: But we should really go to OC Studios so that we can the next 3 weeks. Of course, I keep on coming to him and then we have something to share with him beforehand. But because it's much more difficult for him.
1: You're still on about the penis.
2: How are you playing?
0: I'm playing for you.

0: two-way field. Alright, top on two.
1: Maybe no.
0: That's
1: that
0: my sound.
1: That was good.
0: That sound like
1: music. Oh, yeah. Yeah.

0: It kind of makes a chord. What I hear.
1: Yeah, it's about, because I used to have this chord. Do I sound distorted? Does it sound like dissonant? When I was playing with four.
0: Not really. By definition, fours are not that dissonant.

0: What are the chords?
1: Play only the intro.

0: Alonzo, I love the second one, right? I don't think we should go to that 3-4. Yeah, we should wait. Maybe we can do the 4 times, and so we should go back.
1: No, it's too boring to go back.

0: exploring because we don't have like, the same powder and the place should be the lead us to it, but it's not that easy. But let's try again.
1: Okay, let's see.
0: The voice will, like, think about it.

0: to do a sick thing, like
1: is this what you're talking about?
2: Where's my glasses?
1: Wait, what?
2: What is 6 8?
0: It's supposed to. So now one bar of them.
2: Yeah. Okay. So, 1, 2, 4.

0: end the song this way?
1: Because you can build up noise.
0: Where we start this, and we go back. We should do that in the second verse.
1: I'm just focusing on the song right now. You do remember your
0: bit. Or which part?
1: I know this song.
0: The last section, where? The what I was singing?

0: Thank you, but no one had you the phone.
1: Okay.
2: It's 3:05.
3: Yeah, I have time.

0: Wait, you made off the dude. Can you do that each time? Let's practice the groove.
1: Okay. Place it on the...
2: Yeah, let me put on my headphones.
1: So where do I play?
2: On the tube.
1: Okay.

0: That's gonna be hard.
1: Okay, I can do that.
2: But this is
1: funny. So do I do it every time or just after the?
0: Okay.
1: One.

0: Hedgehog.
1: What? The vibe of the song is that
2: too much coffee.
1: Is really? That you slam the tube.
0: Yeah.
1: Tak, that's demonstration of the groove. To demonstrate the groove.
0: Okay.
1: One, two, three, four.

0: You play office together.
1: I play what?
2: Oh, are you displacing the two of us?
0: Yeah.
2: That's cool. Let's try that. Yeah.
0: Actually, I am displacing the bass drum. The bass.
2: Oh, right. You're following.
0: 1, 2, 3.
1: Wait, so I don't play differently?
0: Yeah, you should play. It should be gun. Dun.
1: Okay,
0: so,
1: let's try.
0: So it's 2 E.
1: It wasn't not that very good.
0: No, it's not too good.

0: Can I play with singing?
1: Yes. You don't have to play it each time. You can just play that riff whenever you feel it. Okay. Like, I'll hear it. 1, 2.

0: cool. And it's all in a bad way.
1: That was like, that was a beat like. And then you missed the beat, and then you missed the whole thing. And then you do the empty notes.
0: Just isolate that part so we can get it.
2: And also in the riff, I feel like it's too crowded. So can you not play my? You're playing like a snare. Can you not play hi-hat?
1: That's right. And because right now we separate ourselves in our applications and we just go.
0: Yeah. Nope.
2: I did. Say one more time.
1: You can put it whenever you feel comfortable.
2: I wanna try.
1: But the rhythm in my head is. Ring construction.
2: Can you not play that?
1: I want to.
2: Only when I play. Don't play.
1: Okay, fine.

0: we don't do that anymore? I think that was...
1: But this sounds very cute. This sounds like her.
2: Nice. That's always the goal, right?
1: One, two, top. Sorry.

0: the I feel like I'm dripping enough. I want to keep the way I sing, because the way I was singing was catering to the way I played guitar. I don't think it's matching very well. How about this?
1: How about you both?
0: No.
1: And just try to figure out.
0: Why don't we switch? So it was me in the first one, and then you two.
1: I thought you were switching. I was kind
2: of
1: excited.
2: What if I do your number?
3: You.
2: Yeah.
0: So I was playing first, and then you next, right? Can you play first, and I play next? Yeah, can I try?
1: Also, I feel like if you, because since we have another player, drop the guitar, just focus on, I think.
0: But I don't want to. I don't want to drop the line. I like the line.
1: Yeah, but you.
0: But I like that line. I really want to keep that line.
2: Yeah, let's try what Takeda wants.
1: Yeah. Okay.
2: And let's see if you like it.
1: Yeah. So I'm not saying. We are.
0: You didn't say that.
2: He implied that.
1: I'm just saying that I want you to start, so not distracting you, so you can really deliver.
0: That's fine. I can do that after this. But can we do that once?
1: Like, right now, my system just like the vocal part is in set memories of the song. It's the same key.
2: Yeah.
1: So we want to have that. So it's bad. Otherwise, right now, that we are.
0: I don't quite get what you're saying. But can we try?
2: Okay. Okay. Let's do it.
0: You play and I play. You play. I play.

0: I want you to play the group and you just sing your vocal and deliver your vocal to let us judge you.
1: Okay, in the intro I play guitar. In the verse I don't play guitar.

0: I wasn't paying too much attention. I was trying to survive.
1: Okay, let's do it one more time.
2: Let's no, don't worry about surviving.
1: Let's do it one more time.
0: Yeah, sure.
1: Okay.
0: One more time, sorry. I missed it.
1: Okay.

0: super.
1: Yeah, I think the rhythm is what's getting me. It's all syncopated, therefore there's no variation between downbeat and offbeat. It's just all da which is why maybe it's long as not paying attention to it. The rhythm.

0: first person.
1: That would change the rhythm.
2: But that wouldn't be the same part anymore.
0: It's fine.
2: Like, it's like, this song is so simple right now. It just has flat notes.
0: Yeah. So what about this? We keep either this rhythm or the original one for the first and second verse, and then we go back, but with a different beat, and then we do the new section.
2: No, this is either...
0: Can we try?
2: It's either on the one or on the two.
0: Can we try?
2: It's like the entire vibe.
0: Can we try?
2: Like, one, based on one and based on two, it's like, I play...
0: Can we try?
1: Say the same thing 5 times, get results.
0: So can we start with the original, whichever you like.
2: Start with the original.
0: Original beat,
2: yeah.
0: And then a second verse, original beat, yeah. And then after the second, we do the new beat.
2: Okay.
0: Yeah.
2: Which is on
0: 2-1,
2: so for the first two verses.
1: Yeah,
2: okay.
1: Thank you.
2: One, two, three.

0: sneak that the new rhythm for like 8 bars or 16 bars.
1: So, but
0: in the end, and then you go back.
1: No, as we place it up to, it feels like it's a tarp.
0: So that's fine. That's the point.
1: Yeah. So that's like a new section. That's like a bridge. And then that's why I say go back to one, because it feels like it's back.
0: Yeah, it's better. It's, that's what I'm saying. It's better if you go back to one.
1: Okay.
0: But the problem is maybe where we should put it. This after the second section.

0: really like the way you do.
1: Oh, I forgot to record.
0: One more time. Or we can record it better. We can play it better.
1: So, Juan.
2: Yeah.
1: I think what we did there is we went to a...
0: Yeah, there, what do we do?

0: that riff
1: and just let me go through.
2: If you accidentally didn't play nothing. That was nice.
1: No, that was a different riff. That was like da da da da da da da.
2: I don't want you to be punk. After that, you can be punk. When we do.
1: But it's da da da da da da da da da da da. Sounds very good. Sounded like.
2: I like that. But. I know. It sounds better. It sounds really good.

that by de-accenting everything else to save your fingers. Yeah.

0: combine those two parts. So. So you play the same riff. Can we try that?
1: Right. 1, 2, 3, 4.

0: That one's like...
1: So I included 7 songs in the, and then hopefully we have like at least 9 songs. But I'm sure I want you to play at least many others. But what can we play now?
0: I don't know how to play.
1: I do know how, but I want to welcome the song. We are sure that we want. We have been working. This has been trailer. Based on what. So far, we have been playing Adios Teresa. I guess you want to include. Or would you want to.
0: Oh, really?
1: Do you guys.

0: let's try this beast. And, okay. Let's make them pray. We don't have any. So we can. So we're not sure if we're getting a sound and we hopefully can try my better way to make a sound engineer. But if we can do that, we gotta be like fully prepared at the studio. And without a mic, fuck around. What we can do today, do you think, I have two, first option, we just make a drifters perfect, way we think the best, we record it, and then based on we modify the, or I can go to my R and get my laptop, and as we play, we can modify it.
1: That's awesome.

0: figuring out everything. But now we know that. Now we're back. Okay, we
1: long trip. That was my.
0: I'll bring my laptop. Okay.

0: It might be just this mic's problem, but you didn't put
1: some wood picking it up. It's the album. That's the output. The output of this set to this.
0: Maybe the cable. Another quarter inch cable.
2: No, I'll write the other output on the back of the scroll.
0: Possible cable. Another. And if it doesn't work out, never mind. It's pressed. Yeah.
2: There it is.
0: Yeah. Oh.

0: Yeah.
1: No.
2: To YouTube.
1: It's not a Japanese
2: thing. I'm
1: gonna get a recording.
2: I wanna find out what station.
1: Okay, well, the
3: problem's fixed. There we go. The Mexican ran away as quickly as he can. Apparently.
0: No, this is not.
3: Yeah. Oh, because he's not dead. Okay.
0: Alright, what time is it? Alright, let's do it. Let's complement the. Let's just start with the first verse until we start up the folk part. I feel like still, we kind of so until we go to folk. Until the part I start talking, and then let's make sure everybody.
1: His bite's back at you.
0: Horrible sound.
4: Yeah.
0: One more time. Let's go. From the part of... One, two, three.

0: And do you remember the slowdown part?
1: Yeah, we're not doing that.
2: Can we make sure?
1: Oh, I will confirm. It happens in the last yeah. You got
2: 1, 3, 4.
0: So every year, let's try it. Maybe more slow down?
1: That's a way to go slower, but it's not actually slow. Ideally, you would say that some do something.
0: Ooh.
1: Kind of, that's the
0: idea.

0: like a dynamic.
1: Stuff like that.
2: You just know. Fucking hell. But it's just a lyric that really
3: want to like. Also, when we record stuff, do we want to
2: do it the way we've done it before? So, do it the way we've done it. Have Andrew play Aries.
3: And then we play. Depending on the song, we can
0: Yeah, you gotta just play it on your own. Not like you have melody.
4: But also,
0: depending on the record, producer, we can just all together. And if you go to Nick, probably we'll be a little more lively. Like, according to Long Black Beast.
2: Yeah, okay, no,
0: yeah, so now I want to work on the dynamic slow, also quiet. Go back.
2: Yeah, that's a great idea.
0: So that's the point of the first verse. Like we kind of like hold, yeah. Maybe we can make sure we're doing. I think I have the idea. So when we quiet,
2: you can give us a chance.

0: measure it loud in the Scottish marching.
1: So the beginning of the Scottish.
0: We go back. And let's begin. And here is like a cowlick. And then wide one more time. So this part is the quiet, the most quiet.

0: And I get louder. Pressure every corner. And like Russian. Whoosh.
1: It comes out of nowhere. It was like earlier. Either had to.

0: talked about it. We talked about it.
1: And I feel like, if possible, we want to record. I'm not sure for the, I feel like this song, like, grow.
2: Oh, well, definitely. The songs that have the...
1: I want to do some other... Like,
2: oh, you almost had it.
1: Yeah, okay. Can we do it after we're mastering?

0: Good. Can we make everybody?
1: Yeah, like, okay, that's literally that part. Oh, the part that like.
2: A fake Scottish.
1: Oh, okay, no, actually, the part after. Oh, so, it's another.
0: I was like, I know you guys would come, but I just remembered.
1: Well, what I'm trying to say is that.
0: Okay, so I won't sing.

0: play a little.
1: Just let me know.
0: I'm thinking magic.
1: Oh, well, it's a.
0: I was like, oh, how are you inspired by this?
2: But they play. They're coming to the opposite.
0: Yeah.
2: Somebody said, oh, so, yeah. Why don't we and make sure we're like, kind of like, what's it called? Edging. We're kind of edging.
3: We're edging.
2: That's why we wrote this year.
3: Let's say the entire song.
2: No, I just want.
4: I don't know about you guys, but I feel like
2: I'm
3: about
2: in
3: a
2: field.
3: I mean, over
0: hitting
3: his knee, doctor.
0: This time I won't sing.
2: Because I want to take time to climb it.

0: No, but it's a maybe this is a song that we don't play with because the way you've been doing it starts slow.
1: We can start with that, and then we can definitely like 2 BPM faster every bar.
0: Right. So we get.

0: or the first 32
1: and I would
0: hopefully I have some noisy effect, but you guys are more stable. Let me

0: can record that. The first bar, there are 32 bars, but first bar, that's 16 bar. It has to be consistent, but a little louder.
1: We're building
0: louder.
1: Louder.
0: Yes. Blue balls.

But let's feel the groove. The second one, I just stroke it this way. And the second C I play. Perhaps. Okay. At least either play the same. Let's try one. One, two.

give you a little bit better shirt. What is one?

0: lost. I was like, I think I'll let your head.
1: Then we go back to like the first part. Probably give like.
0: It doesn't have to be.
1: It should be. Yeah.
0: One more time. Alright, same part. One, two, four.

0: feel like a drug right away, but that was so good for me.
1: I don't want to do it. I feel like we need it.
0: Yeah. Maybe you can, like, do it the first bar and, like, stop doing it. Do something to help. Very much copy. Exactly, yeah.
2: From that part.
1: What?
2: No. Okay, it's mine, but you can take it. And also, I still want to improvise. Even at the record,
0: yeah.
2: Definitely have, we should yell, just like, because this part is supposed to be like, by the way, I'm of making this album tell you,
0: really?
2: I like, I want to tell
0: okay.
2: you, well, I'll leave for it, because you're great, but we can work, I know, so like,
1: oh yeah, weird, I don't know what you're playing, but it was something else completely different,
2: that was out, you want to ask
0: us, like, yeah. Oh yeah, I played a little bit of,
1: yeah, yeah,
0: kind of this song, yeah, oh, dead ass, I heard,
2: oh, really?
0: Yeah.
2: That was pretty normal. I wonder why.
0: I wonder why.
2: I know, right?
0: Thinking about not just the aleatory,
2: but also for this one, we can add layer later. And I'm trying to, as long as we were there, I was
0: aleatorial. But it to be useful.
2: Yeah, so my idea is to bring every
0: right.
2: long time. Okay, let's proceed. So after we get out of this, so let's start from polka, and then this boot we have to allow. Okay, I did it. So let's start with polka. We can swim. After two
1: words.
2: Okay. So we are improvising, right?
1: You're not playing around with it.

0: definitely please power five. That will be the entire south.
1: I really time for a 30-second line. There are five parameters.
2: Yes, extra.
1: Five parameters that
2: number
1: that all musicians modify. Kidding. Name as many as you know.
0: Don't care.
1: He's not a tech. One of the five folios. What are the five folios?
2: Silent. Triple eight.
1: So we have rhythm. Now. Every volume. Okay, dynamic.
2: Yeah, extra. Yeah, I remember those.
0: Yeah. Of course he's better than me. Yeah.
1: Texture. And then I'm dynamic texture. And then
3: melody.
1: Yes, the most obvious.
2: What
1: does it say?
2: For melody.
1: Harmony, melody. So, in order to make the last part, some things we have to keep the same. Melody could write some harmony. Blue. That is not going. Sure, in. But the like, what if that's just done around any time?
0: Yeah. Long-winded way. Which sound? If you have
1: violin,
0: the blues part.
1: Right. No, that's weird.
0: Into it.
1: It needs to groove and it needs to be.
0: Learn from ACDC. Let's learn.
1: Okay.
0: What innovative.
1: Yeah, we're good.

0: that melody. Play chords. Yeah. And ideally, have no pressure, but if the licks get selected, they have licks. I didn't say they have licks.
1: Like,
0: be careful, because it might sound like you want my...
1: No, well, we're talking about
0: recording.
1: So.

0: Okay, definitely.
1: Yeah, so we can start with the, like, yeah. Only, like, then somebody starts studying.
0: Yes, that would make matter. Yeah. Really can start playing, or I can play the...
1: Should we go with the...
0: Like, maybe for as fast as
1: we do... Maybe we can hold it. No, this is nice composition. I'm really excited. Yeah, okay, let's... Yeah, it's a self-reference. It's like a reviving of it. But can we start? Can you start? No, I'm just saying. Because, especially, I remember that I can do it. I know. The key. So, I want to do it. So, and then it used to be E, so.
0: Let's
1: jam.

0: sorry.
1: If that happens during the concert, what? Am I wrong?
2: Yeah, it's more like surely at work. Like,
1: usually I fuck up.
2: Well, are you talking about music?
1: Okay.

0: glad we opened the scope, and I'm glad you guys are open-minded trying new things.
1: Can we re-record more time?
0: Are you hoping to have like a demo quality take?
1: No.
0: Yeah. And can you...
2: Are you...

0: I noticed that.
1: Which I love when jamming. Yeah. My sound is awesome. I was like, hey, did you buy the entire Darko?
0: Yeah.
1: I don't know how much show.
0: It's probably
1: the entire, like, he liked it.
0: Very good. Let's try it. Yeah. Yeah. There's actually, in the group chat we have. Bye.

0: Okay, good. Yeah, let's practice individually.
1: This is for the recording. I really liked what we did. I want to practice. I actually watched you laughter. Andrew Blaine.
0: Yeah. I see. Yeah.
1: I want to keep that. I started watching.
0: Okay. Nice.
1: So that's what. Cool. All right. Any parting words?
0: That was it. But my hope.
2: You were the music sheet because I couldn't. I just couldn't. I figured that we just have to jam it out anyways.
0: Yeah.
2: So we're specifically working on only two songs: Cafe Mezzo and Waltzing in the Trees.
3: Okay.
2: Waltzing in the Trees. We keep all the slow part and intro, you know, but we'll make the intro a little more like rigid.
3: Okay.
2: And smooth. Not too long, not too short.
3: I like how you contradicted yourself right there. What? More rigid, but more smooth as well.
2: Is that contradiction?
3: Yes, it might. So some people look good.
2: When I said rigid, I mean like, you know, kind of like as a structure, we should have a rigid idea. That's what.
3: I see. No, I know what you said. Are you gonna? Where are you gonna be standing?
2: Here.
3: Okay. I'm gonna use this today. I got a new phone.
4: Oh, what is it?
3: It's a Google Pixel 4. I did it so I could put Lineage OS on it. There we go.
4: The latest one that supports.
3: No, but.
4: Oh, Lineage is Android, though.
3: Yeah. I just chose it because it was on sale. Yes.
4: But that's a good fucking phone to have.
3: Exactly.
4: Those are pretty nice.
3: Yeah, so now because of that, I don't have to like sit there and dub it, the analog Sony, onto the signal chat. I can just record here.
4: I think David might have it. Oh, maybe it's a 6.4.
3: Yeah, those hold up pretty well. So I'm going to put that right next to you.
2: Hold on.
3: Yep.

0: Do you remember what we did for Welcoming Street last time?
1: No.
0: This is on improv.
1: We made a lot of changes in the intro. I mean, it was not changes. How did it go?
2: No. You have it recorded somewhere?
1: Yeah.
2: Good. This is the Mario power of me.
3: This is a Mario voice.
4: Mario!
1: My phone is dying. Do you remember what day it was?
0: No.
1: I think it was September, no, October 15th or something.

0: Now let's do the next one as well.
1: Next one?
0: Like, yeah,
1: one of all.

0: Wow, that was actually a very genius improvisation.
1: Yeah. What did I do?
0: 1404. You, like, very discreetly modulated between adjacent keys. So you started in F sharp, and then you went to the relative minor, you went to E for a bit, and you went back.
1: Can you show me?
0: You can just play it again.
1: Can you play it?
0: Yeah.
1: The entirety?
0: I just listened to 1404. A little bit of 1403. Try to remember what you did. Oh no.
2: Where'd they go?

0: Yeah. The chords don't have to be exact, but if you remember the spirit of what you did, just do it again.
1: But you know where the song is and what the song is?
0: Yeah. So you're coming off of a... That's what I heard before.
1: Wait, what is that song? Wait, what?
0: Cafe Mezzo?
1: Yeah. Cafe Mezzo, we were thinking about having an intro section.
0: Yeah, I remember that. So it's right before the...
1: Do you have earbuds?
0: I'm going to use these. I was going to ask, if you can ask me to like adjust my volume to Andrew, we can play something together, and then you adjust to me.
1: Sure.
0: That way we'll sound better together.
1: Sure.
0: I don't think you've ever taken the effort to bounce to each other. Let me know when everybody's plugged up.

0: have them play something, and then have me turn up or down, depending on what you want.
1: Okay.
0: A sound check.
1: Yeah.
0: Said.

0: go!
1: Cool. What do you want to say? Deception.
2: Whatever.
1: Okay. The key point is that you don't play this time. So you tell us what. And I don't play, and I balance you guys. What do you want to play?
3: We're probably fucking bad rap to the start.
1: Okay. Whatever you're
3: doing. I don't remember the tempo.
1: Okay. It's been a while. It's like...

0: from something.
1: Okay. Let's do... We'll turn to Jeep first.
0: Okay.
1: How do we go?
2: Start off, no?

0: I thought it was a little too long, but let's see where the base is today.
1: It pretty much starts less subdivisions, right? Or from you, at least.
0: Yeah. But the whole purpose of this intro is to set up, like, whoa, welcome to the... So, that's that point.
1: Okay.

0: do you think?
1: Pretty good.
0: Yeah. Imagine, I just remember this. Imagine the gate to hell, gate to inferno.
1: Yeah.
0: The gate is like steel, black, rusted, and the frame is burning.
1: Okay.
0: And you're entering through it.
1: Okay.
0: That's the image.
1: The image.
0: And here. That's the image.
1: Okay.
0: Yeah. And I think you noticed this, but I alternate. This Joao Bosco riff,
1: yeah,
0: and our original riff. How many times? 4 bars each?
1: I didn't know.
0: Yeah, 4 bars each.
1: Okay.
0: Yeah. But let's start simple, and then at some point I want you guys to be really quiet, and I'm the only one who's playing cleanly.
1: Okay.
0: And then for 1 or 2 bars after, you guys kind of come in, and then it gets like, woo, boosted.
1: Okay.
0: Yeah.

0: I think it's fine. I wasn't clear on the cue for the with the ending. Mm.
1: Yeah. Right. We should have a set number, but not yet. We'll boost up.
0: Yeah.
1: I want your distortion.
0: Okay. Yeah. I don't have it today.
1: Okay. Is it how?
0: Yes.
1: Okay. And louder. And also, at some point, I want all of us to do to be aware of staccato, like.
0: Yeah. Doo-doo. That's what I was waiting for the cue for.
1: Yeah. Okay. Okay. I'll be jumping then.
0: Okay.
1: One more time. Shut up. If I do this, this is too upfront that we stole it from Joe also. So I shouldn't start with this.
2: We need to play something different in the recording.
1: The same thing.
2: What are you saying?

0: start first?
1: I think last time I started myself.
0: Okay, let's go.
1: You jump in whenever.
0: I'll jump in.

0: read that cue.
1: Yeah. Those are fake.
0: Those are all fake outs, yeah.
2: I was gonna say like, just like kind of.
0: No, can you explain the sequence? Because you gave a cue, you started jumping, and then there was a few more groups of four, groups of eights. What are those groups?
2: Cue you?
0: Say it again.
2: How do you want me to cue you?
0: Well, you can cue, you can do that, but let us know what comes, what the cue means.
2: Oh, staccato.
0: Did we all play staccato with you? The entire time.
2: No, I just want you to be aware of it. Like, I want to be like, I want you to have a hint of it.
0: Maybe, but that's not how a cue works. You have an impetus, and then you have a count, right? This is going to happen in X amount of beats.
2: Okay. Four.
0: Okay, got it.
2: And why don't we start playing way faster?

0: perfect night, but I missed the staccato thing.
1: Cool.
0: Yeah. But staccato thing is supposed to be the... the second to last four bars.
1: Second to last four bars?
0: Yeah.
1: How long is the entire thing?
0: I don't know.
1: Okay.
0: Count. Maybe eight four bars or something. Or ten.

0: No.
1: Okay.
0: Maybe I'm not counting hard enough, but it all kind of blends together for me.
1: I think it was too much.
0: Okay.
1: I think we had two blocks of four bars extra.

0: We should have 8 blocks of white.
1: Okay.
0: Yes.
1: Got it.
0: And then the last one? No, not that. 7th one is going to be staccato.
1: Staccato. And the 8th one?
0: Huh?
1: 7 and 8?
0: No, 7th. Only 7.
1: There's only 7 bars of 8? 4?
0: No. The 7th one.
1: Yeah.
0: The 8th one, we go back to normal. Like, don't think about staccato.
1: Really?
0: Yeah.
1: Okay.
0: And then we go to hell.
1: Wait, now I'm confused. Where are you talking about?
0: 8th one.
1: I thought this was already when we come back in after the silence.
0: Yes. When we come back into the silence, from the silence...
1: We're already in hell, right?
0: It's going to be the 5th
1: one. Oh, so we're not hell yet, until the 5th one.
0: Hmm.
1: That changes everything.
0: Yes, and then... No. I think the 5th one is the one I'm going to be... I'm going to be the only one who's playing. And the 6th one, you guys come back in.
1: Oh, so it'd be worth starting counting at different places.
0: Yeah.
1: I gotcha.
0: Yeah. And then I want you guys to be staccato on the 7th one. And then we go back to non-staccato in the 8th one, and that's it.
1: So, the very last is not staccato?
0: No.
1: Okay.
0: We can make it staccato if it's bad. It gets intense and intense.
1: I think that would be more unified.
0: Okay, let's try.
1: So, 7 and 8th, or just 8th?
0: 7 and 8th.
1: 7 and 8th, okay.
2: Are these 4 bar phrases or 8 bar phrases?
0: 4 bar phrases.
1: How are you counting the bar? So 2 bars of cut time.
0: 2 bars of cut time.
1: Because it can tend to still go 1, 2, 3, 4, 1, 2. And at least it's 2, 2. So that means 1, 2, 1, 2, 1, 2. So they're 8 bar phrases. I say that for the recording so we don't forget.
0: Okay.
1: And can you actually say that, like, 5, 6, 7, so we don't get lost? That would help me a lot.

0: Yeah.
1: I think the structure is nice already.
2: Okay.
1: But we just want to polish the sound.
2: Got it.
0: Yep. What else?
2: But yeah. There's something really stupid that I want to play. Give me a second. Cool.
0: How do you play that, Kenny Breakfast?
2: Yeah.

0: coffee, right? So I'm number one in some. Two.
1: Four. Four and. One, two,
0: four.
1: Yeah.
0: Counting that way.
1: Yeah.
0: Four.
1: One, two, one, two, and.
2: Okay, one more time?
1: Cool.
2: How much?

0: got stung. That was the 8th one, right?
1: We missed. We came in. The staccato was a phrase late, no?
0: Yeah. Let's do one more time.
2: Okay.
0: I don't know. We're definitely lacking the boost after you guys come in. Can you guys get like significantly louder?
2: I can be quieter at the beginning.
0: Sure.
2: Cool.
0: Yes, one more time.

0: fuck. I always forget.
1: So we're gonna keep playing.
0: Seven. No, well, when I said keep playing, like, do the end of the song.
2: Yeah.
0: So, let's
3: just
0: let me know.
3: Can I restart the recording?
2: Sure.
0: One more cut.
2: Wait. Clarification. So, that means the instruments come back during the sixth time, and we're only smooth for four bars until we go to the seventh time? Okay, that helps me a lot.
0: Good.

0: One thing, let's keep the fast section faster. Let's make the fast section faster.
1: What fast section?
0: So, normal spider's part.
2: Yeah.
0: Yeah. And
2: we
0: then.
2: Slow down that time?
0: Huh?
2: Did we slow down?
0: No, not necessarily. I just want it to be faster.
2: Okay.
0: Yes. And then, when we go, or when we start up a slow, let's focus, and we're keeping it slow. And once we boost up in normal spider's part, faster, and we'll go back to slow part, slower. The speed dynamic.
2: I smiled at you in the middle because you really took control of that slowdown, which is something you've almost never done in the history of done. Take control of a tempo.
0: Wow.
1: The tempo part?
2: Yeah, so he into the second time.
1: Oh.
2: It's like, oh, we're going slow. Okay.
1: Really good.
2: Yeah. So we can also follow you in that spirit.
0: Taking
2: things slow. Also, at the beginning of my waltz, I forgot my direction. Do I start loud and get quiet? Do I stay normal? What do I do?
0: Where?
2: What do I do? Start loud, get quiet.
0: You can start loud until I start singing.
2: Okay.
0: Yes.
2: I have to be loud the entire time.
0: Yes.
2: Okay.
0: No. If you start loud until I start singing.
2: So I stay loud until you sing?
0: Yes.
2: Okay.
0: And then once I start singing, I play like... I start fondling my guitar. So... we all get like nice and quiet.
2: Is it subito? Or should I anticipate you by getting quieter? Making room for you?
0: Yeah.
2: So I should anticipate?
0: Yeah.
2: Okay.
0: Yeah.
2: I'll do that.

0: Yes, I always forget 7 of the time.
1: Are you playing in time with us, or are you doing like a polyrhythm? I don't know. Because when you come in and some of your rhythms, I'm getting very confused, and I'm thinking that I'm off. So I have to count. I actually start counting what 4 is.
2: I think he's wrong.
1: Okay. When you add those extra notes, I think at the beginning, where it goes da da da da da da.
0: I just play on it. So you are fine. Can practice that?
2: Are you trying to compensate? Are you adding or taking
1: off? I'm just getting confused. I'm wondering
2: if you need to. Oh, these cuts, how you play, it's fine.
0: Can we practice that part?

Okay. Let's see from the beginning.

0: confused because I feel like my one of the six rays is different from yours.
1: Really?
0: If you say five, you shout out five, but I'm still in that beta, the fourth race. For like a couple of more beats.
1: Good.
0: If you like.
2: Should we all shout together?
0: Yeah.
2: Okay.
1: Let's each four bars. I say one, two, three, four. What was it one more time?

0: just feels weird to me. I don't know why.
1: Was it weird?
2: So you said three, and then I caught you on four. So I don't know where one and two are. If that matters.
1: Okay.
0: I got this time I stop on six, on the end of five. Because I go to the downbeat of the sixth race. Or no, we stop on five, right?
1: We stop on five.
0: Yeah, well, either way, it's still feel weird. Like, I'm like two bars or something.
1: Really?
0: Behind.
1: Really?
0: When do we actually start? When do we actually start counting? Because it's not when I'm playing.
1: Oh, we're not playing.
0: And when he comes in, it's what is?
1: I'll say it. Well, when I start playing, it's one.
2: Of course, in the beginning.
0: Thank you.

0: Yeah, I think it's because the weirdness of that part of your
1: body. Yeah.
0: Anything on behind.
1: Yeah.
0: So it's fine.
1: Because I play the same thing and then go back to normal room.
2: You know what's funny? Both Alex and Andrew and everyone else you showed that to hasn't been able to find one, but I have. I don't think it's my skill. I just think he needs to show Andrew the song. I think it'll make more sense when Joe Busco does it.
1: Ah.
2: Because I know the lick, and he doesn't know the lick, and neither does Alex. Yeah.
3: Well, it's too
2: something,
3: so
2: it's something you do at your own time. Yeah. Write that down.
1: Write it down.
2: Take Spider for real.
0: Something that for you too.
2: Oh, yeah. I'll save it for later. Thanks. Appreciate it.
0: I think it'll be fine as long as I get a cue, because I'm going to get lost. I feel like I'm too far behind.
1: Okay. One more time.

0: Okay, that was weird.
1: That felt weird.
0: I think somebody was a bee.
2: Oh.
0: Yeah.
1: Yes, that's true. Actually, I think you entered the staccato a beat late. I did the staccato on time, and you gave the cue like 2 beats after the staccato started.
2: Yeah.
1: Okay.
2: Can we do the... Wait, wait, wait.
0: Sure, yeah. Perfect.
2: No.
1: Okay, so make you sure. Don't
2: okay.
1: do that.
2: Okay, I'll have to do that.
0: Is mine on phrase or it doesn't matter?
1: Well, it does line up with the grid, so it's like zero. Yeah.

0: that one time, didn't you?
1: Mm-hmm.
0: Yes.
2: Barber.
1: I still think this song should be the end of the EP. The last song.
3: Well, what's going to be on it?
0: Yeah.
1: Drifters.
3: I've heard of that.
1: Punkish Eyebrows. And Adios. Cafemento. World Century. And Unreal City. It's a new song.
3: That sounds like a fucking album.
1: Yeah. Six songs.
3: What's the length?
1: I think it's gonna be like 25 minutes.
3: Oh, okay.
0: It's cold in here now.
1: Yeah. Okay, we definitely need one more rehearsal, at least. Hopefully three.
0: Three more? Well, we can shoot for the stars, that's for sure.
1: But realistically, maybe two. And on Fridays.
0: Okay.
1: Yeah, because you can do basically only Fridays.
0: Okay.
1: And then I'm shooting for either 15th of December or 29th. That's what I'm asking Eric. He liked my message. He didn't say anything. So I'm pretty sure he's asking Frank, who I have no clue who that is, but...
0: What does Frank have to do with this?
1: Frank is a team.
0: Ah, okay.
1: Team member with him. Yeah. Okay.
0: Cool.
1: So, considering we have a little more rehearsal opportunities, you still need a music sheet, right? Music sheet and MIDI.
3: I only need that for recording because I need something because I'm the first drums are first. I need something to play along to with the MIDI helps. It's perfect made time.
1: Right. I need a quick track as well. I just need to practice more.
0: For which song?
1: For everything.
0: Okay.
1: But considering more time of rehearsal, let's work on Café Mezzo.
0: Cool.
1: Was it recorded?
4: I hope so. Yeah, everything's recording. Yep.

0: seems too simple.
1: What are we going to accomplish with this? Are we trying to change something?
0: In Casamento?
2: Yeah, should we focus on the part that's new? The last part?
0: What's the new part?
2: With one of the...
0: Last month I told him I'm going to write a nice like 30 second length jam, but I didn't.
2: Oh, so that jam wasn't the final product. That was just an idea?
0: Yeah.
2: Okay. Well, it's funny. You're like 99% there. The chord progression's there. It's just compacted.
0: Really?
2: That's
0: not cool what I did.
2: I'll tell you on the card.
0: Okay. But that'd be too long. I just wanted to be like 40 seconds.
2: Yeah. But the ideas you had were good.
0: Okay.
3: So...

0: Did you record that?
1: Yeah, but we didn't write anything originally.
0: Oh, yeah.
1: We don't have time. But I can still rehearse with you, just two of us. And then the ideal is I write something by the time we next rehearse, and then we share it, and then polish it, and then I share it with you, and then we work on it on our own. And then we rehearse all together, three of us, before recording, we practice, and then record it.
0: Okay.
1: It's like a tight schedule, but let's do that. Let's just polish the song.

0: combo.
1: Yep.
0: Yeah. Was that too fast?
1: A little bit. It almost became a disco over here.
0: I liked it.
1: It was energetic.
0: Yeah.
2: Play different.
0: Please keep the disco then.
1: Are we making a general comment? Can I make a comment?
0: Yeah.
1: So the serious part has a different drum beat than it did a few months ago. And that's permanent?
2: What beat?
1: The serious part. So he goes, can you play that?
2: It's just the last time where it hurts, we're trying to make things different, so I'm just trying.
0: I see.
1: Got it. That works. I just have to change my pattern. Opinion is that the old way was more exotic, so that kept the theme more.
2: Yeah. Sounds good to me.
1: Okay.
0: I don't know how to play this anymore. Okay, can we start from the second verse? When I start?
1: Yeah.
0: Perhaps I could have. Why don't we make, we don't have to make it that fast, but slightly faster than the first verse.
1: I follow you.
0: Yeah. Perhaps I could have. I gotta play, huh?
1: Oh no, give me monkey later.

0: the part quiet and the... Here we go back to loud. I mean, as we have been doing.
1: Okay.
0: Yeah. I mean, now look at you.
1: Okay.
0: Yeah.
1: Also, Andrew, I really like it when you choke the cymbal like that. It adds energy to it. I'll try to follow you. I'll listen for that next time.
0: Okay.
1: That's my invitation.
0: Let's do that. Is this recorded?
1: Yeah.
0: Cool.

0: been a little sloppy towards the end.
1: Yeah. Okay.
0: Why don't we do it a little slower this time?
1: Everything. Well, that's not the intention. To make something cleaner, you isolate it and do that over and over again.
0: Okay.
1: It'll slow everything down.
0: Okay.
1: Yeah.

1, 2, 3, 4.

0: No,
1: I'll start off.
2: Wait, where are we starting?
3: I feel like we should start from the... Probably start with...
2: Also, we should, sorry to interrupt, at some point we need to practice getting faster as well. How we choose to go about it.
0: Right.
1: One, two, three, four, one, two. Perhaps I... Wait.

0: much, and I was late.
1: I see, I see.
0: Yeah.
1: And I'm going to play quite differently. I used to stroke too much.

0: shrugging to it.
1: Okay.
2: That's
3: what she said. Yeah. Yeah. Penis. Penis.
2: You
3: just
2: say
3: penis. Like my penis, yeah.
2: You guys
3: think
2: that
3: it's
2: weird when I play, like, the
3: jungle
2: beats?
3: It's more Athy, not following you there. No, where I go. I follow you there?
0: Which part are you talking about?
2: Well, the whole, because it's all faster now. So for me, that's just easier to play Angels.
0: Cool, cool, cool.
2: But I don't know if it probably doesn't fit, but right now that's what I can play. Right
0: it's
2: now.
0: Working. For me, at this point, I just play Anal.
3: Still got the Anal suit.
0: Guitarists and bassists are playing and follow your anal.
3: That's horrible.

0: Sorry. Let's go from the top.
1: Okay.
0: Oh, but in samba section.

0: what you are playing is not necessarily mismatching, but this might be my misconception or me playing sloppy. Can we play the summer part just to make sure?
1: Yeah.
0: One, where you guys already start playing.
1: Okay. So you're doing the Fred Flintstone.
0: Right after I stop singing.
1: Oh, okay, never mind.
0: 1, 2, 3, 4.

0: playing what you guys were playing, so I just go back to what I was doing.
1: Okay, okay, okay. This is all cut. From that part. 1, 2, 3, 4.

0: Do-do-do-do-do. And then you said do-do-do-do.
1: Right. All right. I was thinking something different.
0: No, no. I want all of us to be tighter. I just want to like match really perfectly.
1: Well, sometimes I'm playing.

0: new thing.
1: That felt a lot more mature because it didn't rush. I was trying to listen to Andrew more.
2: We can rush, but we have to sound mature.
1: No, that's actually, what do they call it? An oxymoron.
2: Manure. Okay.
0: Manure.
2: You want to solve it?
1: I wanted to, I do actually.
2: Okay.
1: I was going to bring up a more important point. I don't know if you guys are hearing, but the ends of phrases are rushing towards the next phrase. Because we know the song so well, it almost feels like we're not giving it the care that it deserves. Finishing what we start. Does that make sense? Yeah.
2: Sure.
1: So at the ends of phrases, maybe not rushing the start and giving a little bit of give into the next part.
2: Okay.
1: Make the song sound intentional.
2: Okay, so let's make the samba song, samba part a little slower then.
1: That goes for the whole thing. I'm talking about the entire Cafe Mezzo.
2: Okay, sure. Yeah. And let's do this part a little slower this time, and then we'll go back to the beginning of the song.
1: Okay. Yeah.

0: said earlier about waltzing retreat, the slowdown being really intentional. Here, the speed up was not intentional, and that part felt really uncomfortable.
1: What is the speed up?
0: I thought, perhaps I could have. I think the moment you start singing, it should already be obvious that it's faster. If not, we don't feel confident. Yeah.
1: Let's do that part one more time then.
0: Okay. So can we start a little before that?
1: Yeah.
0: Okay.
1: So. No, that's a little part.
0: No, no. Can we start right after the... No, can we start after the duet?
1: Ba-da-ba-da. Okay, one.

0: It didn't feel fast enough.
1: Yeah.
0: I think you have to exaggerate because we're so used to a certain tempo.
2: Okay. One, two.

0: It feels the same. Maybe like a little bit, but it needs to go more for it, for the audience to go, oh, they're energizing up.
1: Okay, okay. Do you have
0: a nail file? No, I don't. Sorry.
1: I have it in my car.
0: Okay. Huh? Did your brake one?
1: Yeah, it's just.
0: Oh no!
1: Sorry.
0: Well, we have 6 minutes.
1: Yep.

0: comment.
1: Just do that.
2: Yeah. Oh, well, I thought you wanted that because you were doing the symbol before he started singing. So I was okay, it's gonna be a fast one. Yeah.
0: That was so
2: I like how you're memeing half the time.
1: Huh?
2: I like how you're memeing half the time. Keep us on our toes.
0: Was too fast, yeah.
2: Yeah, but then perhaps it could have was not. It was still not quite to my liking, but it's noticeable now.
0: So you wanted to be faster than that?
2: Yeah, you're not doing anything.
0: Oh, okay.
2: It that's long. If you were to like have long with the metronome, he would say no, the same thing.
0: He says, "Well, who likes ballad?" This is like the topic about it. Who likes ballad?
2: Yeah. I do.
0: But yeah, then I thought you wanted to be moderately slow but moderately fast. So let's go all the way faster.
2: Okay.
0: But like not too much in summer section. I'm saying perhaps it could have.
2: But try to go over the top in the middle part, and then if we make a mistake the wrong direction, it's easy to scale back.
0: Okay. Yeah. So from a
2: to come.
1: Yeah.

0: faster before the samba, that makes the samba part more smooth and coherent because we don't have to speed up as much. We can almost stay at that same tempo.
1: Yeah.
0: And that was good that time. Thank you guys for doing
1: cool.
0: that.
1: Yeah. Let's do it from the top.
0: Okay, last thing we do.
1: Was yes.
2: Okay, was yes. Dude, face unlock is face unlock. Yeah.
3: Wow. Can't believe that she did that.
0: It's okay. It doesn't go to Google. That's what they tell me. Oh, you're right. That's the second time today. At the gas station, he had to go all the way around.
1: Did you see that?
0: I saw that. That was embarrassing.
1: It was like right next to me, like this.
0: Yeah. We're all human.
4: Oh, yeah.
0: Moi. Okay. Four.

0: Yes.
1: But in terms of time, tempo?
0: Both Andrew and I...
1: Vary.
0: Yes, but I like that. Yeah. As human. Andrew and I...
2: What do you mean?
3: I'm going to be here. I don't use the phone. Where are we from?

0: long.
1: I rehearsed with the animal. I want you to play war in the one. Was that? What do you mean? Oh, I'm not saying. I want you to play in the future, as in like the show. It doesn't have to be really. So I want us to perfect. Make those four songs perfect. Of course.
0: Right. You're ready. Yeah.

0: Yeah. Do my best to remember.
1: Which part? Oh, yeah. The last one. When we getting out of the. The ecstatic part, and then we go to. Either we should have less sound during the. And then we go back to the speedy intro riff, or vice the opposite. We should be really ecstatic, a lot of sound, and then we get.

0: Yeah, that was chaotic.
1: That was too chaotic.
0: Yeah, so the idea I had for that one was like do do do, like, you know, go big, bro. And then we go back to something like orthodox. But now we're making it more chaotic. I think we should play less
2: during what?
0: During that part.
2: What?
0: Yeah.
2: Do you want to be?
0: No. Less unified. But because we're getting less unified in there, we should play less. Like, we should play less notes. That's what we did with Andrew, right? Yeah. So I think that's why it sounded okay when we go going back to the end, because it was in the same floor. But we don't have to rip it. Oh, nice. Right.

0: yes, yes, yes. Cool. Okay, that's what I was kind of thinking.
1: Like a different shot.
0: No,
2: I
0: know what he was saying. Okay. Well, that's a little
2: bored.
0: And everybody said that. So maybe we can even cut it down to the minimum to just show the pattern. And for like 4 bars or something.
3: I was thinking that.
0: So we're not going back to the intro, you're saying. Because I think one idea I have is that we can like bite the bullet and we can end just in the middle, or like what is it, fade out in the middle of the cumbia part after we finish. And then we just fade out.
2: Yeah.
0: Nice. Oh, wow. Machine gun.
2: Arnold Schwarzenegger.
0: Yeah, well, no, that's what I was thinking when I wanted to play this riff. Oh, there it was. Yeah. Sure, yeah.
3: So
0: where do you want to end the song? How do you want to end the song? See, what we can do possibly is we can do, like, and then we fade out. Yeah, on the stage, there should be many ways.

0: Yeah.
1: Oh, yeah.
2: Oh,
1: no, I think I'm seeing what... Cool. Can we do it one more time? I want to record so that I've...
3: Are we recording?
1: No. Can we record from that? That was kind of true. Okay. I'm going to record this then, from the top. Where should I put it? So we don't probably have to spread around. We can do it every.
3: Spread around.
1: So we had
3: Yeah.
1: It was like a first every two, and then go to one. But now we can do it every bar.
3: Can we have an idea? Okay. And eventually we just join you.
1: Sure. Okay. Let's do it.
4: Chotto matte, chotto matte, chotto matte, matte.

0: How about you? I gotta grab a cup.
1: Must dry.
0: I need more. I want to cover every.
2: Have another little.
0: Wait, what's that lid?
3: Yeah, too short.
0: What is this?
3: Stand.
0: What's going on here?
4: Oh, a little recorder.
0: Yeah.
4: Can I take this stand? I need this stand for a gig.
3: Two short stands and one mic stand and some mic.
0: Actually, you guys can use.
2: I really admit, I think of that.
0: What else is on that list?
2: Oh,
0: no, he's got a show doing sound tomorrow.
2: Oh, God.

0: sounds like a maggot eating your brain.
1: Do you always do this, actually?
0: Which Samba part? Are you talking about?
2: You can use these. I've been using it on that stand, actually.
1: Okay.
2: Because they're so light, they don't cause problems.
1: Excuse me, no. You don't have to play
2: so
1: anything.
2: So actually, you don't need that. Another stand, but bring it anyway.
1: Okay.
2: These are all my pencils. And those clips that are on the ones that I put up there.
1: Specifically,
2: it is a noise section. I didn't know that. It's got a. Oh, yeah.
1: Yeah. Oh, yeah.
2: Use more.

Yeah, sure.

0: I understand. But I like the samba. I still play the samba quite a few. Or do you think fundamentally break apart? Yeah, I believe. But I want to have that foundation of having. If you guys want to play around with noise,
1: right, I guess. So he can still play the noise.

So on my plane, I was, I know, I completely understand. Yeah, I was gonna ask Alex to play that.

0: sorry, wait. I was late. Can we do it one more time?
1: I was late.
2: Aaron was late.
0: Yeah, I just remember. Yes, one more time.

Yeah, I just I forgot to keep track. Yeah, I know. We're getting there. One more time.

you vote for? Write us over the leaders in town. Smelling sodas rolling down. Ha! Guys are trying, starting fires. This is powered up for life. I got our ties out in size, just a sound afterlife.

0: I love you.
1: Yeah. And then it happened, or that it needed
0: to happen?
2: You remember?
3: Oh, no!
0: I really like it. We just make it a little more cleaner. That's... What song? Oh, yeah, okay.
1: Okay. Like it. I do like the idea.
0: Okay, that's Mac Miniship. Okay. No, completely. Okay. Let's do that. Let me try. Can you take a video of this? I will forget.
1: Therefore,
3: is it going here?
0: Really?
1: What?
0: When did she? Where did she spot?
1: Oh, just so you know, 45.
0: Okay, let's go.

0: last half.
1: Walk back. Well,
2: okay. How many bars are there? Okay.

0: So the second one do I play? I play the second one.
1: Oh yes, yes, yes, yes, yes, yes, yes.
2: You do a bass solo.
0: Yeah, yeah, yeah. Wait. Where am I? Oh, there. Starting there.
3: So.

0: I know what you're saying. I want to play for the first one cleanly with this. But after that, I'm going to switch to the pedal.
1: Okay.
2: Change only on the hits.
1: Ah, oh, I got it.
2: Hold space to tap.
1: Got it.
2: Yeah.
0: Okay, let's do it.
2: It's not gonna tap.
1: Okay, should I roll?

0: Yeah, yeah, I was gonna say. It's such a short, you know, if you do it in time, it sounds lame. You have to, like,
1: wait, so I should play noise like
0: Yeah, take your time, follow it.
1: Oh, let's do one.

I never heard all about your news, smelling so they're scrolling down. Got your time, 35 cents home every day long. I got a tie, status, size, sister, sound, extra life.

Are you able to sing? He wants to prove that I want a low, good full voice. Don't force. Okay, good, just making sure.

0: The first verse is just remain the same.
1: We haven't decided.
0: I want to do that.
2: So the first half is just Buddhist chant.
0: Okay. So and then the second half, go out line by line.
1: Thank
0: you, young lady. God bless you, Olivia. Four times.
1: I only hear four times you can ascend. Three of the notes you're doing. And you can't go any higher. So you can only go up four times. Yeah. When do you want to do that? I was thinking like once every two bars, but you want to do them all.
0: So once every two bars.
1: Okay, that's what I was.
0: But no, the first.
1: Not the first half?
0: First half, keep it.
1: Okay, I got.
0: But there will be four too much.
1: There will be.
0: Okay, can we try?
1: We're not on top of it.
0: Sure, yeah. But I want to keep the vibes of Tibetan Buddhist chanting.
3: That's why we.
0: I'm totally down. I mean,
3: 100 monks and it would sound like a crowd.
4: Sound effect.
0: That'd be great.
4: Like 100 people to stand. Yeah. That's a sound effect. On top of that, my knees.
0: That's the way Christian. Buddhists don't talk. Buddhists talk more and more. Now I'll think about it. As this has a lot to do. But yeah, I'm down. I mean, yeah, that'd be the best. Two people.
1: Yeah, have. But for now I'll just double him at the fifth.
0: And you can talk.
3: Keep compositionally.
0: Do you wanna come to the center?
1: Yeah. Of course.
3: I think I'm understanding this song a little bit more today because how painful I am right now.
1: Oh no.
3: Yeah. Absolutely.
1: All the Buddha.
3: Check.

Okay.

0: Okay, so one more time.
1: Give me some kind of gesture. Every gesture has a prep to go. No, no, no. Sort of with your face. I would do
0: art. And once the what?
1: Yeah, you can do whatever.
2: So
0: it's gonna be
2: in the recording?
0: In the live stream. In the recording.
1: That is fine.
2: Okay. More time. You don't have to talk.
1: Are you feeling him?
0: No.
1: No, yes, but no.
0: Okay.

0: I know how to get back, but cutting off. Yeah. Altogether, I know you're doing a lot at the same time. Or maybe.
1: Maybe this kind of hope.
0: I don't see any point going back beyond hope.
1: Sure. Okay. One more time.
2: One, two, three, four.
0: One more time.
2: One, two.

0: it should be longer. We should hold a little longer.
1: Yeah, and I'm still not getting a cue.
2: Better wait for it.
1: I didn't smell you. I smell.
0: Okay, we can get out. Where are you recording?
1: I mean, call it now.
0: Where are we recording all this Buddhist chanting?
1: Yeah, I messed up the last one. I went up too early.
2: Alright. Ladies and gentlemen.
1: You're a nice female.
0: Oh, yeah. Alright. Comrades as in like soldiers? Comrade as in soldiers or friends?
2: Comrade.
0: Oh.
1: Let me see the part that you gave me.
0: I have. Go see a hospital. You have insurance? You don't have insurance.
1: If I die. You want me to slide like this?

汚ねえんだよ。おい。ああ、やだー。いや、お前。

0: heart consistently.
1: My hand is hard. This is a good one.
0: Yeah, good enough. No, is this? This hand's okay.
2: Maybe we can start slower?
0: No.
3: Remember, we spoke about...
2: I know. Even if we slow it down, it's for the sake of practice. We will eventually get faster.

0: Sure, yeah.
1: Yeah, the bass. Oh, that sounds much more full.
0: Is that the one you sent me? Oh, yeah. Can we do one more time?
2: We have two. We have
0: okay, cool. Then can we do one more time? From the top. From the top.
1: We both forget to.
0: Okay. I don't know what you're talking about.

0: Absolutely. No.
1: Fun. I really want that part. That feel. I want before the drill. So you have a feel, right?
2: For that part of the
1: rest. Oh, yeah. For sure. Okay.

0: can jam on this one. Let's not have
1: even three. It's hard to start to agree.
0: Okay, let's experiment. Based on whatever that is solid, okay. This riff.
1: Can I
0: oh, no, Juan. This is the only thing that is solid about.
2: Okay.
0: And then all three of us have a right to all three of us have a right to contribute. What do you like?
1: Lantern Garden is preferred.
0: Well, let's just
2: I'm getting the of an
0: Let's not go to the
2: pirate.
0: I was wearing that. She was at the no. That's not. There's not much. We did the doo-doo as the app. Let's try. Well, probably she's walking down. She got off her bus. She's wearing this unit. Oh, you've seen that, right? Like kind of like
1: simple.
0: Right. She got off the bus. Started to walk. This music's like. And she's remembering what was today. She can meet somebody. Do we include that we know? Do we include the fact that we know what's gonna happen to her and what to Nancy? We probably don't. So we are her. He walks to her apartment.

0: that's very
1: like this, like a, oh, this is what Michio Tokumoka like. You know, the first song, very first song of the first album, Kaisenzen.
0: Kaisenzen,
1: you reckon? Kaisenzen, Kaisen is the star open Zenya the night before. So the night before the world, and he says Yokan. Yokan is prediction, like this, like weird feeling. Yes, that is something is about to begin, but you don't know what it is because nobody knows it. That's really common.
0: I think the focus, and I think like, more like, so the focus is, of course, that's a part.
1: Whoa.
2: Oh, I like how I talk about.
1: We have to know how it ends. Let's start. Music will evolve on its own.
0: We know the end.
1: Well, or what happens to her, we know.
0: Yeah, so okay.
1: Let me be. 1930, where right before Hitler declared, but Hitler was already seizing the power.
0: How do you want this?
1: Should we just depict this one day? She gets off her bus. And she goes back to her apartment and she takes shower.
0: So I like what,
1: because
0: yeah,
1: there's
0: comedy. Yeah. What I meant to say was, like,
1: I wouldn't want to just interpret this.
0: Well,
1: that's really slow.
0: She's like,
1: or like, we gotta do this. Hitler is the Hitler.
0: Tiny bit. It's nice what you did. I saw Juan's facial expression only 1 second. 1 second. So you can see almost other face. Just one bit.
1: But no.
0: Tiny bit. Just like you're looking at other.
1: She knows the Hitler.
0: Well, maybe not. She's not thinking something wrong.
1: Because she doesn't really know kids.
0: But she doesn't like it.

0: I wanted to go. Well, to be honest, in the middle for like 5 minutes, I had to like focus just to play. Right. It's impossible to sync on the top of this. Impossible.
1: Nah, it would be.
2: Both of you guys go. What are you?
0: It's just a. It could be difficult to just try to play around the variety on the spot.
1: Right.
0: But we can practice.
1: Yeah,
0: but again, I'm talking about Germany. Germany isn't complete Western. Right. That's the. If it is completely in Europe, like Russia, that's like two other worlds. Obviously. It is important and it can be interesting because it's like fluctuating. Just like Turkey. Turkey is like a part of Asia, part of Europe, right? That's why it's German. And also, yeah, for sure, we could have been talking about Russia. But that's the discourses, you know, how they talk about it is already really solid and reconvincing, right? That is okay. We shouldn't go to the Sadva. Although I keep, but let's try to somehow make it more vivid. And I want to eventually go to. Okay, now because I thought you were just playing difficult. It only makes it difficult. That's true, okay, that's a good call. Let's do it one more time. Why don't you linger and I stop?
1: Can we try?
0: One, two, yeah. That was a thing already.

0: No. Oh, sorry. What I was thinking.
1: Do do one two no, no, three.
0: That's
1: not four.
0: That's why it was different. That's why it's like impossible.

0: don't go to Volkra so easily. Don't go to Volkra.
1: Oh, yeah.
0: Why did you keep ignoring?
1: What?
0: You could have just pointed out. I get it. You're wrong. You could have just said that.
1: I
0: and then
1: we
0: could have.
1: No, because that's not how we started.

0: part of that part, she feels entirely fine. She's not. But I cannot sing yet.
1: No.
0: I try. I mean, at least I tried. But yeah. Let's do this until 4. No, I don't agree with that. We have the set. We have the kind of solid set. We don't completely know. We shouldn't know precisely what's going to happen. We have to leave some space and let we decide. We do that to a degree by depicting the set. But now we know. Now she encounters a children bull and Drew. What? Let's do it! I got it! Let's do it!

your love and truly. Compassion to give and everything.

0: Yeah.
1: Well, but I was thinking is that that's when it comes, and then she repeats what she was saying in her brain. So the lyrics remains the same, the melody can remain the same, but it's intense because she's trying to justify it.
0: Yeah,
1: yeah, but the thing is, when you encounter something so intense in the place you always are, that place starts to look completely different. That's what I was trying to do. I mean, like when you break up, like when you go through breakup, the road you always take looks entirely different. It's really cliche, but
0: yeah, but for sure that changed with
1: it. Might have been too sudden. We should do that as an extension.
0: But first,
1: used to hang out with an Arabic girl, and we were playing a game. Stand up when you agree with somebody else. And Van was saying like, Hitler was a bad person. And everybody stood up, except for her. And she remained to see.
0: Why did you stand up?
1: You know, Hitler wasn't a bad person as a politician.
2: Oh, Van, since that day.
1: No, she thinks, so she's saying Hitler was a good politician. Like, she thinks Hitler knew how to lie. Like, she probably thinks, you know, killing like 6 million of Jews was a bad thing. But she's still saying Hitler was a good politician.
2: Right. Purpose of that, I still...
0: Purpose
2: of, like, going against the gradient,
0: yeah,
2: and having the voice of dissent.
0: Okay.
1: What is there to defend about him?
2: Why?
0: Yeah.
1: Okay, we can do it one more time. But I liked the 440. Where you said voicing this. We can... Mm-hmm.

0: side story.
1: Can you actually show me the note? I've been guessing our time. Pitchfork.
2: Is it a fourth higher?
1: Okay.

0: He said he did.
1: But his opinion is as valid. We're solely subjective. Yeah, but the whatever the storyline is, at least we have to like put so much
2: effort.
1: We were able to have nice
2: mistake in the last
1: very last because we put.
3: That there are vigorously and then they're in a room, they're dressed like don't have a couple like, going at each other.
1: We're always about thesis and antithesis battling wholeheartedly and really get some, but not Marxism. It's not an ego, which is our ego. Oh no, I'm not Tuka. Let's hate loves. Yeah. Loves. You love Marx? I can burn back on time. The weak one over rewrite. If you like counterculture, those two are not incompatible. I'm pretty sure Nietzsche loved. Okay, so let's let us show one more. Yeah, let's also remember what we did 2 days ago as well.

0: I forgot about it. No, that's not another. What am I doing?
1: What was another?
0: I don't know. It's almost random. Whatever we can pick. This is a point. It's really.
2: That's the point.
0: So I do the solo thing, and then I cue him, and then we go to using the same like a pattern. But maybe 16 birds. After this. Yeah.
2: So okay.
0: After 16 bars, we change the pattern to...

0: There was another part that I maybe after that.
1: Oh, that wasn't assault.
2: It was just a weird.
1: It is supposed to be.
0: Supposed to be four. Okay.
1: Yeah. I've never seen you do that.
2: Such an ah. That's a thing.
1: I would do it. No, he knows camera. Okay, so let's include Juan to play this one more time from the top. Maybe until the instrument. There is an instrumental part where I don't play, but I want you something to. But why don't we talk about the interlude as we go to that? I want you to kind of do one more time from the top. From the top, kind of slowly, so that Juan can know. By the way, did you transcribe any part? Do that at the third. It's effective because only because you do. I'm not focused.

0: Can we talk about the instrumental part?
1: Bro! It's so ironic. He says, don't focus on the sound.
2: I was like, only the very beginning.
1: The entire song, he's like, oh, I messed up.
0: Okay, Kelly, are you good?

0: I stay.
1: Mormons. Oh, we do that too.

14歳の恋愛かな、偶像系の恋愛かな、偶像系の剣弾がんや、そんな感じで大丈夫、諦めなきゃ。

0: trip roll.
1: What I think all the time is watching art. The vibes is really similar, like you're like shoot. The forward.
0: That was another part.
1: At least that's what I imagine when I sing.
0: Okay.

0: Sure, sure. Song fit by a stair. It's okay, though. What was that?
1: Garage drill.
0: Yeah, let's try, but I don't like. Is there any way you can do it faster?

0: Are you talking about ending freestyle part?
1: We're just over.
0: Let me.
2: Julia's asking what ingredient. I can't be realistically too loud.

0: Can you play the riff that you after my
1: song?
0: I wasn't really sure what you were going.
2: No, I'm asking. Can you play the riff after my solo?
0: So after my solo, you were playing certain part.
2: Can you play
1: for all?

0: I didn't.
1: Is that a good?
0: Like, not.
2: Okay.
1: Yeah. I know. No, but I strongly felt like if we were like sinking towards the end, that would have been really good. But we just didn't know where we were going. So that was like a polarized moment. Keep the confusion.
2: Isamani tsutaetai kono omoi.
1: And the energy of the clerk.

Hello, today is the 24th of November 2024. We are back in the car. This time it is 2:32 in the afternoon, and what a privilege to be able to do this in the afternoon and not die in a hot car. That is the privilege of living in California. Last episode was about sharing the public stream.md file that is used for brainstorming. It actually shows up as brainstorming on the main site, but now we can actually dig into it now that we have the time and the privacy to do so. So, in order from most recent to least recent, we have Tear the Paper Ceiling and the Ad Council. Now, I don't know how far the Ad Council has their fingers in the media, and surely they're just a U.S. thing, but there might be equivalents in other countries. Basically, these are the people in charge of promoting the Got Milk campaign in the 90s. And the people that hosted, well, not quite hosted, but rather promoted the people that hosted the smokers with the hole in their neck, trying to discourage kids from starting to smoke and maybe encourage adults to stop smoking. So those are the people that move the money around. And recently, at least in billboards here around the city, you see men of color looking blankly into the sky or looking frustrated out into the abyss with the giant words tearthepaperceiling.org, and they might mention something about bachelor's degrees. And if you go on the website, it's more or less what you expect about trying to be a force for the better and trying to encourage employers to look beyond the bachelor degree requirement for a lot of jobs that don't necessarily need that requirement. These days, they're also trying to fight back against automated rejection of resumes and advocate for an acronym called STARS, which refers to maybe skilled through alternative resources, something like that. This is being done by memory. But that is what that is about. Now, what is the point of having this on the brainstorm is the sentence afterwards, which reads, "I thought everything advertised was bad." That goes back to a Miles Mathis quote. He is pretty much a nobody on the internet, but one of his PDFs entitled Boycott Everything likes to make its rounds around neo-reactionary and anti-consumerist circles. And he's managed to convince quite a few people that avoiding everything that is advertised tends to lead you to promote local businesses and to

0: organizations that have not been corrupted by power or by influence. So the exact opposite of the FANG companies, Facebook, Amazon, Google, and Netflix probably was the N. But under that heuristic, one would be skeptical of the Ad Council in general. That is, there is no way that an organization is throwing money at someone to actually do good in the world unless they derive some kind of benefit out of it. And that's how the idea ends, with what could they want? Ulterior motive. Now, for the milk industry in the 90s with the Got Milk campaign, it was very easy that there was a surplus of milk, and it was very advantageous for both the economy, for farmers, and for the government to sell people on the idea that drinking milk will lead to all these purported benefits. And while milk is very healthy and milk is not evil, there was definitely a sense of the government subsidizing the production of milk in order to sell, or no, that is backwards. They made this narrative that milk is good in order to sell more milk. That is the obvious part. But in short, there is this kind of gray area. And if someone really wanted to subscribe to the idea that all advertising is bad, they could cope with the fact that maybe instead of drinking milk, they drink whole milk or raw milk from local vendors. But in any case, the idea here is to try to find out what do companies... You can look up the companies that sponsor Tear Their Paper Ceiling. Companies like Google and LinkedIn, among other smaller companies, usually tech, Silicon Valley type of companies. You ask yourself, what do they gain from doing this? Maybe they gain a positive reputation for standing up for the little man, but that can't only be it. That was that, and moving on. The next point says, no one in Protestant church wanting to do personal reflections. Now, that is trying to neutralize and anonymize the situation as much as possible, but needless to say, this comes from personal experience of someone at first politely asking the congregation, hey, we have this opportunity to share thoughts on certain verses from scripture. Who wants to do it? And gradually having that invitation turn into a slot that needs to be filled, which then turns into a voluntold situation where nobody actually wants to share their input on scripture. The black thing pill, or maybe red pill. No, not red pill, just black pill. Super pessimist. Thing to say would be that no one is actually thinking about scripture in these Protestant progressive churches. And there is reason to believe that because of what follows in this point here. Generic, sometimes irrelevant responses during interactive sermons. And in parentheses, not the whiteboard! There was actually a whiteboard that was pulled out during one of these sermons, which is a very transparent way of filling time when the pastor didn't have time to prepare a homily, at least a rousing homily like people are expecting, a feel-good crowd-pleaser kind of sort. And this is also from personal experience. If you ask anybody in church leadership in these kinds of Protestant churches, there's probably this background idea or this white elephant in the room that people don't quite know what's going on, so to speak, and people are not quite self-aware when it comes to turning off, being succinct at the right times, knowing when to stop talking. But that can be generalized. People in general don't know when to stop talking, but it's particularly an issue when the leadership board decides to open the floor up to people, to the participants, so to speak. And when that is the weekly meeting, when that takes the place of a mass or a liturgy or a vespers, that leaves a lot to be desired out of somebody that is intrinsically hesitant, or the better word, wary of groups of people. There's that famous African politician that says, without doing any accents, democracy is from the people, but the people are retarded. And if you read some of these responses that have come out of these interactive sermons, they miss the mark intensely. The question might be, how has God propelled you up in times of distress? And the answer might be something like, oh, pray for my grandma with cancer, which is a valid prayer request, but doesn't answer the question. And throughout all of these responses, you'll read things like, I am very grateful for this congregation that has always stood with me. Very cookie cutter responses that don't get to the prompt. And reading on here, person that thought the pre-recorded guitar track was the bassist fingering through some exercises before the service. This actually happened. And the quote of the day there is, wow, I didn't think the bass can make those sounds. Well, it doesn't, because that wasn't the bass. That isn't quite meant to be a roast at people that don't know anything about music, but it shows a disparity in thought between people that are creating and people that are consuming. People that don't think any more beyond, oh, this is what the musicians do. So when I hear music, I know what is going on. There's that leap of faith, no pun intended, that they know exactly what's going on. Not quite questioning what goes beyond their perception. And continuing here, this is what happens when you let the people take over the show. That is a common criticism of the Protestant churches versus the Orthodox Church, or Orthodox churches, if you consider Catholics as part of that, is your worship God-centered or people-centered? Because the moment the human being, the human intellect, is put on a pedestal above truth that has been mulled over and anchored by divine revelation, the inevitable outcome is this kind of feel-good worship without any kind of edifying grit that some disillusioned youth might be looking for. Finishing off here, it says, university and church gig create manufactured consent when they open the floor to comments. And now we can open up the floodgates. Ask anybody that has been involved in some kind of ASB, Associated Student Body, as they're called here in the States, student government, or volunteer group, and you start to realize that whoever is in power doesn't have to do too much to create consent. Going back to a favorite example here is one of the videos in the important videos playlist, swanging.wmv, which is also in this brainstorm somewhere, where little tiny minute differences in initial condition can lead to crazy different outcomes as the consequences play out. So all a politician or somebody in charge has to do is sprinkle the right idea in someone's mind to more or less have the conversation go to where they want it to go. If you can find a way to secure that, then you get consensus. And it's not even conspiratorial to think that people in power can benefit and stay in power that way. And as a little bow on top, the thought finishes, the Reddit effect. In that example, having people that are of an argumentative nature on the internet upvote each other and weed out dissenting opinions leads to this wash where people agree. The other examples cited in this were university and churches. In this case, the Protestant church. Going back to the student government, if you ask anybody to do kind of a powwow or a feel-good moment, you get to a point where all the original ideas have been said, and then we have people piggybacking off of other people, more or less saying the same thing. And then, because the people that talk are the ones that want to talk in the first place, and they're usually people that have things to say that were the social butterflies, the overall effect is that, oh wow, choir or youth group is this super welcoming group where everybody gets along. Whereas that might not be the case. there might be some people whose opinions are not heard, and they feel the need to silence themselves for better or for worse. And the moment they speak up, this is also from experience, they are shut down immediately for the good of the cohesion. Now, that isn't always a bad thing. Sometimes there are some toxic ideas that are weeded out. Nothing is absolute. But at times, the baby is thrown out with the bathwater, and people cling to this idea that people are intrinsically good, and that whatever would have come out of those kinds of manufactured consent, out of that consent, rather, is the proper outcome. At the end of the day, this all stems from a healthy skepticism of humanity. Reading through Father Seraphim Rose, the division literally starts happening after the schism, where people insist on there being another revelation, another exciting thing to happen in the world of religion. The word is chiliasm. I don't know if that's being said correctly, but that is the idea that somewhat grows into humanism, the idea that individual intellect can lead someone into enlightenment. So when you try to argue with someone that they should be healthily skeptical of group herd think, you're literally up against a waterfall of 1,000 years of modern current, and it would pay off to go to some kind of catechism to convince yourself and to learn how to defuse this 1,000-year bomb respectfully and, most importantly, effectively. To summarize, that last point was about personal input in the Protestant churches when they bust out the whiteboard, oh no, that kind of thing, being very vapid, being very off-topic, and not being very edifying to anyone that participated, having no lasting power. But money talks, and as long as there's people that continue to contribute to those ministries, there will be those forces at work. And of course, it isn't all bad. There are countless examples of Protestant organizations setting up missionaries, feeding the poor, building houses. And that's great. They are doing the Lord's work. But that isn't enough. Considering the fact that you are listening to me speak, that's not enough for you either. So it pays off to investigate. It pays off to ask questions about the best place to invest your time and your energy. You only have one of you. And fighting for the truth is in your interest as well as everybody around you. This has been Juan De Leon. As always, Juan De Leon at... Wait, that's completely wrong. Juan at juandeleon.xyz. Maybe the first question to ask is what your email address is. But anyways, thank you for listening, and we'll catch you at the next one.
1: Humor, specifically sarcasm, are beautiful gifts of the human intellect, but in turn can also be used maliciously to keep the modern man under control. Yesterday there was this Asian girl at a checkout stand who was friendly enough and an agreeable person who started some small talk about the usual, how we're feeling, what have we been doing that past day, and the topic changes to what she does in her free time, and it becomes a game of almost 20 questions, where eventually she says, in succession, oh, I don't have a job. Oh, but you would think I have free time, but I actually don't have any free time as a student. And here's the kicker. The tone of voice was almost proudly wearing that being a struggling student as a badge of honor, reveling even in the pain. That is, being a struggling student is their personality. And there are two pieces of media that came to mind that would serve as very useful connections to this modern mentality that is seen very often in second generation Asian immigrant cultures, also Indian. The first is a video by someone you are probably no stranger to, Luke Smith, and his video titled, Most People Want Eternal Suffering. And in that video, he posits that the majority of people on Earth, as we know them, your uncle, your aunt, your best friend, the gossiper at work, would actually enjoy hell and not enjoy heaven because they have built, well, he doesn't say this, but it's implied that because they have built their livelihood around complaining and around being the victim, the moment that they're no longer the victim, their personality falls apart and they have nothing to do. That is how they keep themselves busy, and that is how they define themselves to other people. Who they hate, who is out to get them. We all know people like that. And this is loosely related to a parable or an anecdote that Luke Smith mentioned on a live stream about the nature of the afterlife, at least in an Orthodox sense. And I believe he called it the parable of the spoons, and that is where a group of people have the privilege of traveling to hell, almost like a tour, a demented tour, and then traveling to heaven to compare the two. And once they show up in hell, they see that hell is a giant table full of food. And they look at each other and they say, well, this doesn't look like hell at all. What's going on here? And then they see the people who are completely emaciated, completely pale, white, languid, skinny, anorexic, all the words that you can think of to describe someone who is not able to partake in this feast. And they ask themselves, well, how did this happen? If there's so much food, why are they hungry? And then they realize, or they were told by a tour guide, depending on the version of the parable that you are reading, that while there is food, the utensils, forks, spoons, knives, are gigantic, then therefore do not serve the ability for people to feed themselves. Ignoring, of course, the possibility of just eating straight from the source, but for the purposes of the parable, you need a utensil to eat the food. And that's all fine and dandy. They beam up to heaven, and to their surprise, they see much of the same thing. There is a giant table full of food, and there are also the giant utensils. The difference here is that everyone is slightly plump, red in the cheeks, well-fed, the textbook poster for the cherubic angel. And they think one more time, well, how did this happen? Why are these guys well-fed, even though they were given the exact same circumstances? And the answer soon enough ends up being that in heaven, they have the genius, glorious idea to feed themselves with the utensils, whereas the nature of the people in hell means that they will never get to that conclusion and will stay in eternal suffering. The takeaway here is that the afterlife is the same for everybody, but people that have not spent their life on earth in a state of theosis, which is the Orthodox aspiration to become like God and to see all of his things as good, to pretty much align yourself with what is good, what is universally and eternally good, in order to bask in heaven. And under this metaphor, it means being the kind of person that would spring to action and feed someone else and have themselves feed them in the kingdom of heaven. Now, that was a slightly religious tangent, but the point here is that self-imposed prisons are real. Learned helplessness is also real. And we cannot discount that possibility that those forces are in play in our lives today. We are not perfect, and it could very much be that modernity has programmed us into ignoring some blind spots, or even giving us blind spots along the way. Along that tangent is the second piece of media by James Ellis. You've heard this book quoted at least three times, called Only Ever Freedom. And here I have an excerpt that is from a paragraph talking about the modern world and freedom, the relationship between the two. And I will start halfway. Here it goes. But I still haven't managed to draw this back to the modern world and freedom, and that's because herein lies modernity's self-deprecating nihilism, the deep yet surface-level fiendish tyranny we find on the tip of the tongue of many moderns. Despite the elusiveness of the logic I have described, the maliciousness of schooling, and the artificial prison which seeks to hide itself, modernity knowingly mocks itself. The modern world has a built-in tyrannical valve for individual and collective catharsis. Here's where things get a little peculiar. On Mondays, one might hear amidst exasperation, "Here we go again!" On Wednesday, "Halfway there!" And on Friday, "Thank God it's the weekend, I needed it." the agreed-upon defeat beneath "Same Again Tomorrow," the collective agreement that a holiday is on par with salvation. Beneath modern actions isn't found, in my opinion, a rally cry against work in its entirety, but against the promises which seem to have never appeared. In spite of everything we proclaim with ironic defeat, we are not happy or fulfilled, and yet we carry on. Samuel Beckett's exhaustively repeated phrase, "fail again, fail better," needs to be replaced with "holiday again, holiday better." The point is that implicit within this exasperated language is a collective subconscious acknowledgement that we are, in fact, within that metaphorical prison cell we have already spoken of. But instead of this existential exhaustion being used as fuel to get up off our feet and jump out of the prison cell, it is instead subsumed by modernity. Back into modernity itself as a means to release the pressure of its own absurdity. This is an extremely malicious form of control. And with that, every episode seems to diverge into the same topic of autonomy, the importance of having autonomy, and the secret to red-pilling those around you as well as yourself. Whole Week cannot take credit for that idea. That is actually another Luke Smith live stream where he mentions that the secret to red-pilling people, red-pilling for the layperson, means learning truths that might be a little uncomfortable to know about, but that enhance someone's living exponentially, is to give people a sense of self-control, to remind people that they are in control of their own lives, and magically, once they start believing that, and once they start subscribing to that notion, they take steps to improve their situation, be it exercise, be it getting better friends, be it going to church more often, etc. That is to say that internet content, ephemeral content, meant to invoke pure emotion in that realm of red-pilling content, specifically things like Andrew Tate and his adjacent party, will not work in the long term, that is mostly fodder, but convincing people to take a step to better themselves and to do something about the very things they complain about, going back to the Asian girl, if you take this paradigm to heart, you probably would end up strangling this little girl. Not that that is condoned, but that you see someone that really means no harm, yet is taking the self-deprecation and the insecurity that modernity feeds people like her for granted, without thinking, well, wait a minute, I really want to be a doctor. It doesn't have to be struggle. I can frame it in the context that this is all for my future. This is all for my children, or this is all to feed my aging parents, etc., etc. But no, the path that is chosen is that I have to jump through all these hoops in order to get the job that I want. I'm only assuming that she wants to be a doctor. We don't know for sure. Jumping through all these hoops for a job that some people might not even want at the end of the day. So to people like that, the key here is to, as a good friend, as a good neighbor, State Farm, no, not State Farm, to be there on their journey of red pilliness. That sounds really toxic and 4chan-like, but maybe under better terms, be there for their journey of self-discovery. Autonomy is something that is not quite taught. It's something that can be imparted generationally through parents or through friends, through groups of people, and it's very much like learning an instrument or learning to ride a bike, where you have to do it a bunch and see people do it right and become a part of that community before you do it well. So being one soldier in that regard, even if religion isn't your forte, the idea of being a good influence on the people around you applies to everybody. In short, stop complaining.
2: Hello there. You got a void, a silence in your day? Well, let Whole Wheat fill it up. Let it plug your ears. Let it plug up all your orifices. This is Whole Wheat Juan. Today is the 18th of May, 2024. It is now 6:20. 20 minutes have elapsed since the last recording of the episode. And the day is quite a bit brighter. Very beautiful, very overcast. And hopefully Mr. Sun comes out and gives us that beautiful vitamin D that we can then expose to the whiter parts of our skin to get more vitamin D, in case you didn't already know that. Whiter areas of the skin, like your bare buttocks, make more vitamin D when exposed to it. And at least here in the U.S., it is spring, but it's about that time to go out to the beach and have a good time with your beach buddies. There are only a handful of topics that are brought up on this stream, either the stream itself, or something vaguely moral or religious, or this third topic, which will be today's menu, which is more of the tinfoil hat variety, so I'll give you time to go to your prized cupboard and get one for yourself. And we'll kick things off with the first topic here. Pick a job that you can leave at work, or at least doesn't force you to deal with people outside of the office. This particularly came from a frustrating part of the semester. In short, there is this whole ordeal about being afraid to exit modernity and drop out of school in order to study a trade or jump right into an apprenticeship. But that doesn't matter too much. That is the headspace that was written in. But that was more in reference to people in immediate circles that seem to be glued to their cell phones, and not in a Zoomer social media kind of way, but very much in a professional capacity. That is, those people are expected to be on call 24/7 in case the boss changes his mind and wants to wear purple instead of pink for Sunday's church service, or the boss has cold feet about entering a business venture with another group and he needs a yes man to convince him to take the deal, both of which are real examples that happen to people. Okay, maybe the pink to purple was a bit of a hyperbole, but definitely there has been work being done outside of the actual workplace, outside of business-oriented emails, where people voluntarily give out their personal phone number, or maybe themselves don't separate work correspondence from personal correspondence. And they seem perfectly fine in this rhythm of life where they can never quite be disconnected and be by themselves alone. Hence, today's cold opening. And the comment about picking a job was almost a form of advice directed at the person that wrote it, which will definitely be used as a heuristic for choosing whatever job happens to respond to solicitation in the future. Although, given the nature of trade jobs, that might just be the ticket out of that self-established prison. But we'll see. That might just be wishful thinking. Maybe the expectation is that people be on call for odd jobs. Oh, speaking of odd jobs, there is an entire market of people dedicated to not having a fixed schedule and being called at random hours to do specific jobs. There's a few apps that do that, and there was a friend that primarily made their living by doing that. Granted, they lived with their parents, but it was a way to live life. And similarly, most wage cut jobs become that way, be it serving or retail, because people call out left and right. People drop like flies simply because they're hungover, or, well, maybe they have good excuses. We always like giving people the benefit of the doubt here at Whole Wheat. But in any case, there are vacancies up the wazoo, and that leaves people sitting by at home picking their belly button lint, at least they believe so. The managers believe their employees to be doing so, to call them and to come in, to have them come in to work. Oh, I know the word for that. That is gig economy. That is what Uber and Postmates, Grubhub, all those consumer COVID era businesses are built off of. But even before that, old school, there is truck driving. The peak loner job for middle-aged dads is the truck driver. And those guys are expected to be on call practically all the time to do odd jobs and expected to not quite know where they're going to end up at night, which is fair enough. There's no such thing as a free lunch, and the price they're paying for a pretty disposable job is having a job that not many people want to do because of not being able to be with family or with relationships, that kind of thing. There are family members, many of which, that have fallen into that rhythm, and not to attest to any form of entitlement, but it's certainly confusing or frustrating trying to hang out with these people and seeing them glued to their phone, either giving advice to a newbie or trying to pick up more shifts or drop them off to other people in some WhatsApp group chat while you're trying to crack a beer or simply have a conversation with these kind of people. And it makes you say, wow, these people are no better than the 14-year-olds binging TikTok, in the aspect of they're not any more present in their daily life than the 14-year-olds, the ones that we all like to shit on. That doesn't quite go away. And that brings us to our topic of where this idea, where this normalization comes from of that idea of always being on call. Now, this is a bit of a far stretch, but school definitely has a big part to play in that. That is, not being able to leave the schooling at school and having homework. And these days, especially with homework being turned in on Canvas, correspondence is expected to be done outside of class and even outside of the professor's office hours. I've seen replies come in at off hours of the day, like 8 p.m. on a Monday, but the expectation is there from the get-go, and that results in people thinking, oh, a job means the same as school, being on call, being submissive to this higher entity, and adapting to constant changes in demand. After all, that is what is sought after in most resumes and in most interview / screening processes. And just to round things off, we will read off some loosely related points here in this text document. Here it says, coffee complacency liquid. That is, the meme of the office worker is that they can't get up until they've had their morning coffee, and that if it wasn't for the coffee, maybe they would ironically wake up out of their stupor and say, what am I doing here? This has experienced, or rather, there is firsthand experience with building a caffeine habit and going off of it, where a lot of social and economic liminal space in the world of retail can be tolerated a lot more with coffee or with some kind of drug in you. What was that mentioned before? That we can all be pretty sure that most retail workers are not sober when they're working. Either they're drunk or high off their mind. That is the more urban-friendly alternative. Alcohol is very much still a white trash kind of ordeal. But the sentiment remains the same. What different is coffee? Coffee is also classified as a psychostimulant, so it does leave the brain changed. No different than Adderall. No different than any kind of other drug. It simply has less addictive potential. But people take that statistic and then run off to the races with it, and they end up drinking 6, 7, 8 cans of Red Bull just to get through the day, and they wonder why their heartbeat is beating a cumbia beat. Imagine that if it actually beat erratically. That would be cool. That's like the beginning of a Mexican commercial. I want to write that down. And that was that. If anything, the last point here can be, the good thing about being a cashier is that even if you get Karens, you deal with them for an average of 1 minute and then probably never see them after they swear that they'll never be back. It's not like they're your boss, which they would be if you're a self-employed trade or a white-collar worker. If you don't like somebody at a job that continges on the happiness of a few specific privileged people, you're screwed. And then as a footnote, ministry of any Protestant church in an affluent area. Now, the last thing that the wage cook retail market needs is apologetics, but that can be seen as an argument for not wanting to advance the corporate ladder, because the moment that you are held accountable for other people, you start fearing the all-seeing eye of corporate, and you can get away with far less, and expectations are higher, and depending on the job, that might also include the aforementioned being on call 24 hours for any sudden changes, which, as a full disclaimer, is fine for some people. Some people are really dedicated to their job, be it a volunteer organization, a religious organization, and that is completely fine, but there is a sizable subsect of people that don't want to be tethered to their jobs and have a right to not be so, but that right can only be exercised if they themselves make the life choices they need to make in order to not rely on those kinds of jobs. Hence why skilled labor is a pretty cool gig. That is, if you're really good at fixing toilets or fixing electrical wiring, or hell, even playing the bass guitar, or translating between two languages, you can do that wherever you want, and if you don't like the people you're working for, just work for different people. That flexibility does come at the cost of stability. That kind of freelance work probably doesn't come with health benefits, but that is up to the person themselves to weigh the benefits of having the 401k, the benefits, the paid vacation, versus the flexibility of going home wherever they call home. It could be an urban dwelling or a giant plot of land, and to be one with themselves or their family. Now, here at Whole Wheat, we know what our choice is, but hopefully you equip yourself with the tools to make the right choice for yourself. This has been Whole Wheat Juan. As always, Juan at juandeleon.xyz. We don't pretend to know everything here, so if you know something we don't, hit us up, and we'll catch you in 24 hours. Take care.
3: Yeah, at a certain point, I'm going to have something more solid in terms of what I'm wearing. Oh. And at the end of the laughter, I regurgitate, I study, I stress this out after, and around there, we were like, and then gradually, so that we all work. But there are parts. One thing is that I want you, we're gonna have a
4: therapy
3: for you.
4: Yeah, take care of my microphone.
3: Maybe I will.
4: Shouldn't you use the cowbell? That has no resonance. It doesn't need a mic. Okay.
3: All the freaking distinct. Yeah. And then I was like,
4: you bought that? It looks like some find on the streets. Ben hates that.
3: But yeah, so, but I can. Okay, so the aesthetics is cool. Wild one. Oh. Really fashion. Like in a really rug bar. Oh, and a bunch of. I don't quite. We get started. So this time. This is the end of the.
4: Yeah.
3: Right. And maybe after a bar or two, I start.

0: be like, yell at me or something.
1: Okay, well, I don't want to yell.
0: But I want you.
1: But, I mean, yelling is bad for your voice.
0: Was that on the contract? Yeah, well then, yelling isn't necessary. Maybe there are some many other ways.
1: Yeah, yeah. I can make loud noises, but not yell.
0: Like what kind of loud noise?
1: Like resonant.
0: No, I don't want resonant. I don't think any of the members in the rock bar in Wild West was ever.
1: No, exactly.
0: Yeah, so, but I think you can still like whisper or something. Yeah, so you can still be...
1: I'll try to figure it out. I want to. I had a question. Since that we were going to start, we're going to have two sections, right? And you were going to signal. You were going to signal with the rhythm for us to start the second part. Where does the glass breaking happen? First or second half?
0: Maybe just start first time.
1: Okay.
0: Or right at the beginning of the second half.
1: Okay.
0: Yeah. And then here. So the second one can also be split into three same parts.
1: Okay.
0: And the last one, I want you as well, depending on how you can do this.
1: Okay.
0: I think you would have a nice effect if it's almost exactly the same manner.
1: Okay.
0: But it's not like screaming or something.
1: Okay.
0: But like,

0: you can, of course, like, hold turn. Get beat up on basically. Why don't you try
1: it? I mean, we can't. I have a stick. Is it actually?
0: I hit it as much
1: as possible. Powder, I see.
0: Let's go back.
1: Also, what was the comment about
0: the entering of the... You said it was
1: the entire thing. The part where we're going. The orgasm. I feel like maybe I'm not talking about that.
0: But to me.
1: It sounds like after
0: okay, sorry, it doesn't have to be a beat.
1: Something
0: in a bar, I can we try.

0: Black Peter Rhoda. Old reviews soon that we appear, huh?
1: Everything kind of resonates. Lamb, you know, resolution chords.
0: Okay.
1: And only piano leaves.
0: Okay. So you want me to sustain?
1: And then you play something like cymbals. And then you start playing.
2: I don't know.
1: Whenever you want. The point is, when I just tried with you guys right now, I felt like we didn't build up for like a scenery change.
0: I see.
1: We're not ready for it. So we want some like setting up.
0: Okay.

0: Carrier crew. That was nice. We're getting there. So again, this part can be split into two parts. Let's master the first section first.
1: Okay.
0: And I think it's made up of prize. Yeah. This part might be only 8 bars, unless we have like an interlude.
2: That's what you said, but that was easily 32 bars.
0: Right. So the first section, we probably only have 8 bars. At the end of the 8, or if you make it into 16 bars, at the last bar, I want all of us to play something clear and just signify.
2: I can do that.
0: Yeah.
2: I'm waiting for your cue.
0: Yes.
2: You notice how it looked easy back.
0: Okay.
2: Yeah.
0: Can we do one more time?

0: sorry, can we land on G?
1: So, yeah.
2: Yeah.

0: get really fast, but let's keep the tempo consistent.
1: Okay.
0: Yeah, we got rush.
2: And also, my sustain pedal has ridiculous time. Should I just allow it to the entire time?
0: That was nice, actually.
2: Okay, good.
0: This is nice. Yeah.
2: Okay.
0: But again, 16.
2: Yeah.
0: I forgot 16, so we probably played 20 or something.
2: Yeah, we did.
0: Yeah, okay. Well, let's do 16. One more time. But it was really nice. It was getting better.

0: Yes, yes, but keep the same rhythm, but like we intensify it, so you play a little stronger. And you can make it gradually consistent, and you make it gradually louder. And you as well.
1: What do I do?
0: You don't have to join immediately, actually.
1: Okay.
0: Right after this, I want you to break glass, maybe. Ah, perfect, perfect. Okay, you break glass.
1: Okay.
0: After we do. Sorry for the lack of drum. Okay. Do is fine.
1: Yeah. Do is fine.
0: After do, I want you to break the glass.
1: Okay.
0: And then I start your language young lady. I say language young lady 3 times. 1 bar, maybe 8 bars. No. The last 4 bars. Yeah. Third one. The way.
1: Okay, for now.
0: Yeah, the bass. Something. And then I wonder the last 8 seconds. Exempt.
1: I see.
0: But let's look. Oh my god.
1: I'm glad you see it.
0: I want you to talk more.

0: It has 10.
1: Sorry, right, okay. So, although I said 4 for 4, yeah, let's duplicate. So, 4, 4, 4, 4, 8.
0: Okay, you get 8. That's it.
1: Okay, so I'll signify one. I'll write it. So, there are two sections. Let's call it Wild West 1 and Wild West 2.
0: Right.
2: W1.
1: So, Wild West 1, how many bars? But let's start, the first bar starts when I see the three. And the Wild West 2, the last bar would be 5, 4. But let's do it multiple times.

0: Okay, so the end of this fight.
1: Maybe we should do one more time.
0: End of the
2: second fight. Thank you, so that would help. I have no idea.
0: I see. Well, what I meant to do, right, skip to the end.
2: Oh, I saw. That's weird.
0: But get microphone. Because what I sing, the way I...
2: Yeah, I'll pay attention.
0: Yeah, I would signify the end of the... Then maybe...
2: I don't know.
0: I want to leave this... But if you do... It might be a little difficult.
2: Yeah, to just sing that. Yeah.
0: Let's not do that. Sorry. Different idea.
2: That's what we're here for.
0: So we have 8-8-8, right? Yeah. 8-8. Signify using da-da, the end of the first and the second eight.
3: Okay.
0: So that we can kind of smooth go.
2: Yeah, that works.
0: So can I play it once?
2: Yeah. Time? Also, you have a mic.
4: So I can go back.
0: Alex, I'm pretty sure you do. Okay.
3: So...
0: One last stop by the innocent town. Pulling a neck with the girl on the balcony, smelling sodas rolling down. I catch her tight, saddy thighs, stand head on, live your life.

0: last day. And also, although I said, you're going to play, you don't need to play. Maybe you can play the week before the last day. I want to break.
1: But that's not long. It's like a millisecond.
0: No, just not to break it.
1: I only have so much glass. I understand, but like that, I literally stop.
0: Okay, but Andrew, I want you to join Signify. Yeah, okay. And again, a last full energy, the phrase, demented pull. This entire thing is demented. Like, I do what?

0: It sounds like.
1: Yeah. You're not going to play on the off hook. But so when I hit the off hook. So you would go. So you're starting. No, for I would always play down.
0: But off hook. Demented version of polka. Before that, I Andrew. All right, let's do it.

0: my god. We don't signify the very.
1: Yeah, but that was
2: third one. Let's keep.
0: Oh. I might have.
2: Oh, you may have.
0: Can we make sure we fucking. Okay. So why don't we play a little slower?

0: I thought it makes it the problem.
1: Oh, I forgot. I don't. We're supposed to.

0: everybody. As long as the tempo.
1: Are we go.
0: Yeah, no.

0: like a blue ball. That-
1: Again, I know I'm the
0: guys, let's do the thing I have to do.
2: The polka, that
1: yeah, no, the whole. No more. But can we try polka? Can we master polka first?
0: Yeah.
1: And then see, let's choose.
0: Decide.
1: Yeah, because I have tried polka, yeah. But they don't help.
0: No, they don't.
1: Horrible. It's horrible.
2: Well, no, I'm not talking about polka.
1: Yeah. Oh, okay, right. That's what yeah. Right. Well, are you saying you prefer polka then? Okay, let's do it. Oh. Oh, sorry. So let's do 1, 2, 3, 4.

0: go.
1: I can do that. I can do that. Let's do one more time. Many more times.
0: Okay.
1: Oh, Andoryu, ato ne. I like how you played the... But I don't want you to play snare when I sing. But instead, I want you to play. I'm like interlude, like
0: four and four.
1: So I can sing.
0: Also, you got food right here, bro.
1: I got food. Like a microwave. I left it in a living room for like 5 hours.
0: Does that count as a microwave?
1: Some water with sparkle.

0: My bad.
1: Not snare. I have fucking called hi-hat. Like, no, just like you're doing with...
2: Hi.
1: So I'm going to cue where I want.
3: I would play the same.
1: Yeah, so I want you to do exactly like that when I don't. Yes.
2: Oh.
1: Yes. Okay, one more time.

0: kind of loses.
1: Yeah, because you're right.
0: I won't say. I won't.
1: I imagine you doing like the. Don't do it.
0: Yeah, yeah. Can we play from the second half?
1: Yep.
0: So, yeah, one, two, one, two.

0: War II, you said?
1: Yeah.
0: That was World War I.
1: We have 30 times.
2: Yeah, maybe
1: the, ah, I see.
0: Metronome time? Were you?
1: No, it should be on.
0: You? But can you play it a little bit first? Every time I go. Oh,
3: I should be able to shoot.
0: There's also a pair inside. Old headphone.
1: World War One.
0: It does, yeah, really. It's like a nod. Yeah. Okay. I think these are. They're in my house.
1: Yeah, we're in the...

0: was done.
1: But that's the real.
0: Yeah, what are we gonna do? Is, like, no, you run. 15 more minutes.
1: Because that begins for not later.

0: that's what happened.
1: Ah.
0: If we have a fight,
2: why do we?
1: Oh, do you want the cell? That one's a little worse. Really dark.
0: Let me put it. Camera, that's Andrew. Say hi, John. Yeah. Yeah.

0: on two bars after. It's supposed to have one bar and then.
1: Just one bar?
0: Yeah.
1: So.
2: There you go.
1: Okay, can we do one last time?
0: Yes.

0: Yeah, but we ordered.
1: Yeah. Okay.
0: I think you were just into the bottle.
1: Yeah. Okay.
0: I think
1: maybe I think I
2: I have failed already.
1: We have a good
0: one. Yeah. Dawn coming. Coming here.
1: Yeah, that's too late. I have white.
0: Well, I can't.
3: There we stick a woman. Are we real scared of hope?
4: Okay.
5: I
4: believe you.
5: Oh, she's 5 notes.
4: Right. I feel like the place it is good because it's repetitive. It goes back to a central point, and polka does that every two bar, every bar. Yeah.
3: Language young lady, go oblivious, sort of Olivia. Shall we stick with woman? Are we really scared of hope?
4: Also, I'm thinking about the chord. Do you have any objection to just doing the same thing except up a four, like a blues? So right now you're doing C, some kind of major six, minor six away. Yeah. So could you just do the same thing except up a fourth, up a string? Maybe not voicing, but like so the chord. Boom, boom, boom, boom, boom, boom, boom, boom, boom. Whatever this note is. Boom,
0: okay.
4: Keep the sequence. What I'm saying. So, yeah, yeah. Something like that. It's more symmetrical.
0: Four,
4: yeah, exactly.
0: So one, four.
4: Yeah, yeah. The only objection would be if it sounds too much like a blue. You don't want it to be. Is it okay?
3: Okay.
4: The first pitch. What is the name of the note? Actually, I think I know. It's B flat.
2: Language.
0: La la. Resonant.
4: Yeah, yeah. Bonker.
0: Shout.
4: Yeah, yeah. Okay. I'm pretty much trying to copy you, but I'll listen to it.
3: Language young lady. Go oblivious. Go oblivious or to believe it. Oblivious.

0: Can you do it twice in a row so I can jump in a second time?
1: Yep.
0: And I'll mutter the first time and sing it full the second.
2: No.
0: Instead of going to the drifter part, you go back and do the same thing for me.

0: Okay.
1: Cool. Oblivious sword to Bolivia.
2: Okay. Yeah, there's no way you can squeeze that. Let me.
1: Language, young lady. Oblivious sword to Bolivia. There we stick with woman.
2: We stick with woman? Our woman? We stick with our woman. I mean, it grammatically makes sense. The sentence that someone might say. Yeah, we stick with our woman. Yeah, like we are faithful to them.
0: Yeah, that's
2: good.
1: There we stick with woman. There we stick with woman. There we stick with woman. There we stick with woman. With a woman.
2: With woman. Yeah, that sounds like a joke.
1: There we stick with woman. There we stick with our woman. There we stick with our woman.
2: Yeah, that works. You can extend it.
1: There we stick with our woman. There we stick with our woman.
2: There we stick with our woman. Is that too military for you?
1: There we stick with our woman.
2: Yeah, with our. Yeah, exactly.
1: With our woman.
2: With our.
1: Strongest young lady, oblivious sword to Bolivia. There we stick with our woman. There
2: we stick with our woman. With the accent on woman.
1: There we stick with our woman. There we stick with our woman.
2: There we go.
1: Strongest young lady, oblivious sword to Bolivia. There we stick with a woman. Are we really scared of hope?
2: Yeah,
0: that works.
1: Okay. Language, young lady. Oblivious sword to Bolivia.

0: Congo Pokal the Kanon.
1: What is that reaction? Oh, okay.
0: So, I remember we have like two sections, second one being like, and in the last, but instead, we're gonna probably like, start. From there, we build a tab. Were you supposed to like start singing with me?

0: I don't think we should do this.
1: Yeah.
0: It should be a little more like a drum and also one note.
1: Yeah. Okay.
0: And then you start.

0: Wait, so the whole part.
1: Oh, I completely forgot about that. I don't speak slow. And yeah, the idea is that I was sharing the in Buddhism chant. For sometimes the speaking can complex.
2: How about this? Okay,
1: wait, where were one part? I'm going. But from this one.
3: Yeah.
1: We will. But here, I will still do it. Revenge. I will cue you guys. And then when that happens, when I cue you guys, but at some point, okay, can we practice them?
3: Yeah,
1: right. Oh, I broke.
3: Oh, you did. Okay.
1: I broke.

0: Yeah, is that
1: work? I think when we start chanting, if you're loud enough, that impression will like take off all the.
2: Alright, but I'll be low. I'll put the mic all the way. I'll start like wow.
1: Oh, that's nice. Okay.
2: Also, add an error how I have.
1: No, you're not. You were not doing. You were not doing that. You were breaking stuff.
2: Yeah. First World War One. Yeah. After that, right?
1: That was your plan. That was. But now you're joining at the beginning of World War.
2: Okay. One more.

0: I can't say you're stupid.
1: Maybe. Why don't you and the but no one to keep every other high note, but you can play it all like. But when we start.
2: Yeah, I think the most important part is to not cover the voice. Oh. So that's why he's not playing.
1: And also, I probably stopped playing guitar at the last two bars. Let's try one.

0: maybe half as
1: Well,
0: can you do from the second one? So

0: get faster.
1: Like, right. Yeah. But I don't want to focus on that part. That part, I gotta work. Okay. Like, I gotta. So let's forget it. I mean, no, we're not forget. Let's
0: leave it like that.
1: Leave it like that. Wait, was this?
0: Yeah, I was waiting. First time, drifter part.
1: Low down, going.
0: Going down, going forward. The chord, A flat, like that.
1: So which song? Which part? Sure. Which part? Which part?
0: The part where we slow down.
1: Oh.
0: Yeah. That part. We slow down. Okay, so. Yeah.

Let's have it on here, on the attached to.

neither one of us would claim it here.

friendship is materialized, yeah. I wonder if once again. So renewed in 98, while we feel

0: Yeah.
1: Okay.
2: That's correct.
3: Was it Phil?
1: Yeah, really. Wait, I want you to take one.
3: Is 13 have like 4 inches?
1: Oh, sure, yeah. Let's do from the beginning of World War II.
3: Okay.
1: So maybe the second half of World War I.

0: But especially going in that part.
1: Yeah.
0: Oh, two beats of silence. This one as well. This one was also sloppy, but I meant like. Let's do.
2: Okay.
0: Ever before.
2: I think the problem is also that.
0: Then I want you to gradually build up a weight.
1: Yeah, we can. We are in development.
0: And also, it's extremely difficult. Yeah. This note.
1: But I guess. Alright. So this note. It's a half note of the low
0: Let's do one more time from the second half. Forward, row one.
1: So let me fix that.

0: Okay. First, this jazzy part, it's a little fa. Yeah. Okay. And also, I want you to do the right beginning of the ska.
1: Okay.
0: So everybody should do.
1: Yeah, I just completely blanked out.
0: Okay, okay. Yeah, yeah, I know. I know you're doing many things here, so.
1: Okay, okay.
0: Yeah, let's do it. One more on the same part.
1: 24, 5 minutes.
0: Okay. One, two, three.

0: Okay. Can we go over the
1: first time? That's it.
2: Okay.
3: Alright, let's call it.
2: Also, Andrew, don't forget.
3: I
2: play.
4: I
3: was there, I just don't.
2: Is it recorded?
4: Yeah.
3: Oh, you're right.
4: You just clap. What?

0: Thank you. Okay, we're gonna take a note, list up all the parts, right. And then
1: finally sell it. Okay, how often is not
0: like 50%?
1: What does that look like?
0: You know Isaac Newton. Yeah. So there's this guy called Isaac Newton. I bet you guys. He was a white man from UK, and he got punished dropping an apple from a tree. So that he cried, and she was enraged, the fire of vengeance, and she. That's famous. So that's how we know now. Yeah, gravity. His anger. Thank you very much.
2: March 11, 25. Today is a primer on potentially how to get off of the internet. Just like the Matrix, no one can enter all at once because then they implode or explode. You people that have actually watched the movie will probably know a little better, but the metaphor there remains. It needs to be done gradually and in steps, much like converting to orthodoxy, funnily enough. So a potential first step is feeds, right? The part of the internet that keeps us sucked in for hours are the algorithms on YouTube, on Instagram, on X, that are tailored to what you have liked, to what you have spent time on, and serve as the biggest place to earn the biggest gains from. Simply cutting out feeds is a good stepping stone in regaining sovereignty over your time on the internet. Now, some websites make that very difficult or impossible. In fact, some are impossible to use without the idea of feeds. TikTok is built on the idea of a constant feed with the left or right. Wait, that's Tinder. Never mind. With a keep on watching or a skip feature. So that can work for all of them. But those can maybe be saved for the very end, and other sites like YouTube are very amenable to this. You can change the features of your homepage, assuming you have an account, to only show, or actually, no, YouTube does not give you that feature because a subscription feed is also a feed. There might be a feature to do a minimalist YouTube. For a fact, if you go on YouTube without any cookies on your browser, for example, if you use the ArchiveFox.js extension on LibreWolf, like Luke Smith recommends, you get a blank page and it says, watch some videos to get started. So you get a fresh start every time. The point is, there are ways to go about it, at least to lessen the feeds. For example, if your homepage is reddit.com, don't have your homepage reddit.com. Or maybe you can ease into that. Maybe log out of Reddit and just have default Reddit, so you're at least not in your echo chambers. This is, of course, assuming that you've already drank in the Kool-Aid that you want to get off the internet. If you're listening saying, why is this guy telling me what to do? Then this probably isn't the stream for you. But that being said, there are easy ways to make progress here. Step one of eliminating feeds and algorithms. I'm going to add that right now to the page. But that is the first step. On this step, you still have access to the internet. And if you wanted to see your favorite channel, you could still very, very much go to their page and see the content. But the difference there is that consuming their content is intentional. You didn't just go into a store and window shop and buy the first thing that caught your eye, but rather you had a game plan. Maybe you got the Sears catalog in your mail, which doesn't work as a metaphor because that's kind of like a feed. But let's say you got the idea from a friend, or you've been thinking about buying something for a long time. So your action of going in the store means that you go to what you get and you come out with only what you wanted. That's more or less what you're doing here by eliminating feeds and algorithms. It should be said that all this is anecdotal. This is the way that I approached getting off the internet, even without meaning to. This is kind of the hierarchy here. But everything can be moved around depending on your comfort zone. Some people spend a full year in this limbo of eliminating feeds and algorithms. You could even consider going to RSS and having one unified place for all of your notifications. YouTube has an RSS link. If you dig down on the inspect element on the source code of any page, you're able to find it. And then there are some tools that other people graciously host on their servers. The app is RSS Bridge that help you add Instagram and X and other feeds into RSS. So that could be a good stepping stone, right? Once you see all the content that you're consuming at any given time, once you add in Reddit and news sites and whatever else might be capturing your attention at that given time, you realize how much you're consuming, and then you see the number go up and up, like those people with 10,000 emails unread. And naturally, the inclination would be to say, hey, maybe I gotta tone it down. So that is a good strat for step one. Step two, this is a big kahuna, at least for people that are in any way extroverted, would be to get rid of all accounts and all social media. Kind of like what was mentioned earlier, by not having a YouTube account or a Google account for that matter, YouTube can't target you with content that is specific to your interests and can't hijack your time and attention as well as just watching a few videos or the default recommended videos on the side of every YouTube video. They can't do that if you don't have an account. So that is a good step there. In terms of social media, the purpose for doing this is to get rid of the FOMO once you see the end goal of being able to live off the grid as much as possible. You realize that at some point you have to get used to not constantly checking up on your friends or the expectation of your friends being able to get in contact with you whenever they want, or at least do that through text or some other offline service, knocking at your door. That is the holy grail, but that probably can't happen in current year. You could here go down the open source pipeline and get off of Messenger, get off of WhatsApp, get off of Instagram, and go to Signal, go to, if you're really gamer, XMPP or Matrix. But then your friends will start thinking you're a freak and you might miss out on genuinely useful conversation. There might be some church pages that can be morally justified in being signed up to, like church group chats, and maybe keep those around. But for the most part, the important stuff will get to you anyway. Even memes, if you're someone that likes memes. Well, I guess that's more for the first step. But going along that line of the FOMO, the important stuff will find you. So you'll realize soon enough who your friends are and who your friends aren't. The ones people keep around either for comparison's sake or just as a number, as a badge, as a status of honor for their Instagram, for example. This, without needing mention, comes with a lot of privacy benefits as well. You'll probably notice a lot less targeted advertising in your direction. And who knows, you might end up even buying less stuff as a result of that lack of targets. The ultimate red pill here is to realize that all social media and all media in general is kind of a waste of time and are merely substitutes for in-person interactions. But that takes true time to get to. So feel free to take time here. Maybe just have one social media, like instead of an X and an Instagram, just have the Instagram and direct all your friends there. And it goes without mentioning too, but maybe post less and simply catch up with your friends if you choose to stick around a little longer. This was going to be an episode on its own, but it's worth bringing up here. The next point says that a lot of web 2.0 narcissism comes from the feedback loop of posting something and then feeling the urge or the need to come back and to acknowledge the likes or reply to the comments like any polite or gracious host would do, if you even consider yourself hosting and not a slave to this platform that forces you to abide by the rules. But that's another can of worms. By posting less, you have a reason to be on there less, and you're able to delay the inevitable judgment or label of being a weirdo or a renegade for not being on social media. A lot of people have it and don't even use it. They just have it. In case someone needs to work on a project and that's the only avenue they have. So by that logic, you can atrophy your use of social media until it's nothing. That was step two, and in steps one and two, you notice that you still have full access to the internet. So even if you did decide to look at someone else's Instagram page, you have the option of doing that. Most notably, in any place in the house due to the magic of Wi-Fi. That leads us very well into step three, getting rid of Wi-Fi. Here, you're still paying for home internet or for data, or that data point might get tricky, but we'll come back to that. First, the Wi-Fi, because it's unlimited and it's fast and it's limitless, unlike satellite or 4G connections. And the purpose here is to consolidate your internet use into a few specific places. So instead of having the luxury to use it on the toilet, in the kitchen, especially in your bedroom, and having temptation to do all sorts of things, instead, you need to go to where your router is and use one of those old-fangled Ethernet cables and hook them up to your laptop. That, by virtue, will not allow you to use devices like a phone or a tablet without an adapter that you need to go and buy, and you can weigh that option if it's useful for you or not. But the point is, you need to be in a public or semi-public space, assuming you live with other people, to use the internet. And that will start to peel off some of the cruft, maybe some of the guilty pleasures that you would indulge in if your screen wasn't broadcast for everyone to see. Now, coming back to the data, some mobile providers give you a choice to turn off data, but then you realize that you're paying a lot of money to get almost nothing out of your phone. It's different for different countries, but here in the States, US Mobile has an $8 a month unlimited talk and text plan, which is pretty useful. And it comes with 2 gigs of data. And after that, it cuts off. There's not even 2G data speeds after that. So it's completely all or nothing. But they give you the option to turn off data. They also have an option to make data extremely slow so that if you need to text through WhatsApp or something, you can do it. But you just can't look up stuff on the actual web because it'll be too slow and gruesome to get through. Those guys know what they're doing. At least they know their target audience. It's originally that feature of slowing down is meant for people that's to squeeze every penny out of their data. So people that have burned through their data and want to last the end of the month without buying a top up can get by. But it also works our purposes here. There's also the possibility of getting a phone that doesn't have a web browser. So here a lot of hipsters like buying flip phones and showing off their internet sovereignty while making consumerism their, or rather while leaning into consumerism, ironically enough, but that's another topic. That is one avenue, but even a lot of flip phones have like basic bare bones internet. Even the Nokia 225, the 4G one that came out in 2019, has a web browser and you can look up stuff. You can even browse Reddit, look up basic questions to answers. And if the purpose here is to get rid of that reflex to look up answers and to have the entire world at your fingertips, that won't help out very much. It's a lot more useful to do it at the ISP end and to tell them, hey, I don't want data, get rid of data. And then the deal hunting is up to you. That is step three. The point is to have one solid place to do all of your interneting. That also implies that you use apps a lot less than you normally would, because at this step, your phone becomes pretty much a phone and not much else. It might be scary to think about, but in a way, it's very enlightening, or at least liberating. A lot of Zoomers choose to do all of their interneting on their phones and don't even have a laptop, don't even know how to use a laptop. That is one approach, and that accomplishes the means of having all of your digital life on one device. But what if you flip it around? What if you have all of your digital life on a laptop, and then you don't use your phone? what ends up happening is that you become a first-class citizen of the internet because you have this fancy thing called a keyboard, and you can type stuff, you can share stuff. Obviously, there's a bit of bias because the people that say that, like Luke Smith, made a lot of money based on ideas and just writing down ideas on a bare-bones webpage. Not everyone needs to do that, but by virtue of having a keyboard and being seated, that means that your time on the internet is more intentional, which is always the point. And now it's time for step four. The big kahuna, the holy grail of living off, is actually living off-grid, not having any internet access at home. Test, test, 1, 2. Huh, it disappeared. It got quieter. I'll cut that part out. But now, so if you were to envision the system that you have, your phone is pretty much a dumb phone, not a smartphone, maybe a flip phone, or the other option would be a rooted Android phone with all of the web browsers and internet accessing apps deleted. So maybe you could have a radio app or Signal, a messaging app. That would be a nice middle ground for step three. But now step four, even that is gone. And this is where the magic happens, where you have to plan your use of the internet. If you need to do something, you need to write it down on a list or keep a mental inventory of what you need to do. Go to a place and do it. That could be a Starbucks. That could be a school campus. That could even be a friend's house. Whoa, what? A friend's house? You're going somewhere else? Yeah. Crazy. It isn't all glamorous. Rainy days get really annoying. If you don't have a car, that's also really annoying. But like anything in life, you get used to it pretty quickly. And you find other ways to entertain yourself. Maybe more lindy, long-lasting ways like books or radio or cleaning your room. Lord knows that needs to be cleaned. But in the words of Billy Mays, but I'm not done yet, because there's a secret step five. If you've been keeping score on how much content can go through your orifices at any given time, you can very much still download things for offline use in step four. So you can have your little YouTube archive and have playlists of your favorite YouTubers to come back to and watch while you're eating lunch or dinner or something, just to kill the time. You won't be able to get any new podcasts or new media. That is a bonus. But you have to ask yourself, which one is better actually? Regurgitating the old content or having the possibility to at least see something new that might rustle your jimmies? But then again, most content creators don't focus on rustling jimmies. You get the point. You could potentially add a step five in this case. That would be to prune your computer of online content and keep only that which is informational and informative, and to get rid of the entertainment. Heck, you could even add a step six. That would be music, right? These days, if you're illegal and a Reddit atheist, you don't have any qualms about pirating music. But even if you aren't and you choose to do things legally and quickly and easily through Spotify or Apple Music, you start to realize that music is also kind of a psyop in that it puts you in a certain state of mind, and you might be consuming it the same way you consume internet content to fill a void. And if those are anti-patterns that you want to get rid of, it makes sense to also get rid of music. On-demand access to music, at least. Kind of what was alluded to in the piracy article. It's very humbling to not be able to listen or not be able to watch something that you could have watched just a month or a year before. But it serves a higher purpose to be intentional about what you're watching and what you're spending every second with. Time is traveling faster and faster. When a baby turns 1 year old, and then turns two, that period from 1 to 2 is half their life. If you're 29 and you turn 30, that is now 1/30th of your life that passed by when you blow out that 30th candle. Life is going faster. It feels faster. So this is kind of the crux of what we're getting at here. for those that are just tuning in, these are layers of getting off the internet, just to wrap up here. Number one is feeds and algorithms, getting rid of the meat and potatoes of how websites and corporations keep you stuck on the internet, doom scrolling, as people call it, for hours and hours. Followed by step two, that would be accounts and social media. That is going in line with the objective of getting rid of corporations' power over us to give us content that we like. If they don't know what we like and they don't have any information about us and we're not presented with where we left off before in the previous session, we've regained a little power. First is feeds, then is accounts. This one's difficult because it includes social media, getting off at some point social media accounts. The point here is to get rid of FOMO. And then step three is Wi-Fi, getting rid of the access, the ability to use the internet all around the house and anywhere on earth, and only using it in specific places, either public places or your living room where your Ethernet cable reaches, kind of like what the internet was in 2006. Followed by step four, which is only an Ethernet cable. Or no, that was step three. Step four is getting rid of the Ethernet cable and only having internet access outside of the house. Followed by theoretical step five, getting rid of all online content. That would be videos that you've downloaded with illegal YouTube bots and scrapers and whatnot. Well, not illegal, because they just break the terms of use. That's civil law. That is actually something that is talked about on the piracy article, but is not pertinent here. Not using any of that content and living completely off-grid with Lindy technology like radio and books. Followed by theoretical step six, which is near and dear to the host here, getting rid of all music, whether it be illegal or illegally purchased, and only listening to music when you're on the internet. You, of course, are more than free to go as far or as detailed or not detailed as you'd like, but this is all food for thought. Everything is done in steps, and hopefully, if you hear the same thing enough by many different people, you reach the same conclusions, and the mental work that you have to put to into believing into the ethos, drinking the Kool-Aid as to why this needs to be done, can be done on a different schedule altogether. This is a glimpse into the future, the glorious future. Signing off, March 11, 25.
3: 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Nos vemos.
4: Yeah, I'll do an hour and half. Yeah.

0: First of all, we were working on this song, yeah. So we have established idea what, but I think it's not because I want. But so, do you want to do that or do you want?
1: Yeah, yeah.
0: I know. Okay, cute. Okay. Sure. Yeah. Andrew kind of rather, yeah. But maybe we could kind of.
1: First part for the.
0: But that's where I'll do it later, somewhere later.
1: Okay.
0: Second. Okay.

0: bar orgasm. Oh. That's the most
1: orgasm. Okay. So, and also, right before the bossa nova part, we have a 5-4
0: yeah, we have
1: extra beat. So.
0: Is that a bossa nova part? It is. Yeah, yeah.

0: No, fantasy is this.
1: Yeah.
0: Yeah, this is drift up part. It should be drifting. It should be trippy.
1: Yeah. Save that for next time.

0: Okay, okay. Right, but this part we have been calling, yeah. That's a 4 minute.
1: It's like the same thing.

0: Yes, indeed. Johnny Mitchell, it's a fork. And proceed to eat yogurt.
1: Yeah, yes, but the Johnny Mitchell, I want to... And then I want you to boost in the second. So that's how we completely...
2: So what part are the parts of part?
1: We can kind of... We can make...
2: Before you start, I will not... That was a Baroque. So, I...

0: Yeah.
1: I see. So people can like
2: set themselves. Sort of like.
1: That's the point. This one knows what I'm saying.
3: This one.
1: That's what I'm saying. Yeah. This.

0: definitely, definitely. I would say like 32 bars. But remember, bro, this is a first two.
1: Hey, I thought we're not doing this anymore.
0: I mean, I still have to do it. We call that part.

Tripper.

0: connect this red blue
1: color.
0: I try to like play guitar with chops, they'd be like, whoa, yeah! Because that makes me feel like, what I'm saying, my mom has this.

0: Like, it's always kind of, we, every time the way we bought, I can.
1: You want to get it?
2: Yeah.
1: So we got to see. Oh, we got to see. The fight. No, we don't.
0: I mean, yeah.

0: This is where a black bot, where like rugged guy also get they go. That's why I want it. But nobody can tell. It's
1: actually. Oh, it's
0: Damn, you know it.

0: Yeah,
1: are we playing everything?
0: Huh?
1: We don't have to. Are we recording it right?
0: Okay, sure.
1: Let's record.
0: Yeah, no, honey.
1: Oh, okay.

0: All right, let's go.
1: No,
0: did you notice that he was doing Jack?
2: Crazy.

0: I have like a...
1: Oh, not before he gets weird.
0: Yeah, that feels like I'll play.
1: From how good question.
0: Yeah, but that was on a button.

0: You know what? Because I don't.
1: Yeah, depending on the mood of your voice.
2: And then I said drip.
1: Yeah, we catch you.
0: So what if I drew?
2: Are you talking about Buddhist chant part?
1: Yeah.
3: We fall off.
1: One, two.

0: sure.
1: Wait.
2: Are you talking about every time?
0: It does. Replay the swell. Oh, yeah.
2: I have to follow.

0: I was gonna compose. No. And also, what that was that rubato? Okay.
1: That was the best one.
0: But I want something more.
1: Rubato. Down the last word.
2: So.

0: Yeah, okay, it's Freddie Mercury. Okay.
1: Ah! Okay. Running stuff.
2: Yeah.

0: Okay. Difficult. Oh my god. Okay.
1: Okay, I get you. I know you're doing a lot. Okay.
2: Every stand with a woman or
1: people.
0: So we're ending actually at the end of
1: probably.
0: Okay.
1: Ending
0: makes sense.
1: Up a
0: makes, so I can take long time, huh? I can take long
1: gesture.
0: I know. Okay. Well, say less. Say less.
2: One of the things like
1: yeah.
0: Why Chinese?
1: No,
0: but
1: like, I'm trying to.
0: Yeah. Feel it, right?
1: Oh, you have recently too.

0: Oh yeah, my bloody Valentine.
1: I did.
0: Oh. Yeah, that sounded good.
2: I have your income right where I got
0: nerve.
2: Oh yeah.
3: Ah.
2: Yeah.
4: Hello, fellow cool kids, surfers of the interwebs, or the internets, as George Bush liked to call it. This is Whole Wheat Juan, episode number 41, right after recording episode number 40. Warmed up and ready to go, just like a top 14-year-old boy in cross-country, equipped with the power of speaking in one's native language. On today's menu, we can continue going down the stream.md file, and first comment is recursive asking of for what. It has been mentioned time and time again, and it will probably never stop coming back, but motivation is a very finicky thing. You ask anybody what they're working towards, and as per James Ellis's book, Only Ever Freedom, you realize that there are a lot of pre-established notions, assumptions that even could be said, about what one should be working towards. One of the biggest things is school. The example in chapter 3 or chapter 4, it's the one where James Ellis talks about the day, the daily life of someone, of a minimum wage, or rather, a white-collar worker. And it talks about, more than anything, lifestyle creep and the idea of keeping up with the Joneses, not in a sense of wanting to show off to them, but just in a sense of balancing the fine line between making money, spending it, and how much enjoyment each additional dollar is giving you, that is, before hitting diminishing returns. Now, I am no economics expert, but what can be seen, at least here in sunny and diverse Orange County, is that inflation creep is a real thing, where people are instructed that the way to get really good at something and to make it in life is to go to school and pay a lot of money and invest in this elusive thing called education. And with that education, you can be useful to a lot more people, and at least under their guise, you can be a functioning member of society that itself has been built on education, but they don't mention that part. But what is all this education for? Well, it's for getting a good job. You see, if you can study a field, but not only a field, a very, very small autistic niche of a field that only you have expertise of, and if you can prove to people that that expertise will give them more money, this is still a capitalist society, you will fall into the dream job that you have always wanted, or at the very least that you tolerate that sucks the least, and you get the big money. Why do you need the big money? You need the big money so you can improve your quality of life. You see, the neighbors have a big house in a great part of town and a bunch of shiny new toys and shiny new cars. This is the way to live life. So in order to match that, obviously that means even with this job, I have to get more education to get higher positions in there. And you climb back on the rabbit wheel, hamster wheel is the metaphor, without quite ever breaking free from it, in order to be able to get more money, in order to spend more money, and in order to get more happy. And you ask anybody down the street this, or any parent especially, parents are really brainwashed when it comes to education being the end-all save-all for a society at large, and especially for their own kin, for their betterment, and for the advancement of the bloodline, what have you. But that is where it all begins, and our daily quota for mentioning Luke Smith will be met today, as he has a very good article on his website about how minimizing liabilities is making it in the world. That is the unorthodox idea that maybe instead of making more money, you can just spend less money. There was a YouTube video, actually, that tried to bring out the fallacy in simple living by saying that you can only decrease your living so far until you hit a logarithmic curve and you can't really do more and get more money in return. You get diminishing returns in that way. Whereas there is a theoretical infinite limit, or a lack of limit thereof, of how much more money you can make. That is, you can always pick up more jobs, you can always pick up more education, as was previously mentioned, to make more doing the same thing because you're doing it better. And school totally gave that to you. No school of hard knocks here. Everything has to be written down in a certificate, you see, so people can easily prove and fact check that you know what you're doing. After all, there's 50, 100 candidates applying for the same job in this overpopulated city. So you need a way to stand out, and you stand out by being the best of the best. Now, there is a clear bias behind all this, if it's not obvious already. But going back to that initial point on the text file, the rolling text file of ideas here, is recursive asking of for what? That is, it's a very dangerous thing, maybe not so much dangerous, but it can be a very catastrophic event when a student is red-pilled, so to speak. And not in the incel way, but in the minimalism, homesteading, traditional values, rural living kind of way. It's truly a bug. Just like anything else is in life, like religion, like the idea of it holding education on this pedestal, it's an insidious idea that is always lingering in the background radiation of the world and comes out under certain circumstances. It could be when you're at a low point in life and you're seeking solace in an unconventional way. In fact, that might be the most common way. When people are complacent and happy where they are, they don't do much to change their way of life unless they're really stoic and they feel like change for the sake of change is stronger to them. But even then, I feel like most Stoics are depressed in some way. Or rather, there must be. During a recent Wikipedia binge, there was a statistic that came out saying that a lot of the people that made big and vast advancements to science, like Isaac Newton and those kinds of folk, were theorized to have some kind of schizoid disorder, which has one of the worst prognoses when it comes to quality of life. But that is a bit of a digression, going back to the idea of asking for what? The old Socratic method of distilling everything down to the core tenets of why people do what they do. So just as a social experiment, or as a thought experiment, rather, try plopping a rural Mexican farmhand in a classroom and see how far they get before they start questioning why they're doing what they're doing. So many questions, like he might ask you, why do I have to write this essay? Why are we studying this? Who chose what we're studying? And then the powers that be might reply, oh, we're doing this because you need to get the degree, and the degree will get you a good job. To which the farmhand that was raised in a very collectivist yet initiative-full society might say, wait, so I get paid to be a slave to people that get paid more than me, and I'm supposed to be happy with that, and I'm tethered to the place I work, and the skills I have are very specific only to that job, so that I'm at the beck of call of whatever the economic weather happens to throw my way. Now, granted, as an outsider, you might say, doing offhand farm work or plumbing or any kind of trade is more or less the same way, but the farmhand might specifically point that out if he has especially a trade that he can fall back on from his father. You ask anyone of a poor socioeconomic background, with both parents, assuming, of course, you ask one of their male offspring what they might do in life, and you'll find 9 times out of 10, a number completely made up, but nonetheless accurate, what they choose to do is something similar to what their father did. That is, there is a mixture of their father's physiognomy and mental fortitude being apt for certain skills. And if that son listens to those aptitudes and takes the easy way out of, hey, my father's a carpenter, so I'm going to be a carpenter, why would I go to college and get this degree in something that is not attuned to my skills as the only person that knows me better than myself, which is me and my lineage and my kin? So there's that thought experiment right there. There are many ways to debunk it, and a lot of people end up falling back into the rigmarole of urban life, but this isn't meant to convince you one way or the other. Juan at juandeleon.xyz. Thank you for listening to this episode, and we'll catch you at the next one. Oh,

0: have only watched the half.
1: Yeah, like everything else. Like,
2: yeah.
3: Yeah.
1: I want to record, but I'll only.

0: you're recording.
1: What? I don't have the chords here. They're all for you to act. Honestly,
0: yeah, but, yeah, I don't.

0: the same note. There's a lot of stuff.
1: Yes, but
2: you don't have a drummer, right?
1: It's a lot of stuff.

0: Yeah, so the basic concept or the vibes we want in this song is basically this song has two parts. First part, hip hop thing, middle boss. Like a part off as like yeah. Because I play with the turns into like goes back to J. Oh, nice.
1: Ah, yeah.
0: Yeah.
1: That was your first.
0: Yeah. Yeah. Okay. Your third try.
1: I went through all of that.
0: Yeah.
1: Yeah, the parts that a lot. But the second time, the note part.
0: Also.
1: Yeah.
0: But yeah. For you wanna.

0: sits out and he never does. He just like plows.
1: It's cool. It's cool. Like to hear.
0: Yeah, for sure.
2: He's usually never like. So this in this song and the last song. So this song is called Adios. Yeah, for sure, it'd be great.
0: Did you?
2: Kendrick.
0: Yeah. Oh, you know.
1: I gotta be
0: that
1: carrier more limbs.
0: Yeah, yeah. I need like little Batman pocket protectors to put something.
1: Yeah.
0: One day.
1: Strap it on. Make another extra strap on your base strap.
0: Oh, that's pretty cool. I can do that right here.

I started. You're right. Yeah, you're totally right. You started. We have to play this song in like a

0: We have at least
1: probably that help you. Okay. Today we just showed on timing.
0: Could that happen?
1: Oh, definitely, yes.
2: You can't really fuck around zooming in and out in real time.
1: Of course, yeah.

0: thing just break it up this way?
1: Yeah, it's weird because one part goes as a cameo. There's triplets going on while the drums are still.
0: Yeah.
1: Yeah.
2: We don't forget.
3: Remember, you guys are ready.
2: All right, cool.
4: And now that you're here,
1: obviously, I saw you
3: just come in at a certain spot, but I think this is
2: I want over.
3: So definitely, yeah.

supposed to. So for Jamaica, some kind of like English intro.

0: The song is called the Eric Andre.
1: Yes,
0: I was so much into Eric Andre.
2: Okay,
0: indeed, yes.
1: Like out of the audience.
3: Trying to ask.
1: Okay.
2: Oh yes, that was
0: awesome. It's not awesome. It's a waltz and retreat.

0: Is that when
1: we enter your party?
0: Yeah. That'll be for me. I'll go for a
1: Hello.
2: Yo!
0: Oh, your clan will hang out with
1: That's right, yeah.
0: But we have a guest today, so you didn't.
3: Whoa. Yellow shirt.
0: There it is. Oh, shit. Okay. Whoa!
1: That's what I'm doing.
0: Yeah. Okay, yeah.
1: Which one? Even band member doesn't recognize
0: the punkish eyebrows. Oh. Yeah. Not playing.

this part, like I then, this turns into

0: Oh, shake.
1: Before I forget, what was the lyric that I forgot?
2: Yo estaba caminando donde una vez estaba.
1: Seguramente.
2: That's what I mean.
1: Some of that whiteboard.
2: You're an expo.
1: Really?

0: lot of people just have to do. That's just making stuff up.
1: I think we should do the temple part.
0: Yeah.
1: I think in that part, this song also has, first part is something like.
2: Yeah.
1: But maybe we don't want to translate. But the latter we have something like tango.
2: Yeah.
1: Like tango.
0: Like
1: tango. Yeah. So we play. Then we might. Yeah. Okay.
2: From where?
1: Do you remember the

0: I'm happy, but besides that, yeah.
1: Don't worry, Kevin. It changes the mood so many.
0: Is that what happened?
1: Maybe the last half of the.
0: Yeah, I'm terrible.

Mm-hmm.

0: I like the really the moody stuff you're doing first iteration, the second iteration of the. I really like that.
1: I'll go back.
0: Yeah, that's cool.
1: Yeah. Feels good so far.
0: What's up?
1: You want to do
0: Yeah, sure.

We tentatively called it names in so volume 1 2

0: the last one?
1: Yeah.
0: The thing is, in this song, Alex might play.
2: Yeah.
0: Alex might play. Oh, yeah, sure.
2: Alex.
0: So if you want, we got
2: to... Right. Well, he takes a lot of the solo stuff.
0: Oh, yeah. We can play
2: I think that'll be better. I really like the beginning stuff.

0: Yeah, we usually go through it next week.
1: I can't get out. Strangers are not. That's good. Pressure
0: on. That was really nice. Mm-hmm.
1: Have it all.
0: Oh, yeah.
1: Excuse me, photographer of the mass bus holocaust in part 2. I know we're cameras here. I have time.
0: Yeah. We don't have enough answers.
1: Right? Probably do that first.
0: Yeah. I'll ask somebody else. But the thing is, we want to finish with the taxi. Yeah. Most likely.
1: Okay. Well, we're wrong, right? Well, as long as we're wrong, our program is not part of Dunk. It's part of Dunk. Right? Yeah, wrong. So as long as he knows what we look like, or he wants what he needs. Yeah, he's like AI, except. Alright.
0: Okay, now this is
1: a. Well, you met punkish eyebrows, right? Transition.
0: Yeah.

0: Oh, I can see all this. I think I was much more nervous at first. I had never played anybody. Oh, today? Yeah, so today I was first time.
1: Right, right.
0: I
1: could
0: have been like a racist. That's racist.
1: I'm Hispanic. That's not fucking.
0: Did you guys see my message?
1: Oh, like, yeah.
0: It was, yes, you did. You did it. I was like, oh, yeah, you read my message.
2: From Matthew Mark to the
0: So,
1: demonstrate.

0: Yeah, the timing is fine because I restart every kind of like. At the same time, or I'm the only one who's doing it. You guys,
1: I
0: want to try.

0: Then tell me all the way.
1: Yeah. That is the lull, right. That is so far. The contrast is what we're
2: doing. Let's do the roll.
0: That means let's all do it.
2: Yeah. Let's start.

0: extra roll.
1: One roll for you. Four bars.
0: Yeah.
1: Got it. Okay, so let's do the.
0: I actually hear you.
1: Can you hit the pogo?
0: The pogo? Yeah.

0: Audio Teresa. Audio.
1: Audio. Audio. I hate it.
0: Oh, really?
1: Audio is hate.
0: Really?
1: Yes.
0: What about how do you say audio?
1: Audio.
0: Audio.
1: Audio.
0: Audio. Audacious.
1: That's a different word. Yeah. Audio.
0: Maybe you want to face them. Right? Oh, you wanna? You can be in the car and fly too.
1: I'm getting older. Put it over.

Let's go. Okay, why don't we show the last version?

0: Union.
1: Union.
2: Yeah, I forgot.
0: On the second one, so.

0: question on there a little bit longer? So.
1: Yes, 1, 2.

0: In the last spot. Yeah. No, so try to sustain. So. What? I even just swapped.
1: Okay.
0: And also in the second half we play 2, 3, 4 but second, third, fourth bar. You don't have to unionize with us in the second bar. So you don't have to, you don't like a lot of

the groove and vibe, the sustained vibes in the line. Okay, let's do one more time, and then, and zero, two, three, four.

0: Sorry.
1: You do the quiet thing, right? That's the second time you do the...
2: Okay. Yeah. So, I cheered you guys. You guys recognize? I guess I was too early.
1: I think what happened, you cued it, and I was importantly for.
2: And also, after we sing, maybe we build up and lower. And also, the last line,
1: yeah.
2: I want to harmonize.
1: Okay, so you
2: can do a I can do both, but according to the last practice, I don't remember the one more.
1: Okay. So,
2: I think when I sing, I want
1: to
2: go. Should I start with?

0: We gotta definitely have to get the timing right, dude.
1: I completely forgot.

0: Christian. Maybe we can start.
1: Live.
0: Alright,
2: but
0: I forgot.
2: They do assume some 17 people.
3: Football players that break.
2: Yeah, they got.

0: ¿Dónde estaba el río? El río.
1: Yeah, there we
0: el
1: go.
0: Río.
1: The room?
2: Yeah.
1: A little. Turn me down so I can just eat.
2: Can you hear me?
1: Okay, I can't hear myself, but it's okay.

0: tricorder towards the bass?
1: No, we have enough bass.
0: Okay.
1: I think.
0: Is that yours?

One, two, where are we starting? One, two, san, kotaro. Better. One, two, san.

0: good to me.
1: Oh, so I should wait for
2: it. No, I don't want to. I like it. I'm going to play it.
1: I can cue then.
0: Yeah, that's a good idea. Just like in Motherfucker.
1: Okay, then let's do the last part one more time. Why don't we practice building?
0: Building up after what?
1: After
0: singing? Okay.
1: So why don't we start from Sacramento, the last Sacramento?
0: Okay. Yeah. Just keep in mind, we should... It's hard for me, especially with the stack, because I'm already playing as low as possible, as loud as possible. I can't build anymore. So we should start quieter after this.
1: Yes.
0: Maybe dip down.
1: Okay. Yeah. Cool.

I'm doing quarter notes, so I'm doing... Also, Pogro Bell again. Pogro Bell. Yeah. Do you need some kind of Velcro?

0: I mean, I think it's pretty effective, but all in all, that part could be a little short. You're just messing around, that's fine. At what point do you still plan to look at your newest song on your own before you show it to
1: me? I showed it to you.
0: Okay. Because we're planning to perform that newest song, right?
1: Okay. Let me go over.
0: Okay. Let me actually close your eyes. The what? The boy? That's kind of menacing, but okay. Use the boy. Yeah, can I get off the cart?
1: Okay.
0: If you like the cart, you can't use it all the time. You have to use it sometime. But I said the cart is a superpower. Yeah. If you use it all the time, people get used to it. Not powerful anymore.
1: Next, you gotta feel like a foe.
2: It's okay to cry. Sometimes okay.
3: What are you referring
2: to? It's okay not to be able to sexually satisfy your lady.
3: What are you talking about? Oh, is this the topic? Why are you bringing this up? Oh, okay. Right.
2: It's kind of curt.
3: It's very curt. I'll play quiet.

0: keep plays with him.
1: He's evolved. Yes, Kevin doesn't work on his music at all.

0: That was really cool before everything started. It was really cool. You should use that. I haven't recorded. At some point, we're gonna go through Amor Prohibido.
1: Oh yes,
0: God. No. Oh.
1: Do you want an Amor Prohibido now then, or Amor Prohibido?
0: How Andrew plays, depending on how I play.

0: Everything.
1: Okay.
0: Okay.

0: We kind of, but I forget. Oh, yeah, yeah. Don't we build? And then you start with,
1: Yeah,
0: but you see what I was doing here? You have a very... Oh, because, like, at the A section, I was playing more like... He caught on right away. And then all of the choruses are, like, traditional. Right? I was doing. I'm talking about... Versus...
1: Yeah. There's no ring. I don't know how to feel, but that's what I was playing. Because this song is...
0: Yeah, I think it's...
1: But they're still trying to...
0: No, that don't have it.

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Yeah. I'm gonna turn down so I can hear you.

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got key on. 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So this one, do this. You could add your pinky on D.

0: Oh, yeah. You can do B minor.
1: You play guitar, B minor.
2: So B minor.
0: B minor. So that would be. If I were doing. Yeah. You can stay there. Yeah, because I've been taught.
3: Aquí solo importa esto, no importa quién tira, no importa tu padre y tu mamá. 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
0: A little

0: cumbia, sentido tercio.
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0: Tercio.
1: Tercio.
0: Tercios.

0: ない。ああ。
1: Probably, or one.

0: 35. 35.
1: Can I try?
2: Of course.
1: Now this time we have...
2: What do you mean we have...
1: Well, we have... We can just go there.

0: This is Amor Prohibido.
1: Okay, I can hear it.
2: We're gonna try it. It's still a work in progress.
0: Yeah. Can we demonstrate
3: so that you can identify some parts?

0: said the entire thing is delicate and annoying. But
1: I didn't say that.
0: You said entire.
1: Yeah, that's. Yeah, I said that because that's why we should do something.
0: I see. Do you want ours to be a mark?
1: I think this. I gotta figure out.
0: Okay. Do I like only a glorified pedal?
1: That would kind of ruin your hard work, actually.
0: Yeah.

0: exact way, I think people would think, oh, they ruined the song.
1: Yes.
2: And you're not even going to identify the song.
3: Let's try it. What if we get the
4: signature? Let's try.
3: And also, maybe why don't we play it? Much fun.

0: my ear hurt.
1: It's much faster, like the same version.

0: What if you do the same shit hard and I do the book? As long as the melody and the bass are doing the song, this can do whatever.
1: Okay, so I
0: strum stuff.
2: Just strum it once?
0: Yeah. Or just strum literally whenever you

0: you guys can have play something though.
1: Are we? Okay. You're not going to change chords. I'm just going to give one F sharp minor or whatever chord it is. Yeah, I'm thinking. I'm trying to make it less beautiful.
0: I'll just

0: better.
1: Yeah, it's getting better. You should choose the right chord.
0: Yes.
1: Because it changes throughout the song. Yeah.
0: But I don't.
1: Okay. I can tell you. I like how in the entire time that you were figuring it out and you cleaned in the room, and that was super great, efficient and efficient.
0: What a nice tone.
1: Yeah, yeah. So, show people the tone. It's straight.

0: play like this, this is going to shoot this.
1: Yeah, not anymore.
0: Something else.
1: That's Dark Thor.

0: I think it's more presentable, though. I don't know, like, artistic, but at the very least, they recognize the song.
1: What if he adapts your idea? Only distortion, only use distortion.
0: Yeah.

Well, I have all the... I think we did go work yesterday. Oh, that was that time.

a good question. You have to take me back. I want me early time. It's now 10. Yeah. We'll put an alarm for 11. And then so we get ready. No, but just as we know. That's fine. I mean, she's got that guy. Today's menu long. What is today? I personally want to look at the Chinese fire. Only Chinese fire yesterday. I'll work it out. Okay, are you sure? And can you? Oh, you don't want to talk. And then can you arpeggio slowly? B flat. D flat. That's really that old. A weird chord. Yeah, no, I was gonna say, right? So after the second disco part, there is a really chord that I want you to play more deliberately. So after the second disco, after the. After the second.

It was a mistake. A good mistake, and I'll show you later. Let us record at the 2-4 bar. You know there's a bar that interrupts? Let me play it. No, different shape. Okay. D minor. Okay.

0: show up and make sure to masturbate right hand. So the audio. There you go. Yeah? Okay.
1: Four bars,
0: okay.
2: Don't play. Yeah, okay.
1: After that,
0: okay.
2: Fuck.
0: Am I always playing? I was planning to not play with church. I wanted to be
2: visible.
0: Why the fuck? So I should play.

What are those chords? You shift up. What are

0: How many bars did we extend the...
1: Let me count it.
0: One more bar. So 4 bars of pure...
1: No, that's not...
0: Yeah, how many full bars of...

Okay, bye guys. I want to clean up the 2-4. I'm not getting it. I want that. We do that a few. Over.

0: on beat two. One. No, I liked it. No, what you were doing before was great. The symbol. I like that personally.
1: Yeah, I need a part before.
0: Oh, okay. Yeah, that's fine. Okay. Ah, I see.

Okay, I got it.

the first time. I don't know what chord the sliding at the minute.

That was not special. Turn me up. Oh, I.

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Go, go, go, go, go, go, go, go, go, go, go, go, go, go, go, go, go, go, go, go, go, go, go, go, go, go, go, go, go, go, go, go, go, go, go, go, go, go, go, go, go, go, go, go, go, go, go, go, go, go, go, go, go, go, go, go, go, go, go, go, go, go, go, go, go, go, go, go, go, go, go, go, go, go, go, go, go, go, go, go, go, go, go, go, go, go, go, go, go, go, go, go, go, go, go, go, go, go, go, go, go, go, go, go, go, go, go, go, go, go, go, go, go, go, go, go, go, go, go, go, go, go, go, go, go, go, go, go, go, go, go, go, go, go, go, go, go, go, go, go, go, go, go, go, go, go, go, go, go, go, go, go, go, go, go, go, go, go, go, go, go, go, go, go, go, go, go, go, go, go, go, go, go, go, go, go, go, go, go, go, go, go, go, go, go, go, go, go, go, go, go, go

This is more rehearsal etiquette, but usually people rehearse, they can't get it wrong. I wouldn't mind. Okay, let me take five. Ah. Is it the new way or the old way? Okay. The intro is cut. Old way? 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

0: Yeah.
1: But here's the thing, that too early. You have to wait for the weak feel. You play the

0: is that?
1: Have like a
0: 5-4. That's a 5-4. It's always, oh, yeah, because the first two parts go like...

Yeah. So you can do this one if you want. Yeah. You got it right the first time. Yeah.

0: guys. 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
1: I want to go with Adrian.
0: Yep.

0: Here,
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2: Oh, yeah.
3: Ba, ba, ba, ba. Ba, ba, ba.

0: dive face.
1: How is it? Wasn't it good? Wasn't it not bad?
0: Yeah, it felt good. I forgot you were playing with the mech in the first part. Okay.
1: Can we repeat the last outro? I kind of forgot, so we probably naturally sped it up a little bit.

0: feels like it started off a little slow. It still feels like it started off a little.
1: Yeah. I saw you. I was laser focused on
0: you. Right, one more.
2: Let's do it one more time. Let's go.
1: This is a note for our adult. I want very loud.
2: What do you want to do?
1: We can figure it out later. That's just something for the future.

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By the beach.

0: Vedo com'era.
1: Sure, you can try.
2: And
0: should I turn off the melody? Okay, two bars before.

0: 184?
1: Yeah. Did that one time with Band of Lords. It became Scotland. Whoa. Yes. That, but ignore the middle finger, everything up. This shouldn't be that high, either, right?

0: Oh, we're playing that fat. We were right. I need right. You, yeah,
1: 200.
0: I don't think it works. That's a triplet, right?
2: What's 200 divided by 3?

0: Yeah. We don't slow down. It was a very subtle dip. Not noticed. Yeah, more. We were, it got back. I have some ideas. It got me.
1: That's the part when
0: so, after we cut off.
2: Yeah. Why don't we start from night to night?
0: Okay.

0: back.
1: I think it feels better. Yeah. Or, I don't.
2: Right.
1: This is okay, no fun. Instagram live. After part of the joke. He said, we cut off 11:30. How long is our set?
2: 40.
1: Okay. So that means, what?
2: Yeah, but we don't have okay. So, yeah, he said that he wants to go in mid or early. And I agree. Yeah. Even, and also, maybe when I start, we can do. And when I start, yeah, maybe we.

0: But this is a. But the thing is, so we do. If just that part. And then. And then we go back to this. But when we go back to this, you play it like this, and then. And we're gonna do this for like. And then. And I want you. But basically, I want you to only play after those 16 bars. I will just sing with my vocal. I play like some really? Only one chord. And then while I do that, but I build up with the vocal. You're gonna get more and more. And eventually, at the end of bars, I play either a tom or a
1: lower.
0: Either I stop playing, or I just do. And then, but

0: But the idea is go get quiet after that. And then. It's like a, you know, we start from the scratch and then we go to completely, like, and then we.
1: How
0: we,
1: many bars?
0: Maybe, but I sing, and then I probably, like obviously, like build up, maybe, you know,
1: and then.
0: So you kind of like stealthily transition to that, right? From like normal. What you were. So you, like, grab. And then once we start doing that, I look at.

0: I'm gonna play that.
1: Yeah, I'm gonna play the. I don't know the chord.

0: I'm annoyed.
1: Scottish part, right? And then after that, we go back to... Here, another thing is, we have drifters part twice, right?
0: That's the drifters part?
2: That's the drift.
1: Yeah, drifters part. The first one, I play the drifters in the... Pleasurable, like a, alright, still pleasurable.

0: Is there any pause recently? Is there any pause or is it a meal?
1: There's a pause always. There's always pause before.
0: So I go.
1: So we play this. So in the beginning of the Scottish part, I still want you to. Again, we play this three times towards the end.

0: it happened.
1: Well, right. There we have.
2: That was so passive aggressive.
3: What's the concern?
1: Well, there must be many. There must be.
3: What can I?
0: The man.
2: What was that white guy that asked for water? You're like, bro, use your eye.
1: He wasn't.
2: He made you quit the first day off.
1: Yeah. Where can I get water?
2: Bro, there's a fountain.

0: I don't think they're... Yeah.
1: For all have it so around where you're front and center, he and I are in the back. That way, the voice.
0: Right.
1: Your koe is the most sealed.
0: Right.
1: Or maybe to roll it, yeah. But... Does it actually? I thought... Oh, the power cable.
0: Yeah.
1: Your voice, the power together.
0: Wow, wow, we... Yeah.

0: Hey, peeps!
1: Hi, peeps!
0: Are people watching?
1: Are
0: people
1: watching?
0: Go! This is a rehearsal for the show that comes up next Friday. Come to our show. El Rincón, Santa Ana, Mexicano. El Rincón, June 30th.

Thank you, people. What's up, guys? What's up? It's 0 proof.

Mississippi. We have a show in El Rincón, Mexicano, Santa Ana, in June 30th. Pull up. Pull the hell up.

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0: ンドがやっぱ強すぎるんだよね。
1: You think the high end is too strong?
0: Yeah.
1: I think the low end is too strong. Yeah. It feels very warm. I don't think it should be cold.

0: not muffled.
1: Not muffled? You want it to be, you want muffled?
0: ある程度。Shoegaze はそうだ。
1: Yeah, but the example of me, it was muffled but a filter through. It was like no low end. It was
2: Wait,
1: all
2: really?
1: Just,

0: ラスのところで、普通にノート弾いた方がいいと思う。
1: OK。
0: お願いします。
1: ケンポルタティラー、トゥパズレイツママ。

observation are like, is this a rich point?

other? XX0?

0: Yeah, it's not out of crazy.
1: Hello there from the confines of retail hell. This is Whole Weed Juan in the middle of another lunch shift. Episode number 54 on the last day of May. A brilliant, sunny Friday coming to a close. Sunlight bouncing off of all the nice, shiny buildings in front of me and into the window as well, making the entire car really hot. The only thing steamier than this car are the topics for today. First up on the chopping block is something that might be lost to a big portion of this audience, but also might not. It primarily caters to second language learners, or as they're known in their respective communities, L2, L2 learners. And that is the hypothesis that things that would normally be cringe to hear, especially from the opposite gender, seem right in your L2. Even if it's the exact same thing and you understand every single word in the sentence, you're able to drink the Kool-Aid, so to speak. Now, there are many reasons for this, and of course, we're going off the presumption that everybody feels this way. Some people don't even feel cringe in the first place, or maybe for other people it doesn't apply to the opposite gender, maybe the same gender. But let's see this theory out. First off, who exactly does this apply to? Well, the example most salient in the lower socioeconomic strata of Orange County, mixed race Orange County, California, is the obsession with your Asian country of choice. Originally, it was cool to be into Japan, and nowadays, that is being supplanted more and more by Korea, and the Korean pretty boys that sing and dance and cook and clean and do all the good things. So, in other words, weeaboos and K-pop stands. Now, labels in and of themselves aren't particularly useful, and there are more detailed ways to describe phenomena, but in the interest of time, it's an easy label that could even apply to the content of this stream. If at some point you have tuned in and asked yourself, well, why is there so much Japanese music on this stream? This guy's just some random Mexican-American guy. That is precisely the reason why this topic came up, as they often do and should when somebody has that much skin in the game, to the point of learning a language outright and being constantly involved in the process of learning a language, despite at many points throughout life having renounced all reason and all intention of doing so, and just merely doing it to maintain appearances and maintain a skill. Now, that is a very specific use case, and other people have more of a utilitarian or passionate or, heck, maybe even spiritual relationship with a foreign language like Japanese. But in any case, the language is there, and for someone that is looking, or at the very least is masticating, ideas of anti-consumerism and of escape from modernity, that kind of person is really at a crossroads when it comes to maintaining skill in a language. That is, the easiest way to learn a language, or to not forget one, is to experience life through that language. And what better way to do that in today's digital society than through the internet? That can be through watching media, reading social media posts, or even apps like WeChat or whatever they're called, iTalki, services that cater to people that actually want to talk to other people and maybe haven't drunk in the immersion Kool-Aid that much. There are merits to both. The arguments won't be dived into today, but the point is that an easy way, or the best way, to keep a language alive is to consume that language, the content of that language. And if someone isn't in the habit or is trying to wean themselves off of the habit of consuming in their native language, there is this vacuum that is created that tends to be filled, or at least if the person isn't of a particularly confident or self-actualized character, can easily turn into escapism. The point continues in this text file saying, because most likely that is referring to the antecedent that cringe things, especially from the opposite gender, seem right in your L2, and then it takes off from there. Because most likely you haven't made the effort to go out and learn how you really fit into their world, and would rather keep on reaffirming the world you have built in your mind over how this entire subsect of the world behaves, usually in your favor. Now, that might come across as a little scathing, and depending on how many levels of irony your brain works under, a little self-deprecating, but it doesn't have to be. If anything, it's simply something that can be kept in mind when it comes to thinking about the media you consume and how propense you might be to let your guard down and maybe listen to something that isn't morally consistent or is morally questionable under your current system. Now, that was a whole bunch of words, but what is a concrete example? Let's say we have somebody of the more avoidant attachment sort that has never identified with the run-of-the-mill love song. That is, they're turned on the radio and they're off-put because they can't quite identify with the songs that they're hearing or maybe the emotions that are trying to be expressed through that. And that alienation that happens through music also has a social factor. That is, if you think in your own life about the music you like and the music you don't like, 9 out of 10 times you are guaranteed to have the same correlation with the people that listen to the music compared to the music itself. That is, if you don't like country, that's because you don't like people that listen to country. Or if you don't like CCM, Christian Contemporary Music, that is because you are a Reddit atheist that can't understand someone's need to be spiritual and simply doesn't know anybody that seeks solace in that kind of music. Adam Neely, the bass player based in New York, actually has a good video on that where he tries to like CCM. Now, it's for the meme, but he comes to much of the same conclusion when it comes to why people like and don't like certain genres of music. And applying that here to a foreign language, there is usually a honeymoon period. There's actually this whole anime tournament arc that goes into specifically cultural assimilation. That is, the acclimation, then the reaction, followed by one more cycle of the same, ebb and flow, until eventually reaching a middle ground that is sustainable. So up, down, middle is the acculturation cycle, and much of that can be applied to language learning as well, since language is inseparable from the culture that natives of that language speak. And somebody under that modern mindset, or the contemporary pedagogical mindset of having to consume, or having the privilege to consume as much content as possible, will definitely fall hard during that honeymoon period, and make in their mind the ideal culture, what these people are like, as mentioned earlier, what they value, what it's going to be like when the person gets really good at the language and they get to move and get paid to nerd out and live the weeb dream in this context, if we're going to focus the scope on Japanese. And it isn't until later, when that person actually goes to the country where that language is spoken, or has more repeated encounters with people that are culturally native to that place, that person realizes the same way they are different personalities in his home country, those same strata exist sometimes with very strikingly similar parallels in that country that they're studying. That is, if they can't stand country music because of some covert chauvinism, there is definitely a subsect in the country they are studying that manifests itself in themes, even in pop music. And for some reason, it's easier to fudge the lyrics a little bit, first because of a general lack of comprehensibility, but later it almost becomes like a mental filter. That is, the lyrics are sappy, and I know they're sappy, but it's cool because I'm learning this language, and, well, that person thinking to themselves, I'm learning that language, so I wouldn't be doing anything that's not cool. becomes kind of this self-justification that people are all too good at. But all in all, that doesn't have to be a problem, as mentioned before, as long as the people that develop themselves in an L2, L3, L4 are aware of this phenomenon, which doesn't have a name yet. If it has a name, feel free to send an email with your scholarly knowledge to juan@juandeleon.xyz, as always. But awareness goes a long way, and the aforementioned cultural acclimation curve more or less corresponds to the Dunning-Kruger curve, the Dunning-Kruger effect, which is the parabola of starting an endeavor, thinking that you are the best anyone has ever been about it, getting to a point where you realize that you don't know anything, that is the vertex of the parabola, and slowly and painfully working your way back up to the knowledge that you actually have now, and not just that you weren't aware of even existed as a concept in the first place. Knowing your place goes a really long way, and next time you want to shit on weebs or shit on K-pop stans or on any subculture, any fandom for that matter, remember that humans, you and me alike, are not all completely rational, and we all have blind spots that we're either okay with or are trying to work through. And having that empathy can go a long way in avoiding unproductive judgment, or any judgment for that matter. With that, the wrap up. Speaking languages is really cool, and more power to you if you choose to cultivate the language that the foreign language that your parents spoke or that your friends or people close to you speak. Language learning is definitely a fruitful endeavor that can keep your mind young, fresh, and apt to notice patterns. But the only reason people learn languages is to talk to people from that cultural background. And in that mission to make the best use of your time, you always have to ask yourself, what am I doing all this work for? These thousands of hours of immersion. What am I going to get out of this? And am I building myself up to be disappointed later? The mood of these words have been all over the place, but the overall message is meant to be positive. Go forth and prosper and build as many skills as possible, because no one will ever take those away from you. This has been Whole Wheat Juan. Thank you for listening one more time, and we'll catch up at the next one. Take care.
2: Talking from far away, that's how high the gain goes. Okay. Doggy. Sorry, Doggy. You don't get to breathe.
3: Okay. The original plan was to edit out all that beginning stuff, but I almost see it as a sign of humanity, so it's staying in then. What exactly is this? This is another test recording. Those seem to be the only things that happen on this stream. And this time, it is for the boss. The church gig boss that has asked for help in cleaning up some audio for a video that they show every week. So, in an attempt to show rather than tell, and to have evidence to back up whatever ideas I choose to share, this recording will serve as a very good reference for that. Now, the goal, as always, is to find what to yapper on about for 15 minutes. I didn't actually time myself, so I'm looking at the clock right now, 12:29, around 12:45-ish, not that you would know. There is editing that goes on in the background to get rid of awkward silences, as always. So what is different from this setup than last setup? Well, here comes a brief description of the scene, what it looks like right now. The garage is about, let's say, 8 by 10 feet, and it has been furnished with a bed, a half bed, some curtains, some closets, a window, and most importantly, carpet. And all of that is important because there needs to be some sound dampening surfaces. Without those, you get a lot of room noise, especially for this next point here, and that is the microphone is 1 meter away from the sound source, that is 1 meter away from my mouth. For the majority of this stream, the microphone has been the built-in microphone on the phone and has been put up really close to the mouth, to the face, and that led to a lot of mouth noises, that led to a lot of unnatural breathing, and overall not a very pleasant sound to listen to. So, by having it farther, that does two things. One, that creates more of a simulation of what someone talking to you would hear. And second, it forces the person presenting, if they're worth their weight in salt or know what they're doing, to speak louder, to speak more resonant, and fill up the room with natural resonance. And also to enunciate. That in turn leads to a more interesting delivery because the presenter can't rest on their laurels about just muttering something and having it be picked up by the recording. Here there is actually a very high chance because of the cars passing by. This is, by the way, a house perched right on the corner of a busy intersection. So all that contributes to having to speak rather loud and rather clearly to make sure that everything is understood. So that was the distance. Some of the considerations would be having to face the same direction. And on that note, microphone placement as well. This is a super cardioid microphone. And those are an offshoot of the cardioid microphone whose pickup pattern of the cardioid is like a donut. You've probably seen it in diagrams with the sound equipment that you just throw away in the trash when you actually use the equipment. But if you take a look at it, the pickup pattern is strongest 0 degrees from it, if you're familiar with azimuth and all that, in front, and then it gets weaker and weaker as you spread out, and when you get to 90 degrees, that is right next to the microphone, you don't have any pickup. And that continues all the way to 180, which would be behind the microphone, and that picks up nothing at all. A supercardioid, on the other hand, has a more narrow pickup pattern, that is, let's say at 45 degrees, a cardioid will pick up minus 6 dB, that is decibels for the uninitiated. A supercardioid will probably pick up maybe 9 or 12 dB. Minus 9 is more clear there. And that leads to a narrower pickup. What is the proper term? Pickup is good enough for now. But in exchange for that, since there is no such thing as a free lunch, there is actually some pickup from the back. That is, at 180 degrees, there is a tiny bit of a pickup. So, following that train of thought, if there is a source of noise, the best place to put a cardioid is right in front of the noise source, so that the noise is at 180 degrees, for a supercardioid that is 120 degrees, because that avoids the pickup from the back as well as the front. That was some basic microphone theory, but that contributes to the placement of this particular microphone. And that also means that I have to make sure to talk directly to the microphone, because the moment I turn my head even, the overtones change and that affects the resulting EQ, the process that has been explained before on the podcast that is done automatically to match a certain preset. And if there is any variance in what frequencies are going in the mic at any given time, that's going to sound very unnatural, because at times there will be very strong formants and at times there will be very weak formants. Formants are what make vowels and exist in the 1 hertz to 4 hertz range, and those are what give clarity to a voice. If you were to strip those out, that voice would become incomprehensible. Incomprehensible. There, that's English for you. The main factor here, the main reason that I'm doing this for myself as well, is to see if the background noise isn't too overwhelming, and if I can continue doing this at this natural distance of 1 meter. That would be the ideal, but if not, I can always move closer and do it that way. Find a nice compromise. The thing about these cardioid mics, and which I guess the more broad name would be dynamic microphones. You've probably heard that term dynamic in comparison to condenser microphones, which pick up noise omnidirectionally from all places and don't exhibit from what is about to be mentioned, the proximity effect. That is, if I were to get closer, I don't want to demonstrate because I'm going to EQ this, but if somebody is closer to a mic, speaks really close to a dynamic mic, the bass goes way up. That is due to the nature of whatever pickups are in the microphone. Science, acoustic science isn't the strong point of this show, but that is the gist of it. But condensers don't suffer from that. Condensers tend to be the technology used in phone mics, in guitar mics especially. If you ever played acoustic guitar, dynamics are really bad for that because they are only pointed at a specific string or a specific part of the neck at any given time. So every microphone has their given use case. If you are a ham radio person or in any chance interested in antennas, all of this will sound very familiar to you. There is no such thing as a free lunch. What is the triangle? An antenna can either be high bandwidth, high gain, or small. And it can only be two of those. That is, one of them has to be sacrificed. If you want, for example, a broad gain, you need to have either a big antenna to keep the gain large, or a small antenna with the cost of gain, and that is performance, overall performance for the layperson there. Microphones are no different from that. Sound is a wave, just like radio frequency waves are waves. So a lot of that can be transferred over to one to the other. You see people making crazy Yagi antennas, Yagi Uda antennas, or vertical antennas. I'm not going to pretend to be an expert, but when you start adding a bunch of elements, you start adding parasitic elements as well as gain focusing elements, you change the pickup pattern of the antenna as well as the microphone. So that is a whole science in and of itself. And people that do acoustics for a living, that do sound engineering, put all this into account where they place their mics and how they shape the room. Because reverberations also go into play to avoid nasty sound effects. If you've ever heard of feedback at a live event before, that was what was going on more or less. If you are curious as to what the preset is going to be, that is the model with which this episode, will be EQ'd, it is a snippet from the Rush Hour Morning Traffic NPR News. Now, NPR has this meme of being cuck radio for liberals, but say what you want about what is being presented, the voice is one of the most neutral that you will ever find anywhere. It is very transparent. I'll say that one more time. It is very transparent in that you don't think about the sound signature of NPR. You hear the person talking, and the only thing you're thinking about is the propaganda spewing out of his mouth from the script. There's not that cultural aspect. It's very flat, very neutral, kind of like white people food. In comparison to something like AM talk radio, where there is this cultural paradigm of having a big, boomy, boomer, a lot of booms there, announcer telling the truth, being subjugated, relegated to AM radio because no one will give him the time of day to be on FM, etc., etc. There's that kind of renegade image that goes into that. And because of that, that sound signature becomes part of the consumption itself. So that is what went into that decision there. And it's not perfect. There are segments where people are talking through a phone tap, and there are varying speakers, which might be a benefit, might be a detriment, depending on how different that person is from the voice, the target voice. In this case, it is me. In other cases, it might be the person you're working for. But broad strokes get the fence painted faster, and at the end of the day, all good training manuals for sound engineering, people at a church, people at live gigs, tell you that your ears are the final guide. So if something looks terrible and sounds good, that is correct. You stay with it. Conversely, if something looks good on paper but sounds terrible, don't go through with it. That is that human element, that human touch, that now, come to think of it, might lead to a lot of job security for those kind of people, those kind of engineers. STEM jobs are not going anywhere because of that human touch to everything. I should probably check if this is actually recording. Give me a second. I have reached an impasse where the screen is glitched out, and if I turn it off, that cuts off the source of audio. So I'm in limbo right now. This is probably a good place to end the recording, which is a shame because here I have a notepad with some notes in case I didn't ramble, which is never the point, about a few things that stuck out to me during the week, mostly political or philosophical in nature. Everyone says that these days. Everyone is a bootleg philosopher in this day and age of the internet. But these ideas were here. They'll have to wait for next time. Thank you for tuning in. Thank you for listening and entertaining the notion of live audio for whenever you choose to do the same. Content creation is the wave of the future. As always, Juan at juandeleon.xyz, and we'll catch you at the next one.

And then for the chorus, you know, like.

0: joke.
1: I like that though. And then but if we ever
2: They mic'd my bass album to not get it anyway.
0: Really?
3: They put the mic on, I can't tell. Like the drum stuff. Probably not.
2: Yeah. Anyway, that's the past. Now we're talking about the future.
1: Yes.
3: So here's the. I'm gonna try it and let you guys know. Right. Let's do it.
1: Can you count?
3: I got four.
1: Right. I play. Have a black. No, yeah, but it really depends. But maybe let's keep it. I will immediately start.
2: A plus two.
1: Yeah, but we used to do that. Should we make it A plus two, or should I like immediately start? Okay, then A plus two for now.
2: Do that.
1: Okay, yeah, that's.
2: Can I lay out?
1: Intimate.
2: I'll lay out and I'll.
1: Yeah.

0: I know, I didn't do that.
1: Alcohol is

0: Yeah.
1: Is it too fast?
2: I think it feels fast.
1: Like we're used to
2: it. You don't settle. So we have to make it feel like.
1: Should I change the way I stroke?
2: Probably. It feels very fresh. I'm playing left.

0: cup.
1: I'm gonna show a graph at the end.
2: Alright.
1: What? Super fast.

0: show.
1: Yeah, do you have any requests? I was trying to, slightly trying to be dynamic. I started with a little, I wish I can play less.
2: Oh,

0: progress.
1: That's so logic.
0: Ah, to be fair.
2: Playing a lot.
0: Yeah, but no. But my question is, how can we use that right now?
2: Hello, guitar.

0: Okay, sure.
1: Two.

0: Yeah.
1: This is a full Donald Trump. Guys, I have all recorded.
2: You can do it, but you have a copy too.
1: Yeah.
0: By the way, the battery is almost dead.
1: Oh, okay. I'll see what I get.

0: into the album.
1: Oh, okay. Let me...
0: Why don't you start the last...
1: Oh, okay.
0: Why don't we start at the...

0: let's pull for it. Give me your days and ways.
1: Okay.

0: Okay. No, I know what you mean.
1: You know what? We could.
2: Ah, good transition.
1: Yeah.
2: Energy. There we go.
1: Right, at the end. Okay, I thought I'm here for something.
2: Yeah. There's the weird. I found
3: this. This is the most straight song we wrote.
2: Yeah.
1: So that's why.
2: There we go. Okay.
1: That's the money note.
3: So do you want to do it one more time?
1: One more time.
2: The whole thing, or
3: wait,
2: just that part?
3: Just that part?
1: Yep. The whole
2: okay.

0: ending on the 7 chord. Instead of the slowdown, we're slowing down. Instead of the last slow one, instead of the, go one more. And we ally the last.
1: Okay, okay.
0: Yeah. And then he goes back to crazy on the last one. Yeah.
1: Can I play the outro?
2: That's how you. That's the real.
0: I see. I try. A lack of.
1: That's how.

end on a sub. Ah, I see. That would make it up. Okay.

0: God.
1: It's Punky Shop.
2: Wow.
0: So one song down.
1: How many minutes have we spent? Oh, it was just an hour, and we really.
3: Wow. I just started feeling like
0: long as a guy. I am.
3: I knew it.
0: I'm pretty butterfly.
1: Really? And I feel like you are a defensive mid, and I'm like
2: talking about soccer.
1: No, defensive midfielder has to run the long.
2: I see. Do you have soccer on your mind?
1: I used
2: to. I don't, I've met
1: him. Yeah. Sorry.

0: Yeah, but that's
1: this orange amp is so nice, but I can't move it back.
0: Ah, it's too literal, too on the nose.
2: Yeah.

0: And I remember, I'm like, Jack,
1: oh, you modulate? Here, use some.
2: No, that's the kind
1: of that work. You hello?
0: Oh, shit, I need a follow.
1: Yeah, I'm on this now.
0: I have one.
1: This is going up.
2: I should put it here.
0: For the boss, it's going up.
2: This is out.
1: Yeah, I'll put goes.
2: Oh, this is out. That, yeah, that's on the pedal. And then where does that leave? Where is that?
1: An extent.
2: So can I have that. Your output?
0: Yeah. I was actually thinking about, like, actual...
1: I don't see the connection between those two.
0: Oh, is that
1: one? Oh, I know the man.
0: No,
1: it's a fact.
0: Bye.

0: Wait.
1: Is this Spider-Man? Oh, this is amazing.
2: Or is it happening? Counting is right, but it's the same set played.

0: Oh, I see.
1: Is it not? Mark? Not Mark. Yeah.
0: It's fine. Okay.
2: And after bar 55, it's a different section.
0: It's the same four bars, except they have words.

0: what you cut a cumbia groove.
1: And have you ever heard Selena before?
0: Yeah, kind of. There we go.
1: There we go. You got it. You got it on the first try. And then how? There we go. Do that for two bars. Go back to the rock.
2: Yeah. I didn't know.
1: Of course, of course.
2: You know, you didn't put enough. I have to right now.
1: Good question, let's see.
2: If you have the cementless foul of it, it'll be perfect, because I can just fix it myself.
1: Right.
2: Do you?
1: I have it on my laptop, yeah. Let me go get it.
2: Is it cementless or?
1: MuseScore.
2: Does it trust it?
1: I think. Never had tried use Sibelius before.
2: I
1: saved.
2: Bar 55 hits. Bar 7.
1: I call that we're going back to rock and cumbia until it'll.
3: Cumbia!
1: That's what Andrew said.
3: Come beer?

0: That's a bad page turn.
1: It's not. One more time. Okay. One, two, three.

0: about to read.
1: Yeah, you're looking at him as if
2: it's impossible.
1: I'm very
3: I think I've guessed some of the parts, bro.
1: Yeah. You have very good intuition.
3: Yeah. Fine to me. Yeah. Drum all
4: yeah. Oh, bass.
5: Why come in after you play me?
3: Trumpet.
5: Oh, cowbell.
2: Oh, cowbell. I have it. Yeah. I'm gonna play cowbell.

0: Oh, okay, sure, sure, sure.
1: All right, okay. I think they're probably... I was able to do it.
2: Grab my show flex.
1: No, but... but, but, but

0: That's why your favorite live show. Because you've seen that live.
1: See how much they're sweating?
2: Only the vocalists were like.
0: Exactly. Everyone else.
3: Because for everybody to in line.
0: Exactly.

0: you feel it?
1: I do feel it.
0: Okay.
1: But this helps me work better.
0: Okay. So,

0: but cumbias are...
1: Oh, yeah.
0: I have that on recording. I'm so happy. Oh, it's still alive. Do we have... I guys have a group.
2: I was going to make...
0: Okay.
1: Oh, wait, do we? That's how we can, all right?
2: All right.
0: The reason I say that is because I want cumbias. Yeah. You know, I'm not saying I got the jazz sign.
1: Every time.
2: Oh my god.
0: That's like how he said. One day. Here's a. Okay, forget
2: it. Like Bones Asian food. Something.
0: I feel really good about that one.
2: No, you can. I said. So where, from where? From. And also in composition process, communicate.
1: I know, like I don't know how.
0: No, actually, that wouldn't be the first time our drummer said. I'm very respectful. A lot.
2: Yeah. Don't be happy.
0: My mom and dad.
2: On the same part.
1: One, two, three, four.

0: that.
1: Yo, we are leading to something.
2: Well,
3: he said.
2: Yeah, we are.
1: After we sing?
2: I think he's talking about the...
1: Oh.
2: Yeah. Are we talking about that part? Are we having got guests?
3: Oh, I don't know.
1: How does that...
2: Well, the first step, all of the steps, right? Take the...
3: I got
2: rest. Yeah, we're not counting. Kind of feeling.
3: Oh,
2: when we get tired. No, that's the step. One. I forgot because you're expecting everybody.
3: Oh, yeah.
2: I haven't got. Right now we're full. Okay. Interrupt it and we go
1: but
2: back.
1: We
2: to
1: have
2: it
1: twice.
2: Yeah, we give it a good count off.

0: So, yeah.
1: There we go. So. The two are on like music.
2: Oh, yeah.
1: There we go. Kind of. The third one is before the beat. Right before.

0: harder for the picture to show us how to actually write it. There you go. For how it starts.
1: How it starts.
0: The second half, though, it's... The idea repeats.
1: There we go.
0: You can theoretically go forever.
1: I don't know. Well, okay. I was imagining, like, in experimental movies, you see, like, really quickly panning camera.
0: Each chord is, like, a different, very fast. Like, if that helps you. Yeah. Okay. Right. Yeah? Okay. I play trombone.
2: Yeah, I can write. Yeah.
0: Okay. Hold on. Let him write.
1: We have this moment,
3: and after the
1: so this side was saying you guys play. Yeah. I was like,
4: hey, you guys sound like the Who.
0: The Who. Keep saying that. How do you say Janet or Jeff?
1: KB.
0: KB sounds. That sounds a lot more like.

0: Very interesting. Your notes are right. I know. Some notes are like, sure. If not, it's that. Yeah.
1: Oh.
0: Oh, that yeah. Helps you feel. Exactly. Yeah. There we go. We should have started with the action. Yeah. Now we know in the future.

0: we come back.
1: It doesn't matter. We only.
2: Okay.

0: 4 bars. It's however long we want. Everything is cute.
1: Can we do then 16 bars from then we do that and then 8 bars? Okay. 16 and we do it and then 8 bars.
0: 3, 4.

0: we've done the same thing. I haven't gone and maybe
1: how can we help? That's
0: you're a little early.

0: Yeah.
1: I didn't hear that.
2: It's like, I'm gonna.
1: I also.
0: Oh, sure.
1: One, two, three.

0: Oh, yeah. He told me to put that. I want to put it.
1: Very hard.
0: Maybe you don't have all the rope.
1: I agree.
2: I'm going to
0: tell you to see what you've already been playing. What long?
1: One, two, one.

0: Yeah.
1: Yeah, got it. Okay.

0: Yeah, yeah.
1: So
0: I can act. I will eyes long.
1: Oh yeah.
0: But no, I think it's dirt.
1: Ah.
0: Yeah. You like free to ornament out of time. But you play for a second. Turn over. We do 5-on-5. The second time.

0: B minor, B flat, F, second time, four bar.
1: Yeah,
0: that's fine.
1: Let's start from that.
0: Okay. Yeah. Okay, you know what we're starting? B flat? Oh, I see. No, you push it up. You do something like.

0: right up the middle, man. That's better. That's both.
1: Okay, well, one more time.
0: The Scottish part. Before that.

0: Yes.
1: You got it. Yeah, yeah. It's a very sudden change. Yeah, that's not a bossa nova. Oh, yeah. Like a high class, like dinner party, bossa nova.

0: Like, great, great. Yeah.
1: So it's like...
2: After the chorus, the dreamy part.
1: Yeah, what about...
2: That's a good question. Takeru, who do you want Lon to play during the chorus?
0: Yes, indeed. This is a climax.

0: went drunk.
1: No, there's many chords. Comes back. Now I know what you're talking about.
2: This is the real chord.
1: Loud chord.
2: Very high.
1: That's the chord.
3: Yeah.
1: Before Drifter. Drifter is not chord. Come in, I'll show you.
0: Well, that was way up. I wasn't even looking at the same time.
1: Bar 39. 39 to the second time you play E. Yeah.
0: I start from there.
1: Okay. We don't know. We haven't defined that yet. The very first time. Oh, I know exactly. Think of like marching snare.
0: Yes. West side.

0: like four more. You're ending up so well. Oh, don't say that.
1: It's fun.
2: Yeah.
0: Alright, so last thing we do, why don't we start
3: beginning?
0: Yeah, just so get the I can follow his eye.
3: The pie, I start. Yeah. When the drums come
0: you want to start that?
2: Yeah. Sure.

That's the thing that brings me back. I was not living on.

Well, Dan, let's go back. How was it?

Good morning. Today is the 18th of November, 2024, on a Monday morning. Let's get started with the list. But before that, why not updates on the stream for the good of the order? The biggest thing is that profanity is getting removed from the talking portions of the stream, leading to a cleaner, more refined product. Sounds like crude oil, but the overall message is delivered more precisely, and the effects are positive. One person that doesn't need censoring, or maybe to backtrack, another good source of talking content is in-person interviews. Now, this is opposed to virtual interviews done over Zoom or over Skype, because, as mentioned before, there is something intangible about two people in a room doing their best to communicate in real time, almost like a musical performance. So, getting interviews of people that think unconventionally is a useful contribution to the stream. And along that vein, the many interviews that Bill Wirtz, the musician and content creator, has made actually provide for very eye-opening content. Eye-opening in terms of what it means to sell your soul to something other than God. That is not a criticism, that is just an observation. And as well as what it looks like to take the passion and the drive for content creation to its logical conclusion. He states many times that he is not socially awkward, but rather that any time that he spends doing that kind of thing, or for that matter, live performances or a tour, is time not spent on content. So in his mind, content is the end-all be-all, and everything else has to take a back seat. And that inevitably leads to social awkwardness. Now, the purpose of bringing him up isn't to talk about other people. That is never the point of the stream, nor should that be the point of life in general, to bring up other people, but rather to highlight an aspect of his prolific work output, which is the meticulousness to which he has written down ideas and the systems he has built for himself about getting ideas from a concept to an actual video or a song or whatever he creates. There are systems in place, very much like Stephen Covey's Getting Things Done, with the idea of open loops. These are ideas that come up in our ADHD squirrel brains throughout the day about observations, about relationships with other people, with anything that take up CPU time, so to speak, that take up energy to keep on recalling. As a muscle, the brain is use it or lose it. So that time that we spend remembering things is time that we don't spend coming up with other things or addressing to situations directly in our vicinity, right in front of us in the present time. So, a proper productivity system is one that makes getting the ideas down on paper or on voice memo as easy as possible in order to free up that CPU time, that metaphor. In Bill Wirtz's case, he says that he could go in an infinite number of directions and that every single idea can branch off into a universe of ideas, even walking outside to the grocery store. So there is this emphasis on ideas being everywhere and at all times, and that emphasizes the importance of mindfulness, of self-awareness, to be able to catch these ideas. A lot of people are very content with drilling their ear holes with music or with podcasts, which aren't all in all bad, but if there isn't any silence,

he himself acknowledging that it's important to be able to download a video so you can slow it down, speed it up, change the pitch, do whatever you want. So in that aspect, he is very empathetic to the kind of person that he is marketing his content to. But along with that, there are many other bonus tidbits. There is the questions page, which is a PHP script that accepts questions as input, and then he can choose which questions to answer as output, and that are lined up in chronological order ever since 2016, I think. There's also a I'm Feeling Randy button, which gives you a random question, a genius idea, and a page that has been brought up many times as exemplar on this stream. But along with that are the anagram page, the jazz page, jazz improv, and the reality page, which is where you notice that Bill Wirtz has a habit of recording, well, maybe not so much these days, but during the time when the ideas were marinating in his brain, and before, as he says, he had the courage to start creating content, he would leave a voice memo recording all day, and he would record himself, usually going to work and going back, and in his house. Isn't it great to have the privilege to be able to talk to yourself at home? Not everyone has that, but if you do, that's an idea. But by doing so, it's a twofold kind of benefit, where keeping a mental journal of where he is at any given time is easy, and if he does end up making it big like he did, he has even more content. Even if it's a little meta about how he got to that content, it's still educational. He sees value that is inherent in sharing to others, all for the sake of jotting down open loops. Even in person, during a gathering yesterday, somebody brought up the journal that he had, a small leather brown bound notebook that he always carried with him, full of, at that point, with 20 pages of little notes. And he mentioned the importance of having one place to put everything and having the habit of going home, opening up the computer, and then being able to look up everything at once, or at least to address certain concerns. That is, if he promises to a friend, I will do this, I will send this to you, he actually sends it. And the labor seems to have paid off. He is going on a talk across the country for 2 weeks, so he is a very smart, very bright man who has cultivated the habit of disconnecting from technology. The notebook is specifically meant to avoid having to open the phone, put in information, and to have it lost among a sea of notifications. A few more ideas, just to finish off the idea of open loops, is the idea of categories. That is, not all open loops are created equal. Some of them are relegated to the immediate urgency of them, and are usually paired up with an actionable step, that is, something that can be immediately done to further a project. Projects are kind of like groups of tasks done together to achieve a certain purpose, and a good to-do list wouldn't actually have any projects written on there, that would be overwhelming, but instead have the next step in any given project at a time. So along with that, there is the someday maybe list of ideas, crazy ideas that are not even committed projects yet, but would be nice to come back to. So those also merit writing down. And for anyone in content creation, there is the ideas of things that can't be shared, that can go in a journal, and things that can be shared and will give benefit to other people, that can be many forms. That can be a fiction page of crazy ideas for a comic, and a nonfiction page, which are very much like what is about to be posted on this website. That is content.md, which is a massive parade of words that has served for the basis, that has been intended to serve as the basis for this show since the beginning. So that will be a real treat to be able to share after some names are changed and made anonymous, etc., etc. But that is the direction of the stream, and

0: Hope is always to take away something and to apply in your own life when it comes to what you spend your time with and what you do with that big brain that God gave you. As always, the email address is juan@juandeleon.xyz, and we'll catch up at the next one.
1: Buenas tardes, gracias por sinotizarnos. 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Cuídense.
2: I'm assuming that the majority of the audience listening has had many a bored day with a computer at home that has had Windows Vista or Windows 7. And has stumbled upon this game called Purple Place. Now, the game itself isn't too special. It's a bunch of pattern matching, pattern recognition, very much a time killer phone game before the advent of smartphone games. But what if I told you that Purple Place and other herder matching games are training kids to be good retail employees? That is, good recoverers of clothing, of furniture, of accessories, what have you. Now, this is mainly a joke, but all jokes have a little truth in them. The truth is that pattern recognition is a universal skill. You pick that up almost anywhere without even having to try. But the part that shouldn't sit well with most people is that that becomes the majority of someone's job working retail. It's almost like if you would have applied to that job on your resume, you would have put pattern matching and pattern recognition prominently as skills, soft skills as the millennials call them nowadays, on your resume. And that sounds plain absurd. You wouldn't show that off because it's taking for granted that everybody has those skills. And that brought us into a more general topic of the futility of retail work and the unique position America is in when it comes to expecting very good customer service but not being expected to reciprocate it to the person giving it to you. That is, in Mexico, you go to a tianguis, a corner market, and by corner, I mean a big corner, an entire plaza. Think of like a bazaar, I think they call them in the Middle East. But in there, it's very much put up or shut up. You buy the thing, you might haggle a little bit, but you're not expected to be put on a platform or to have a pedestal as a metaphor, not platform, nor are you expected to have your ass kissed either, and people are fine with that. Or also comparing to Japan, where customer service is expected to be of the utmost quality, even more than the U.S., yet there is so much shame inherent in the Japanese culture that no one would ever dare deviate from the script and go out of line. Oh, okay. For example, oh, okay, I don't have my receipt. I'm not going to try to push this return, or I won't try to do any fraudulent returns. I won't try to sneak any tags in my luggage and then become indignant and put up a hissy fit when you catch me, etc., etc. But that is a topic for another day. For now, it's the idea of games, both physical and digital, having this weird correlation between that and minimum wage work. I assume most factory work is the same thing, where you inspect cookies. There was a friend that worked at a factory doing precisely that. That strange connection, where does it come from? I would wager, and here's the kicker, that register toys that incentivize children to aspire to play grown-up, in that case, grown-up being a cashier, being what motivates people, what sensitizes people to think that being a cashier is the end-all be-all. Now, it's not absolute. Most kids that are raised in two-parent households will realize soon enough that being a cashier is not what they aspire to be, but when push comes to shove and life doesn't go the way they expect, they have that avenue open. That itself isn't to say that being a cashier is something inherently shameful. It is a noble job. It is a job that is real work being done as opposed to BS jobs, as David Gruber would have you think. But at the same time, there is an elephant in the room that being a cashier is a stepping stone to something else, be it a higher position in the corporate ladder of whatever Fortune 500 company you're working for, or just something to buy the time while you go to school and get a degree for an actual job, parentheses, quotation marks rather, on actual, but the influence still remains. The point here is to always think about the formal cause in the Aristotelian sense of the word when it comes to things you choose to buy for your kids, or even things you choose to buy for yourself. When you buy something or gift something to someone else, there is this implicit understanding that this thing will bring you joy, this thing aligns itself with your values. The book Only Ever Freedom by James Ellis, who runs the Hermetics podcast, very smart fellow, in his book talks about that alignment of the modern mindset with modern consumption. And along that vein, if you think about the toys of the past, you would give your boy a sword, a shield, maybe you would play some role-playing games with them. At this point, I'm thinking of Varg Vikernes and his children. He's made a video explicitly talking about the kind of toy that he chooses to buy for his children that don't involve any name brands, don't involve any franchises, but purely involve adventure, inquiry, that kind of what people would consider big brain gaming, role-playing games, which everyone can unanimously agree on that's what play should be and ends up becoming. We don't have to try to make it do that. But by buying your kid a cash register and having them have at it, there is this understanding that being a cashier is what adults do, even though the average cashier, at least in urban settings, is a high school part-time job, and most of the adults doing it are immigrants or disabled people just by the law of the market. The people that are more capable and that have more time at their disposal are doing other jobs. And now there's no toy that will teach them that. Society itself will teach them that. But it's important to think about the ramifications of the things around you. That goes for your house too. What did you buy and why did you buy it? What does it tell people when they see it, when you show it off prominently, when you have guests over? In short, every action, every thought has a purpose behind it, and aligning it with what you believe to be proper and right in the world would do wonders for you and the people around you.
3: It's been a hard day's no more gonna get more here. No more hell here. No more hell here. There's this cooler. Okay, one more noodle. I want to erase it.
4: Yeah.
3: How do you? I second especially. We can make it fun. I'm kidding.
4: Fuck off. Wow, you're very good at 120. It's perfect.
3: Wow.

0: scene.
1: Right.
0: Driving on the freeways, gathering up.
1: Are you a music man?
2: Also, long. Can we figure out what that chord we were discussing? Figure it out. Which main chord? Can you say what your G?
0: G.
2: F
0: sharp. B. Something.
2: Wait, is it actually B? Oh, yeah.
1: Yeah. C sharp.
3: If you ignore the bass, just play the top three.
0: G sharp.
2: On flat 7. And what that
1: nine.
2: The one what no G sharp.
1: Same chord though. Wait, it's Hadid.
2: Thanks so
1: much. I told you, but he never said, hey, I'm free, I'll come to you.
2: Okay, so maybe don't
1: but I can pick you up and go to Juan's house and maybe stay over at Juan's house or...

0: Breaker. This next chord after. So this is fine, and this one's fine too. This one. G minor, major 7 over B flat. Can you appreciate that?
1: Sure.
2: D flat.
3: Yeah, this is D.
1: F sharp.
3: Wanna see?
1: A sharp, G flat, G. F sharp?
0: Yeah.
4: So F sharp is the major 7 over B. Right, so the G minor major 7. It's a Phrygian chord. No.

0: I was a little in without any music. I wanted something that sounds really unnatural.
1: One more bar. Two more chords.

sugar.

0: Yeah, if anything, that justifies mine more, because proper voicing never plays on the top. The moment you put a G on the top, it creates a minor ninth for the first song.
1: We are
0: doing
1: it.
2: Hear that hurt.
1: What's that chord?
0: Flat F7 flat 5. No.
1: What's this?
2: That's before.

0: By the way, the chord preview I played this one.
1: So that means it's just G major 7.
0: Yeah. So it's even more script for the fourth lately. So just.
1: God damn it.
0: Same chord. Oh, that, same.

0: Everything else feels the same.
1: Oh, so you just go bar to up bar.
0: Oh, you're talking.
1: Better F. Let's go.

No, no, voy a canisar.

0: Eagles to victory. I mean, to be fair, I've been accomplished.
1: So, long before I...
2: Oh,
1: I'm about it. That's the...

0: want to write
1: Yes,
2: alright. Not because I think I
3: You smell?
2: I'm always paranoid.
3: You smell?
2: Do I smell bad? Okay, the setup to the
1: we don't
2: so you just finished.

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I wonder if it's once again. So renewed in 98. How we feel and how we see. Do no self. I was even thinking, we can orgasm without the distortion, and then the second half of the folk part we turn up. So.

0: while we can. Absolutely, what is up?
1: What do you think? We can go over two types. Well,
2: yeah, can we?
3: Yes,
2: yeah,
3: sure. So. All
2: right.
1: So this version, we're gonna turn up the distortion.
3: No. First time.
1: So no. Orgasm. This version.
4: This version.
3: Orgasm part.
2: All right, here we go.

0: Olmaz bir gücü ben işlemez. Golden ship is my dream. Forward is once again. So renewed energy. How we feel and how we see.
1: Orgasm is distortion, but we go back to clean and we go back to distortion.
2: That's the focus after. Yeah.

got what we get. Absolutely, we deserve. You still want me not to play, right? Not to play that.

0: In the recording, I can either only this E chord, even after I start singing, and at some point I can switch on, like overdub to the clean one.
1: But we should probably call it, though. You don't want to hear it. I feel like that's my, yeah, we attack it and then we...
0: No, the first half of the folk set, we basically play clean, so it would sound like... Well, I speak you to banish the past.

0: Well, I was going to make Plastruck, Plastruck, Plastruck. Well, not necessarily. I just want.
1: Okay.
0: Because if we're not using,
1: okay,
0: right, like, we're not getting drink. But if you want to get fast, is it possible for us to get faster during the fork part or right after the fork part? When you guys start, we can make it faster. But another proposal is that if you don't do dreaming stuff here, that's fine. But also that we also have the same.
1: Like the next time.
0: Yeah. I want to.
1: Well, that would be really.
0: Because what a second time of this samba section. Indeed, yeah, I know that. Yeah, I agree. So the first one, I don't play guitar really in a conventional way. Instead, I play that noise, but I sing it. I can sing, I don't have that. If I get to sing the next time, in the next summer section, with the vocals.
1: Yes.

But again, I can work on it. That's fine in the first. But what I'm saying is that in the second sample, because it's a really sudden change, right? Where can I... Oh yeah, and then the chanting thing.

0: That's really the best. That's the best. Because we need the vibe, the drive.
1: Yeah, we don't have it.
0: It's just the chord.
1: Yeah.
0: Can we write down?
2: I forgot how we decided. Yeah. Can you demonstrate? How we distorted out.
0: Okay. Oh, yes.

0: Unless it was. Okay.
1: Do you like a
2: drum?
0: Okay, I see.
2: Breaking down.
0: I will record.
1: Wow, you don't have a chord.

0: also
1: we can make it short.
2: Yeah, we have to build.
1: Yeah, you after 16 bars, maybe you can start. And I can start singing immediately.
2: Are you gonna do the?
1: Should I? I can do that. This song is easy.
0: Not really. Not really. So far, believe it or not, this version. Yeah.

One lust over the innocent town. Necro-jar on the balcony, smelling soda throwing down. I got to die, 75 cents or so after life. I got to die, 75 cents or so after life.

I reached that. October 21st. 22nd.

0: Yes.
1: Yeah, it makes a lot more sense. Takeru, can you not, like, hold out the last note?
0: I know, that's too long.
1: You're into my side.
0: I'm always kind of worried if I fuck up the time. And I can't tell how you guys. So, how should I count my side?
1: So, if I go. How are we gonna cut off?
0: So, right after cut off,
1: yes.
0: Drift.
1: That means
0: and in terms of drift and the chord, where should I?
2: If you wanted more,
0: I want it to be sudden. So, drift. Oh, that's how it goes. Drifters. Okay. If that's that, if that's how we count it, I can just do it probably on my own. Drifters. But don't you? I still like the idea of me just starting out of nothing. Drift.
1: I like
0: the everybody. Gah.
2: Yeah, but. Dude, that's gonna.
0: Yeah.
2: It's like,
0: I know, wait, so just my voice? Is that what you're saying?
2: So, drift.
0: Oh!
2: 1, 2, drift.
0: Yeah. Then, how about doesn't boys that? I'll count. Drifter!
2: But remember, when you said drift, we're already in that.
0: I know.
1: Yeah. If anything, you need to give beat two with your body, so. Drifters, because then we know where the end.
0: What about 1, 2, drifter?

0: Yeah. I think you unplugged the cable. Can you push it? Push down. Yeah. Cool, cool. Okay. Let's do it one more time.
1: No reason.
0: Okay, let's do it. Where are we? We can start from the singing part. The singing part. Yep. The latter half, so when we build up.
2: Okay. Oh, we start low. I remember now. Okay.
3: Lang is young lady goblin.
2: Then we're young lady.
4: That was all. Sorry, my gosh.
0: Sorry, I'll fuck it.
2: 1, 2, right?
0: No. Let us sing. The latter half of the singing when we build up. Yeah.
2: Wait. Give me a second. Okay, I'm already kind of high. So that means.
0: Okay.

0: Drifter. One more time. Wait, but don't you do bun when I said drip? I don't know. It's up to you. Which sounds better?
1: I personally like the down
0: drifter.
1: Yeah, but no. Down drifter. For me, it's cleaner, but cooler. Drifter. Well, you know, a lot of people say this. Mostly girls.
0: Why is that in the revealing part?
1: No, it's okay. No, you're a fine musician and a
0: head. That gives him enough reasons.
1: Yeah.
0: Just a second.
1: This time I won't forget the words.
0: We're gonna sing it.

0: 15 more minutes.
1: Oh.
0: Oh, I thought you were being sarcastic.
2: Well, it's not necessarily you. We all contributed to each other, so it's great. I really like this. I really want to work on the outro, especially, and I don't want to lose the energy by just we just collapse. We can be avant-garde, but we want to keep the.
0: No. This song actually still. So all of the kids all of the done.
2: Oh, Drifter's part. Oh yeah. Yes, I managed to do that. I want to do that. That's why I want to keep the dreamy part.
0: Yeah.
2: I want to sing
0: so
2: like
0: that.
2: Yeah. Oh, fuck yeah.
0: Nice, very honest.
2: Yeah. But,
0: the big that one sheet was so bad, but I'd play the rest of your
2: clip. Oh, bye. I think
0: it's just told you what you wanted to hear.
2: Well, to be honest, because I always, and also our previous draft, also, just like you were definitely, I think, arranged, because this for the same sound. I have no, those two things, first, although we use, I'm not saying, I think of myself, that's unreal.
0: We have a, is where they get,
2: doesn't have to be Japanese,

0: I'm all for. Sure, yeah, okay.
1: We have 2 minutes.
0: Well, I was exactly. One concern is that we might. Because this song, I want this song to be of the album. I don't want to deter it at the beginning. So you want me to, like, play.
1: Okay.
0: You want it to be more. This is supposed to be a rock, but I will use jazz. They play jazz chord. I'm a master. I've shown you before.
2: I don't have it.

0: So you're saying there's more black?
1: Our song.
0: That's what I want to leave.
1: But I understand. Like, I get it. I'll do it.
0: But I really.
1: I don't want my rap.
0: Yeah, but like I'll be.
2: Hello.
1: Sure.
2: Oh.

0: That's why it was feedback.
1: Wait, but this wasn't. Yeah.
0: I hear something.
1: Yeah.
0: It's really quiet.
1: Yeah. Can you hear me? Yeah.
2: Alright, I'll put this on here.
1: Yeah.
2: This is rather quiet.
0: Yeah, because we don't have two. We only have one.
1: Yeah.
3: Okay, let's go.
2: Can I add some theater?
0: Yeah.
2: No, you don't. You feel.

0: Is this too quiet?
1: It feels fine to me.
0: Okay.
2: I think the low
0: of the Marshall is too strong.
1: I don't.
0: It was boomy.
1: Very boomy.
0: And also, I don't know. I think it's just this can cuts off the high tone, and I couldn't really hear it. But it's a fucking loud already.

0: Okay, fine. Oh, yeah, can we practice the last part one more time?
1: Yeah.
0: The outro.
1: Yeah.
0: Fucking laugh.
1: After the...
0: Why don't we start from the... There. One more time. So the latter half of that... Fucking loud.
2: Yeah.
0: Okay. 1, 2, 3.

0: that?
1: I was playing like that. Was it? Okay. I didn't play E.
2: Okay. Cool.
1: Van's gonna have 200 earbuds.
0: Great. I don't think that'll be enough, but.
1: Let's go, Drifter.
0: Go, Drifter.
1: Oh, yes. Exactly. Drifters, go. Yes. Oh, yes. Drifter, I go. Okay. Any question before going through?
0: Oh.

Paris is impotent while I stop by the innocent town. I neck with a girl upon the balcony. I smile sawdust when I roll down her gutter tight. Study thighs, study thighs. Stand her own everyday life. Stress us out after life, languish young lady. Prepare the horse for a stride to where the fiery water strides. Outside the wall we humbly thrive. Languish young lady, languish young lady. Who wants sword to end our life? There we stick with our own woman. When we start a straightened life, straightened life, straightened life. Languish young lady, la la la, languish young lady. Go oblivious or to Bolivia. There we stick with our woman. There we stick with our own woman.

I want to do that. But how do we do that? Well, because that was Can you practice that part? And also, Andrew, when we go back to Drifters from the poetry reading part, I think it was, it might have been accent, but I like, instead of making the dreamy thingy one more time, let's do the steady for the Drifter when we go back to Drifters. But you don't have to switch to symbol. You can do steady thing. Can we try that? Maybe something steady and B. Wait, can we do from the this part? 1, 2, 3, 4.

0: was
1: no, he has been cured.
0: Really?
1: Yeah, right.
0: One bar feels like, oh.
1: So. How can we cue that?
0: Are we going to do our
1: feel that? Okay.
0: Then I, so when we go back to the lower.
1: Right. So I cue you when we. So previous bar or something. Yeah. Okay. And also I forgot. I had to go to G.
0: Yeah.
1: But I repeated.
0: You're fighting.
1: You're fighting. Okay. What did you think about the dreamy form of dream?
0: It sped up a fuck ton.
1: Yeah. Can we keep the tempo? But I like the idea.
0: Keep the tempo. You want?
1: No. Keep the slow tempo of the previous song. One, two, three.

0: don't worry.
1: FBAR 4.
2: Yeah, that's what my eyes open. No, we're playing in the lead sheet. Five.
0: Yeah, the last bar could be 5.
2: Show
0: actually.
2: Us how you.
0: Right.
3: That's the line.
2: Yeah.
0: Three, four. You all are playing.
2: The next chord you get that one.
0: Oh yeah.
2: Okay, good. Last time you played one, then he played it. And I was like, where the hell?
0: Yeah, I was waiting for him. Oh, so there's a dichotomy. I mean, there's a. I gotta wait.
3: I can wait.
2: You just go
0: with him.
2: I'll wait.
0: I don't know. Wait. Yeah. Let's try it. You guys first. 4-4.

0: I know, but I thought I have to wait for it. Is that valid?
1: Oh, you start right away.
0: Oh, my one. Wait, so my one is you guys too. So I can just keep the way I was doing.
1: Yeah, ready?
0: So.
1: You want to start?
0: Oh,
1: ideal. You want to talk again?
0: So he's gonna
1: play the beat up.
0: Okay, let's try.

0: also, that you did, it sounded like you diverted that a lot of words. What they're playing. And it still sounds like Drifters.
1: You want me to begin blues right away?
0: Yeah, maybe not right away. Oh, okay. But if they're not expecting it, and then the blues comes in the
1: so I can keep the way too?
0: Yeah, so you were doing right away.
1: Oh, okay.
0: But maybe

0: Okay, okay, cool.
1: That's the way you did it, yeah.
0: Right, right. Okay, let's do one more time. Just one last time. And then let's go through the entire song.
1: Barely correct. There, I have to be
0: but can we go at this? Okay. So I signalize. I. So when you hear this. Okay.
2: I don't mind. Hitting.
0: Oh, then let's sync up.
1: Sync up? Okay.
0: So I'll cue you guys. Well, this is gonna be cue. I don't know if it is in time, but this is the way I want
2: to. Yeah, I understand that.
1: That hit.
2: Oh, is that
1: what
2: you're
0: doing? Yeah. One more. So the latter half of this emo part. 1, 2, 3, 4.

0: After this comes Adios Teres.
1: Think about it, it worked.
0: Okay, let's go through Dream and then go over everything. Do we have time?
1: Yeah.
0: I don't think it's 40 minutes fully.
1: No,
0: yeah.
1: One day.
2: What it is.
0: I just don't know what water.
2: Water bottle. Okay.
0: You wanted to install it?
1: We could. We already did.
0: Yeah, well, just
1: we've done the live. Yeah. Doing a live exactly the same way as the first one.

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So renewed in night to day. How we feel, how we see. Do you know, serve that time or worse?

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I smell sawdust when I roll down her gutter tight, sturdy thighs. Stun her own everyday life, which stresses us out after life. After life of ours. Laggish young lady, prepare the horse for us to ride. To where the fiery water strikes, outside the wall we'll humbly, humbly drive. Laggish young lady, who has sought to end our line. Now we stick with her, woman. When we start up the straightened life, laggish young lady. Language, young lady. Go oblivious, or to Bolivia. There we stick with our own woman. There we stick with our own woman. Ah!

0: shouldn't it? Maybe we could start.
1: Right, right.
0: Mm. Right now it feels very monotonous. True. Why are they playing?
1: But I wanna start with like nice naminori, like nice, you know, surfing mode.
0: Yeah, yeah.
1: But I wanna start this. But in terms of volume and energy, busyness,
0: yeah,
1: gets more dense.
0: We can start loud.
1: You wanna try?
0: Yeah.
1: Okay.
0: And also with the
1: direct. Oh, like.
0: Yeah, yeah. You don't know what to do, and it's
1: kind of
0: already.
1: Okay. Sure. Cool. Let's do mid when you got 1, 2, 3, 4. After the end of poetry reading part.

0: quite
1: ah, true. Oh yeah, maybe mine's not there. Enjoy. But I think it's worth. Yeah, can we start? And then.
0: What the hell? Can you do that one more time?
2: I know.
1: I did two twice. Okay, sorry. 1, 2, 3, 4. Where are we? Where are we?

0: have brain power.
1: I will try to have some.
2: Okay. Any confusement?
3: But I'm just winging it.
0: Yep, that makes two of us.
2: Yeah,
0: that makes it end up proud.
2: Yeah. Right, boys.
0: Right, all.

0: just a good transition. The same time. Let's start at the...
1: The MU process of, yeah, true, and I think that's cool.

0: Right. From the outro. Yeah. Como Chingas transition?
1: Yeah.
0: Should we start immediately, Como
1: Chingas? It's up to you. If you don't,
0: it's the beginning.
1: Yeah, yeah. Okay,
0: start. Really,
1: I told that whatever, how we slapped into the song, it'll be on.
0: It was really anime-like. But I really always liked the way we used to start Como Chingas after all of
2: it.
0: That's also cool.
2: Awesome.

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But it's fine. 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Alright. So yeah. Without further ado, let us go to next song. This is a new song, and we're still working on it, called Driftas.

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There we stick with our woman. 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

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Alright, let's go in to the next song. Next song is called Adios Teresa. If you have Teresa in your house, in your mind, you're not dreaming of, you have been dreaming of Teresa. Don't say adios, don't ever say adios. Yeah, because nobody knows how important Teresa is to you.

0: I guess. I have a sandwich.
1: It doesn't.
0: Good thing that happened.
1: But I was faint.
0: Did you actually? Your eyes.
1: Yeah.
0: Adios! That's good,
1: yeah. Adios, that is going on, bro. Four times. Yeah, the beginning was a little. Well, the outro, I was faint. I
0: really felt it. It was like,
1: can we do the intro one more time?
0: Yeah, keep in mind. Yeah.
1: What's the cut up?

0: like, yeah. Alex want some help. Yeah. I just can't start.
1: I said it, but I can't say it on stage. I'll do one.

0: more time. Push up.
1: Yeah.
0: In the meanwhile,
1: we gotta set up.
0: Down tune.
1: What?
0: Down tune. Amor Prohibido.
2: Yeah, we do.
0: Bye. Thank you.

Hi guys, thank you for joining us. It was called Adios Teresa. Alright, next song is a cover. We don't really cover shit, but we felt the need of covering shit this time. This is not shit though. The shite, and I hope you'll enjoy it. It's a famous song, pretty famous Mexican song, if you guys know it. And you know, because this is a famous song, if you recognize it, please sing along with us.

0: think we should make it extraordinarily louder than previous song. Otherwise, you'd be just, well, what are they doing? Yeah. Like, way louder.
1: Yeah, I pedal all the way.
0: And I will tell the Yusuf that to turn up your bass, DI. Is it DI?
1: He can do that.
0: He can do that.

0: Thank you. It was called Amor Prohibido. Drea. What did you think?
1: I don't hear anything. It sounds like noise. That's the point. That's the point. Okay.
0: Should we tell them that it was Amor Prohibido? It's totally possible. Nobody recognized.
2: I think it's more likely. But you are going to be mic'd. So as long as you sing with conviction, people will know it's the lead.
0: Let's go. Oh, first my cable. Find one. Oh, I found two cables.
2: Wow.
0: What's happening?

0: rush. No. Okay, cool, that's perfect. Can we do the chorus part one more time? I forgot
1: it's it. It's 55.
0: All right, what's next?
2: Waltz.
0: Oh, just waltz, okay.
1: And, exactly. And for waltz, after mezzo?
0: No, this, I just want to
1: say. Okay.
0: Honestly, I might want you to speak, especially before Amor Prohibito.
1: Okay.
0: It takes a little, and you do that, your radio talk.

Thank you for coming here. This is the last song called Waltz in Retreat. This is published on any music platform either today or tomorrow, so check it out. We are called Done, D-O-N-E, all lowercase, D-O-N-E. 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Thank you very much for coming. Thank you very much.

0: Thank you. Bye.
1: I fucked up the last few chords.
0: That's it. Can we do only that part then? One more time. Only that part.
2: The union says no.
1: You're part of the union?
0: Are you?
2: No, I'm not actually. Oh, okay. But you know, Andrew said you guys have to.
1: Can't play that part, only that outro?
3: Okay.
2: That part?
1: Yeah. No, just.
2: The, yeah, so the
1: from the beginning. Yeah.
2: Okay.
1: One, two, three.

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How's it going?

Right.

0: Thank you very much for being here again. We're for Dan. Follow us on Instagram, Dan_Man, Dan as in like we're Dan, D-O-N-E, Dan_Man. Alright, next song is called Adios Teresa.
1: Thank you.

0: Sehr schön.
1: Danke, Leute. 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Ich soll uns gut haben, nicht so. How are you all doing tonight? Hey, hi, good to hear. Alright, I'm gonna do introduction. This guy on the clarinet, Juan de Leon. This man right there, right here, I'd say. This man right here, Andrew Martinez. And my name is Taj Matanobin. Thank you very much for being here.

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All right.

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What's the issue? Thank you very much for being here again. Follow us on Instagram, that underscore band, dot underscore band. Thank you very much for having us.

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0: That's really funny. Like, the audience would be like, oh, what's going on? What are you doing? Like, as if like each one of us get paid to do this.
1: That's what I do.
2: Yeah, but that's the effect. Okay.
0: I think, yeah.
3: We should rug until this.
0: So let's let the latter half of. One, four.

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0: people here have seen any Max Van Gogh man on the beach, on Redondo Beach, Manhattan Beach, Laguna Beach, Long Beach, Hermosa Beach. Whoa, I wanted to tell you a story one time, but now, anytime gone, that goes like this.
1: Max Van Gogh man.
0: Left by the beach and then disappeared.

0: Good morning. You are the proud recipient of the first words to come out of this radio announcer's mouth. That is, excluding a neighbor in passing, not many can say the same thing. Most of the time, those first words are delegated to a partner, a family member, those kinds of close people. But today, that has been you, the internet audience. This is Whole Wheat Juan. Today is the 21st of May, 2024. It is a bright Tuesday morning, exactly 6:09 in the morning. Episode number 51. We're getting up there in life. The original goal was to have a full day's worth of content, which, if you do the math, turns out to be 96 episodes by late June. I think that number was reached by doing one episode every day. And thankfully, we are on track. Yes, the word we is used here because this stream wouldn't exist without the possibility of your existence. That is, anybody actually listening. You could be said to be the formal cause of this stream. And what is on the menu for today? Well, there is a content creator that goes by the name of Denshi, who is of the Luke Smith tradition of carving your own path on the internet. He has his own website, his own YouTube channel, where he does tutorials on free and open source software, among other things. And he is also of the religious sort. But why does that all matter? Well, he shared a list that I have printed here on the 18 rules over technology. And anybody of the mindset of wanting to minimize their life or minimize their liabilities, become less of a slave to their impulses, or of any kind of stoic disposition, would benefit from masticating on these topics. So, a la Mental Outlaw, which is basically just reading something and offering comments as they come up, an easy formula for content, but useful nonetheless for people who can't be bothered to investigate these things on their own. This sounds kind of accusatory. There's not much time in the day to aggregate that kind of unique information. So there is definitely still a place for that kind of sharing. Without further ado, this is the list. And on the top here it says, credit goes to St. Thomas More Church and Priory. To get us into the mindset, a short prayer is included, which goes, Almighty and eternal God, who created us in thy image and bade to seek after all that is good, true and beautiful, especially in the divine person of thy only begotten Son, our Lord Jesus Christ. That's a typo coming up. Grant we beseech thee that through the intercession of Saint Isidore, Bishop and Doctor, while using technology, we will direct our hands and eyes only to that which is pleasing to thee, and treat with charity and patience all those souls whom we encounter through Christ our Lord. Now, for those of you that are not used to prayer, that is pretty much a textbook prayer in that it begins with a form of glorification and deification of the person being addressed, and then specifically mentions the intercession of a saint. You could almost think of saints like the 80,000 gods of Japanese Shintoism, where there is a god for everything. Although, if you want to be really particular, saints are not gods in and of themselves. They are servants of God, but we're not here to talk about semantics today. Needless to say, there is a saint for pretty much everything, depending on how they achieved their sainthood, which popes bestow on them, at least in the Catholic tradition. There were a lot of saints that overlap faiths as well. That is, the Orthodox, the Catholics, and even the Protestants have similar sainthoods, even though the Protestants don't overtly worship them. That is not part of their mantra. But that was that. The list begins, number one, on sacred grounds and during sacred events, turn off your device. That is, making the assumption that you are a frequent churchgoer, or maybe church event goer. That can be in the form of a seminar, a workshop, a retreat. Retreats are very common, especially here in Orange County. People go off into the woods every 6 months or so and try to reconnect with their faith it is always in danger of becoming lopsided and weak and limp and flaccid. And a lot of these places already have that kind of rule into effect, at least for the retreats. It's de facto, there is little to no reception in the woods, so people have no incentive to constantly be phoning home to home base, whoever that may be their spouse, their kids, and it's quite refreshing. That kind of stupor could be reached at home without having to pay $50 to some random organization, but that is a tangent. Time will come up for that point soon. Sacred ground, no devices. Number two, half an hour after morning prayers and before night prayers, no technology. This also finds its place in the secular world. In the early 2010s, there were all of these studies that came out about blue lights and the effects of blue light when it came to simulating daylight and keeping people stimulated. Now, that sounds rather new age in retrospect, but it made sense at the time. A lot of orange-tinted glasses were sold. And to this day, if you look up blue light filter on Amazon, you get a lot of those. But the idea here is that people naturally winded down before the advent of computer screens and phone screens and read a book in relative visual silence, that is, maybe by candlelight or near the one light of the house. You might think that's needlessly poetic, but that is quite the case in Mexico still, where electricity doesn't quite reach all the rooms. Point being, those times of the day, now switching back to the Christian context, are quite influential on what we think about in our thought processes. In fact, that is the point of a prayer rule, to ensure that nothing controls us rather than what we choose to have control us, that is, in this case, the Lord, and at night, at least in the Orthodox tradition, to prevent the wiles of depravity or the wiles of the day to seep into our dreams, especially because most people do not have control over the dreams. So by getting rid of technology and the influence that it has, the images that it presents to us in a propagandistic nature, we can seek a better relationship that way. That was two. Half an hour after morning prayers and before night prayers, no technology. Number three, the neighbor you are with is always more important than the one on the device. We can all think of a moment where we have felt somewhat excluded from the person that we were having a one-to-one conversation with because of a text message thread or a phone call that came up in the moment, and the other person, not having any ounce of impulse control, goes ahead and thinks that he can have a meaningful conversation and a meaningful text thread at the same time, by which both fall apart. We will get to that later as well. But that also goes for the public space as well. That is, on the bus, in the places where, or in the situations where people used to have conversations with the people next to them, younger people especially, are now in the habit of busting out their phones and visually signaling by their body language that they are not in a mood to talk. Now, this isn't to accuse them of being antisocial, and nor an effort to outline phones as an intrinsic evil. They are, but that'll come up later. The point here is that a lot can be missed, and that is, a lot of opportunities about things that could have been said, or situations and people that you might not have met otherwise, are taken by the wayside because people choose to have these parasocial relationships with not people, but the constant presence of people. Now, that might sound a little metaphysical, but it doesn't necessarily sound so to people just 50 or 100 years ago. If you told them that, oh, you can carry your girlfriend or your mom or your son in your pocket, they would have surely been able to see the implications of doing so and honestly said, well, isn't that a little weird? Especially when they see the couples that have their other half persistently on FaceTime, and they're not necessarily talking about anything, but they're just there. It's almost like some kind of obsession. But we won't give them too much slack here, because intimacy is hard to come by these days. It's just a weird format. Number three, the neighbor you're with is always more important than the one on the device. That was the one just mentioned. Number four, no device at the dinner table. This goes against the American ideal of the TV dinner. where the family would congregate around a TV and consume product while consuming product. Even though one is justified, one is necessary for sustenance and living, and one is not. But this comes in other forms too, and from people you might not expect. Consumption of content has seeped its way in different forms to many different people. The Zoomers have the TikTok and the Instagram, Snapchats, the what have you. And the older people have much of the same. There is this anecdote here on the to-do list of this older Hispanic dude on the bus whose TikTok was clearly catered to him, like it is for anybody, to ogle the opposite gender. And here it says, not anything new, boomers and zoomers alike. That is, tastes are more or less universal. People want the same things, but it might come in different forms. Like the Hispanic guy on the bus had a lot of cringe memes, and cringe is used not in the sense of trying to disparage him, but just like objectively not very well formulated or very clever when it came to the delivery of the jokes with the dreaded laugh track. If you ever go to Hispanic YouTube or Hispanic TikTok, you hear that dreaded laughter, the risitas laughter on the background of most of these quite mind-numbing content. But the point is, why would you have that at the dinner table when food has been traditionally regarded as sacred, even in a secular context? It wasn't always sure. People weren't always sure when they were going to have their next meal, especially during the Great Depression or during those times of insecurity, and eating was truly a way to connect with your bodily self. And to this day, a lot of business is made here in the States, also in Japan, among other civilized places, during meals. I can think of the nomikai, where people get ahead by talking to their somewhat inebriated boss, but that is where the true work is done. So food is held in such a high regard, and just like sacred places, why not give it the place it deserves and leave your device in another room? It could even go for having the phone not in the kitchen, but maybe in the living room or the home office or even the bedroom. But that was for no device at the dinner table. This is going to be a long episode, so sit back, long but jam-packed with good information. This subsection now is labeled Rules Over Children, and this is the spicy stuff. This is the meat and potatoes of this article, because creation can be held in many viewpoints of life, many frames of references of life, to be the zenith, the peak of our existence, and the one that most closely emulates the relationship between the Hebrew God, the one worshipped in the big three today, and his people. So with that in mind, number 5 says, do not give children any smartphone, tablet, or computer. Now, that sounds like a pretty boomer take, but think about what you're doing if you choose to give them those kind of devices. You're relinquishing control over the information presented to them, which wasn't much before the age of the internet, and trusting in their completely undeveloped or non-existent conscience and impulse control to stay on the good corners of the internet and to not succumb to advertising, to YouTube Kids, which is content specifically bioengineered and created to be as addicting as possible, among other things. But information is influence, and a very easy way to stay in control of what your children think without going full helicopter mode, that is never the ideal here, is to simply not have them have access to that. A lot of us, people born pre-2000, remember having the family computer. That is, the only place to get the internet was a sluggish Intel Celeron cheap computer placed in the living room or the kitchen or another public place that the phone line just happened, or cable line, just happened to reach. There was no Wi-Fi back then, and time had to be negotiated. That is, you had to say, oh, my big brother needs to turn in his paper or print his book report at 8, so I'm going to browse nick.com, what have you, at 6 p.m., and I have that chunk of time relegated, and I don't have, at least the kid in that context might say, I don't have too much time to wander, so I will do this, get out. Everything had a purpose, especially those born a little earlier that had dial-up, where they were really at the hem and call of whoever wanted to use the phone line. That is a bit of a divergence, but the point here is that children don't have to be deprived of information, but they should not be given the means with which to wield it themselves. Ideas and information really is the oil of this economy, this economy of ideas. So along that vein, that would be like giving a kid $1,000 and dropping them in the middle of downtown LA and saying, have at it. You will definitely find that they will not use their money very well and either have it stolen from them or buy the silliest, most inane things that don't really give that much pleasure in the long run and clearly had no thought put into them in terms of what would be a good value to buy. So if you wouldn't trust your kid with money, why would you trust them with information? That was 5. Number 6, without your presence and supervision, no technology for children. That was already mentioned here about the idea of having the family computer. And this goes a little further to say that children shouldn't have unconditional access to that computer when no one is around to supervise them. Kind of like how children would not go to a park alone. They would have a babysitter or a relative take care of them in case something went wrong. That is, if a child scrapes their knee or is being bullied or something, the guardian can step in and amend to make things right. Here in this context as well, it is inevitable that the internet will present some confusing or conflicting information, especially if you choose to raise them Christian. The children might stumble across a George Carlin meme or any aspect of Reddit atheism and say, well, these people are saying that the idea of God is absurd. Well, how do I reconciliate that? Now, no kid is going to say it that way, but it's definitely going to come up. And if you hear it, or if someone that you trust hears it, they can give the guidance. That is the guidance in parental guidance, PG, in the U.S. rating system. And that is the paradigm with which that was written. That is, you can watch movies with implied sex scenes or violence with your kids, and the idea is that you as a parent will pull up your cojones and take on the job of explaining what is going on in a way that bolsters good morale and helps the kid distinguish fact from fiction, something we take for granted, our ability to do. That was 6. Number 7, always assume that children know more than you about technology. And this is very sinister, at least for the kind that like to be in control. You will not always be in control. There will always be the newest thing, especially if you carry the minimalist meme to its logical conclusion. You might have a sick Linux server set up at home or something with proper administration, proper access, proper compartmentalization of the user privileges. And that's fantastic. That is a very good starting point. But there will always be the latest and greatest thing. If you put yourself in the context of 1995 and you start creating the optimal setup, let's say it's a Debian computer, and you say, oh, it's perfect. Yeah, they can install applications and they use the internet when I am around. It's going to be good. What you don't know is that virtualization comes out and they find a way to pirate an operating system and do whatever they want on that one because you don't have control over that. And the semantics of that don't matter too much. That is, it would be very unlikely to get their kernel plugins or whatever you call them in order to do that. But that is just an example. And that is the best case scenario. Worst case scenario is that the parent knows nothing about technology, goes to their local church, bless their hearts, and says, hey, I don't want my kid to watch porn. What do I do? And they say, just do this. It'll be great. It's very hands-free. Well, by virtue of it being hands-free, that means it's probably not very effective. Or if it is, it won't be effective for too much longer after you install it. As a thought experiment, try to put yourself in a position where you want to lock yourself out of porn. Let's say you're a porn addict and you want to use technology in your favor to get the best without having access to the worst. You quickly find out that there are a million ways to circumnavigate that restriction. And that is what this point is getting at. The lo-fi solution is usually the most permanent, the most Lindy solution, and the more scaffolding that you rely on to get this kind of censorship, the easier it is to get around it, and the more quickly your plan falls apart. Back to the thought experiment there. So you install DDWRT or any of those open operating systems on your router. You install a form of ad block, which also is serving as a DNS interceptor. This can also be done with pi-hole. That was a lot of technical jargon thrown at your face, but there are articles that go more into detail online. The point is, you can make it so that when you type in porn.com, that is probably a real website, but we can't be dinged too much, that query, that is, that request to turn that string of text into an IP address that can be served up by your browser, never goes through and is intercepted into a null request or simply not done. So an error comes up. And that's all well and dandy, but then you realize that other people are having problems with other aspects of the internet. It's very hard to filter without filtering a bit too much. That is, false negatives or false positives, I think, is the cybersecurity term. So then you constantly have to go back in the administration panel and tweak things. And all in the process, you have the absolute power. So any power that you might have separated yourself by having the password and putting it in an inaccessible place, be it at work or at school or something, you have to keep on bringing it back. And then there is the possibility for temptation to seep in and say, well, I'll give myself this back door this way. That isn't in context of yourself wanting to do this. So imagine how slick a child might be in seeing loopholes in your system and exploiting those. Assuming, of course, that you marry and have children with someone that is intelligent, it's only logical that they will pick up where you left off and have the tools to take control of their own universe. That is why the first two focus on physical means to limit children's use of technology. If they don't have a phone, well, even if they choose to inflict damage on themselves on the family computer, you can only do so much having the friggin' screen right in the living room. So when someone walks in, your uncle says, hey, why is that guy having his head chopped off? Etc., etc. To close off that little topic, proxies are rampant and they're an easy way to circumnavigate most blocks, and something else will come up in the future that doesn't quite matter what exactly it is, but that is the point of 7. Always assume that children know more than you about technology. Number 8 says, no internet connection without its report and no device without its filter. Now, pi-hole was mentioned. It seems to be a very elegant way to repurpose a Raspberry Pi in order to be that central hub of information. You could have your own little communist China in the glory of your own house. But that is the most immediately convenient way, at least in 2024, to accomplish those ends. And the glory of having telemetry as opposed to a straight up block is that you can be hell of a lot more transparent, and you can have it at many levels of the chain as well. You can have the computer itself keeping track of the websites that it visits, and some low-level IP history logger, which is separate than the history. We've all figured out a way to clear it, the browser history that won't help at all. So you can have that on the computer, and then you can have that on the router side as well, using pi-hole and DNS queries, assuming, of course, they don't find a way to circumnavigate your DNS server, but that is what the multiple levels are for. But the best thing is that you're likely not to get to that point for a long time. Not only do they have to figure out how to circumnavigate that, but they have to know that they're being tracked in the first place. And if done right, it's completely transparent. And depending on your style of parenting, you can even introduce concerns in a way that covers your hide. That is, oh, I've gotten letters from my ISP saying that you're browsing illegal websites, and the children won't know any better. They'll be like, oh no, I'm being illegal. But they'll probably resent you for that later on, so maybe don't do that. Regardless, there should be a slick way yourself of introducing the idea of, hey, I'm concerned about my son visiting these websites. Let me bring it up with him. Or if you want to go full teacher route, don't single out one single person and say, at the dinner table, which has no devices, and now they're willing to listen to you, to say, this is a concern in the community, or at church today they talked about something something, so I want to make sure you guys are fine. And the kids aren't dumb, they'll get the memo right away, and you'll be able to see by your telemetry whether or not they're listening to your advice or not. Everything done with an intent to help, and it will end up being effective. That was number 8. No internet connection without its report, and no device without its filter. Last category here, our relationship with technology. Number 9, except for business reasons, stay away from social media, video games, and virtual reality. This is probably the most boomer take out of all of these, just on the surface level, and it has quite a bit of logic, but unanimous agreement, that might be a little bit of a stretch here, but let's dissect it. Social media, that makes complete sense. Those places are engineered, well, actually all of these are, to be as addicting as possible. But in the sense of social media, humans are social beings, so they are hijacking that aspect of the human condition and having you develop yourself on their terms. We don't need to go into too much detail here. There is actually a blog on the same website that says 10 reasons I stay away from social media. Very clickbait title, but chock full of good information. You can peruse that or any other article if you're curious. But SparkNotes' version of that is that social media is a Skinner's box, which is a brain, which is a box that conditions the brain based on a basic feedback loop response. There's a meme going around that says, rate my setup, and it's this monkey being trained to sip water out of a recipient at certain times of the day. So think of like lab rats being trained to solve mazes to get food. That is the lineage of system that social media is, that it incentivizes pretty antisocial behavior, and it calls itself a social media website, but that is that. Video games and virtual reality are probably on this list because of its escapism. That is, they're so immersive that a lot of people, especially of the more depressed variety, might choose to seek their escapism in these games rather than confront potential conflicts or struggles in the real world. There is this video on YouTube called Supermortal Phil, where he talks about being a handsome, perfect, omnipotent warrior in this World of Warcraft-like game. The graphics are very 2006, and the line goes something like, I can kill enemies, save empires, and I don't have to listen to what my wife says, or in his accent, my wife, hence why he's called Supermortal Phil. That can only last for so long before real life catches back up to him. Now, there is a need to interject here that a lot of that could be placed on the person itself, and going back to the context of raising children, that is up to the parent to decide if a child is spending too much time on any one video game or not. There isn't much of a problem with a kid spending most of his day making cool Minecraft mods. In fact, a lot of personal friends were those kids early in life. And that is completely fine. The spirit of tinkering is there, and you can do that without internet connection in the sticks in the middle of nowhere. That relegation of the virtual world versus the real world is better left to the person in charge, or themselves if they're older and not raising children, than simply a black and white rule of not using video games and virtual reality. Now, inevitably, the kind of person that would follow the minimalism meme and the sovereignty agency meme to its logical conclusion probably wouldn't want to play too many video games or indulge in too much virtual reality from the get-go, at least here on this channel and of the influences of this channel, Luke Smith, Dane C. The biggest drawback is that most of those are proprietary software, and there is no way for us to see if they are tracking us, that is a telemetry that we don't want, or harvesting our data and doing those kinds of things with this economy of ideas and information. Big data is a very real entity, and that isn't even the biggest concern. The fact that something is commercial probably means that it caters to the lowest common denominator, and they're frankly not very interesting from the get-go. That is, if someone values being disconnected from the system, why would they play something like VR chat? That kind of train of thought would probably keep a fair amount of these people to whom this article is addressed to from indulging in those forms of escapism from the get-go. Social media is kind of the outlier in that category of 3. Social media, video games, and virtual reality. That is 9. Number 10, do not take pictures of people without their consent. Especially in the era of deep fakes, it's very easy to get a pretty convincing image of someone doing something unfavorable. There was that Taylor Swift leak that came out during the Super Bowl. Not too much more details needed here. You have the internet. But, of course, that's a celebrity. That's comparing apples and oranges. But even in daily life, the moment that you take a picture of someone, someone else can use that picture that you posted and do who knows what with it. A common trend, as you might have noticed already on these points, is to eliminate the worst case scenario. These would normally never happen, but you never know. It's like if any of you have sat through employee training for a minimum wage job, a wage cuck job as they're called, you might have seen time and time again, don't do anything about shoplifters, don't do anything about violent people, don't try to confront them because we don't know what weapon they're holding. Along the same vein, taking pictures of someone opens up the possibility of someone doing whatever they want with the pictures. And especially when it involves children, we don't want to give nefarious people any hint of where the children are, where they frequent their time. All that is respecting the law of unintended consequences. It's also just plain cringe. One time in Hollywood, during a rehearsal, the boys decided they wanted pizza, so there we were in line waiting for pizza, and there was this Taiwanese or Chinese lady who spoke pretty good English, but she was done up like a K-pop star, all in makeup, showing a lot of skin, and recording all around her on her $1,000 phone, iPhone, like she was an alien species that had never seen humanity before. And the drummer started a conversation with her, and we found out that she was a YouTuber or a streamer, one of those two, and that everything in her life was funneled under that lens of potential content. And that's a living, I guess, but that is not the way, the minimalist way to live life. So avoiding that image at all costs is an easy heuristic to use. Number 11, never take selfies. The logic behind this one might be that selfies imply a sense of self-importance. Again, taking minimalism to its logical conclusion, you wouldn't take many pictures to begin with because the real thing is better. This one, more than anything, might just be signaling. That is, if a goal is to not walk around the house or not walk out of the house with a phone, then you can't really take a selfie, can you? Unless you carry a point-and-shoot DSLR at your face, and no one does that. Selfies in and of itself are not bad, but what goes into someone wanting to make a selfie is usually narcissism, egoism, and somewhat of a lack of awareness about their relative importance in this small world that we call Earth. Number 12, do not blame people for not responding, respect them, and never harass them. The first thing that comes to mind is like an unhealthy relationship, and not to be sexist or anything, but this usually comes from, actually no, we can't even go there, that happens between both of the sexes. That is, the guy might feel like the girl's cheating, so might always want her to report back to home base, and vice versa, but it's the meme of, oh my god, you haven't responded in like 1 hour, where are you, what's wrong with you? At that point, just get another relationship, like what are you even doing there? That is only a half joke. Thankfully, there are people more patient than that that are willing to be there for people's growth processes as they become more mature members of society, and that makes us very happy. And once again, under the reference of someone living the kind of life that this article is purporting to be the best way to live, most of your friends wouldn't be of that type to text right away anyway. So that incentivizes you to knock at their door and connect with people in real life? Huh? Crazy. That can't always happen, but that is the direction that this article steers people towards. And needless to say, the opposite can be expected, or vice versa. Having the freedom to not respond in a timely manner, and not always having your phone on you, and knowing that your friends will be okay with that because you have very good friends that love you for who you are, and know that they can just bring up whatever they wanted to talk about the next time they see you. Very wholesome image. Number 13, do not be a contact deal passer. That is somewhat of a social faux pas already, to give someone a third party's contact information without their permission. That didn't seem too much of an issue, but just in case, here it is written. It's always better for the person who owns the phone number to give out the phone number, or the email address or whatever contact they choose to use, their preferred brand of charcoal for their smoke signal, who knows. Number 14, while in public, avoid calling, surfing, and texting without necessity. This is also a signaling thing. That is, your friends and the people you hang out with will gradually notice that you're never on your phone and think you're cooler for doing it. And thinking that you're cooler isn't quite the purpose in and of itself. It's a nice side effect of living the best life. But man, oh man, if you've ever had to rely on public transit for any stretch of time, you can think of dozens of times where people talking loudly on the phone or listening to music without headphones and having no self-awareness or even suppressing their self-awareness, don't know which one's worse, but having no awareness to the people around them and consuming content as is. That is the calling. When it comes to surfing and texting, that goes back to the point brought up in number 3, the neighbor you are with is always more important than the one on the device. Cell phones are kind of seen as a form of escapism themselves as well, and what happens is that you see someone that you vaguely recognize walking in the cafeteria, and you really don't want to strike up a conversation with them, so you take out your phone, you pretend to fiddle around with it, I don't know, set your alarm clock, or write a text to an imaginary person. Just seem busy, because being on your phone is societally acceptable, unfortunately. And there we go. By the time you get your head back up, like an ostrich out of the sand, the person is gone, and you avoided one interaction. Congratulation. This point is trying to discourage that point without necessity, is the point that is emphasized in this one. If you need to tell your wife or your kids that you're going to be home late, well, that's completely fine. That can be done with a quick text and doesn't quite need a full call for that. Common sense goes a long way here, but not that many people have common sense, and common sense isn't as common as you would like it to be. Number 15, bouncing off of 14, Burger King foot lettuce. No, that is not number 15. Number 15, do not shout when talking on the phone. People do this? Yes, they do. It's usually the people of the more tweaker variety, and I can see the overlap between people wanting to escape the grid and people not having any sense of emotional stability or control, homeless people, primarily speaking. So that might be a point that needs to be said for some people. Do not shout when talking on the phone. The extent of which you want to carry this out, that is, even at home, that's up to you to decide if you want to restrain yourself emotionally and have a nice, calm phone call and not disturb the people in the rooms next to you. But definitely in the public image, avoid phone calls in general. But when they have to be done, make them short, make them respectful, because everybody is listening, not just the FBI. Number 16, do not multitask. As brought up in number 3, the neighbor you're with is more important than the device in your hand. You cannot serve two mistresses. One will have to suffer while the other one reaps the benefits of your presence. And no matter how fast you switch, that is readily apparent, and people that are chronic phone users are not very interesting people to talk to because of this kind of split mind. And needless to say, don't use your phone when you're driving. That causes a whole host of issues. Thankfully, none of which are particularly common except for maybe missing the green light. And that's just annoying. Don't be that guy. Number 17 is an interesting one. Do not forward without necessity. Now, considering the user base or the audience of this stream, the temptation might be to send dank memes with no context to people. But that falls under number 17 as well, because that is noise that you are choosing to impart on another person's phone when they already have, or rather, when they choose to indulge themselves in so many other forms of noise. So you could be said to be part of the problem. Something that works a little better is giving context and making a connection in real life to something that was brought up, but having that human personal aspect of, I'm sending you this meme because we talked about this, or this was brought up, or you guys in a group chat would really like this, and then bring it up at the next gathering, putting that social function back into the sharing of memes. You can also think about the crazy evangelical grandmother or grandfather that sends, you will burn in hell if you like cat boys, or something like that. That form of evangelization doesn't work and is frankly annoying to everyone else. And this is being said as a Christian, that there are better ways to confront people and to have an open conversation, and blindly sending memes or forwarding alexjones.com articles is not doing the trick. And number 18, if you listen this far, congratulations, says, in all bold, disconnect as much as you can and contemplate this reality and its creator, giving yourself the space to be yourself and to enjoy being yourself. That is one of the easiest ways to become more mature as a person and to become even a more stable partner. That is, if you're someone that is sure of himself enough to be comfortable in their own skin, that is contagious, and people want to be around people like that. So it's an indirect form of self-improvement, and the way it is presented here in number 18 is to make it a lifestyle goal. That is, if there is two ways to do something, one that involves having these devices around you, another one is doing something a little more inconveniently but not using a device, the default should be doing it without the device. And that threshold is different for many people, depending on where they're at. If you have a job that requires you to be on call 24/7, then maybe getting rid of the phone would be detrimental to your paycheck. And steps can be taken little by little to get rid of your reliance on the device. Maybe finding another job or finding another department that doesn't require you to be on call 24/7. There are many different avenues, and this isn't meant to tell you exactly what to do, but rather the paradigm shift that when you do weekly or daily evaluations on where your life is going can help you steer yourself in the right direction. And now that you have all this free time since you've gotten rid of your devices, that should be a lot more common, a lot more frequent, those points of self-reflection. They might be a little tough at first, but they get better with time. And learning to love yourself is a very good skill that people somewhat throw by the wayside because it's easier just to do what someone else said to do than to do what you know is right to do. And with that, today's episode is drawn to a close. That was a little off the cuff, but spoken from the heart, and hopefully it came across that way. That was 18 Rules Over Technology on Whole Wheat Juan. Thank you for Densi for sharing the article. And of course, credit goes to St. Thomas More Church and Priory, however that word is said, for giving us these guidelines on how to intersect the minimalist life, the social life, the traditional life, and the Christian life. As always, Juan at juandeleon.xyz. Hit me up. Always waiting to be hit up. Enjoy your day, and see you at the next one.
1: That's where I start really. I need to-